0: You are in rare form, my friend.
1: Oh, the only thing rare about me is my collection of skin rashes. But you enjoyed the start of the show, huh?
0: Right out of the gate.
1: Well, I do appreciate that you're drawing parallels between me and horse racing. I also sleep standing up. So how are you?
0: I'm doing okay. Sitting here choking, sorry.
1: You're choking? On what?
0: Yeah, I was laughing so hard.
1: Laughing at my show? Wow, what an obituary that would be. She died listening to a step up from pollution.

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0: who's this, Greg B. Harrell?
1: It's impossible to say. The only thing more fake than me is my ID.
0: Oh, yeah. How are you doing?
1: I can't even answer why I'm doing. As best I can tell, I'm a practical joke on society, the human equivalent of a water bucket on top of a door.
0: I don't know. But
1: I assure you, I am far more buckety.
0: Well, what's this show? What's your show about? We could call up and I talk about what?
1: You could talk about your feelings. That would put you one step ahead of my own father. Oh, did it get weird?
0: That's got to wear you out. I mean, you know. It's

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It's the Greg Beharrell Show. We talk weird music stuff on this show, and, well, this definitely falls into that category. Bubble grunge. What? Huh? Yeah, okay. So bubble grunge is a microcosm of what the music industry does when popular music takes off. When grunge was the hottest thing, this is the early to mid-90s, major labels began searching for what they deemed bubble grunge, a softer type of grunge music that could bring in pop music fans and create an open highway for purchasing. It goes like this for all popular music styles. Even when disco was hot, they sought disco rock. When pop was the thing, they wanted edgy pop. Yeah, it's like a Lex Luthor.

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1: So here's a new song.
0: Here's another example. 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

0: Other than that, no, you know what? This past weekend on our days off, I made my own chili on the crock pot. Yeah.
1: You made your own chili?
0: Well, I mean, I made chili beans from scratch. How's that?
1: I didn't see that course offered in college. How do you know how to do that?
0: YouTube.
1: Ah, okay. So YouTube is trying to make amends for doing the worst thing imaginable, creating YouTube stars.
0: Yeah.
1: Man, I wish I could make my own chili.
0: Stop, Greg. I know you probably cook.
1: Oh, I am a terrible cook. Even instant noodles. When I'm in the kitchen, they're eventually noodles.

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It's awesome. 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Check it out. And now on to the show. There are three types of people in the world. 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

0: It's the Greg B. Harrell Show. You know, if there's one thing that people are always saying to me, it's, Greg, what's something you secretly enjoy? I enjoy when video games list the high score as HI score, because then it also feels like a pleasantry. Another thing people are saying to me is, Greg B. Harrell, you don't have enough news from Fresno on your radio show. And you're thinking, Greg, why would I care what's going on in Fresno? Well, Fresno is a magical place, as we're about to find out when we listen to another actual clip from the Fresno Television News.
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2: I may have given Sergio a fist bump.
1: Your vacation.

0: You know, you mentioned you're looking to have people ask you questions, so I got one for you.
1: Uh-oh, here we go.
0: Stay productive at work. What are your tips?
1: You think I'm productive at work, so you've never heard my show? No, I'm kidding. But you're having trouble staying on task at work?
0: Yeah. How can I stay productive at work? What can I do? I'm looking to you as an expert.
1: Yeah, okay. Well, if we're talking about what I do for work, we have to make sure work is in quotes. No, I'm kidding again. But caffeine has really helped me a lot. I actually drink about 24 diet sodas a night.
0: Oh, wow. How's that working for you?
1: Well, it's great, because scientifically speaking, you could substitute Diet Coke for an embalming fluid. So on the inside, I'm about 25 years old.
0: So not only have you found a good work productivity tip, you've also found possibly the fountain of youth. Amazing.
1: Well, with the scent my body emits, it's more of a tepid pond of youth.

It's the Greg Beharrell Show. We never stop to think about how much being a musician, an artist, takes out of a person. In fact, studies done in Germany and Switzerland found that musicians and artists are more likely to encounter anxiety or mental health issues than folks that don't play music. Okay, but the question is, why? Why is this happening? Is it the case that mental health issues leads to music, or vice versa? Well, no. We've learned that it's all genetics overlap. Genetic variants that lead to mental health issues are similar, if not the same, to genetic variants that lead to musical creation. So, being an artist, it is truly a sacrifice, like when you give someone the other half of your Twix.

0: What are you up to?
1: Well, right now I'm just drinking a cold one.
2: Did you say you're drinking a cold one? That's more of a Christmas drink for me. Santa always leaves me a lump. But I think you said a cold one.
1: Yes, I'm drinking a beer.
0: Yeah. So how many cold ones are you going to have today?
1: Oh, just this one. That's it.
2: And what's the real answer?
1: That's it. Just the one.
2: Come on. Tell me the truth. It's just you and I on the phone here. Come on.
1: Well, probably a six-pack and a half.
2: Wow. Norm from Cheers level.
1: It's a 25-ouncer. That's not a lot.
2: Six 25-ouncers?
1: That's not a lot.
2: The only thing more shocking is that ounces somehow gets a Z when in short form.
1: Are you serious? Is this call real?
2: Wow. Questioning reality usually starts when you're 100 ounces in.

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2: 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Your chance to fart on somebody today. Who falls in love faster, men or women? And who falls out of love faster, men or women? This woman says she hates working for other women. And a dude asks a woman on a date. She says yes, and so then he sends his booking calendar. 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
1: Mr. Rubin, sir.
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1: because we can. 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

0: It's the Greg B. Harrell Show. You know, if you're like me, then you also believe Swamp Thing had to be a placeholder while they thought of a character name. But also, if you're like me, you're busy during the afternoon all week long. If that's the case, there's something very important you're missing. All the great TV that's on during the afternoon. Don't worry, I've got your back on this. Here's a sample of what you've missed on afternoon TV.
1: Unless you're a stoner, it's not something you'd see. So here's what you missed on afternoon TV.
2: An egg would be a better splurge.
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0: Close.
1: Wow, you sound far away.
0: I am far away.
1: Oh, then you must be close to my personal happiness, which is also very far away.
0: Who is it?
1: My psychiatrist and I are going to need more sessions to answer that.
0: What's her name? It's your psychiatrist.
1: What's my psychiatrist's name? Well, I mean, by psychiatrist, I mean I hold a mirror in front of myself while crying. Same difference.
0: You sound like you're real.
1: Well, I hope I sound real. That would balance out my fakeness.
0: What the f***? Who is this?
1: It's Greg.
0: Who's Greg?
1: I am so gonna make that the title of my documentary.
0: What the f***? Are you an AI? What is this number?
1: No, I'm not an AI. But if I was, I'd be a mid-90s video game AI where I keep running into a wall.

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1: This is the rise of the underdog.

0: It's the Greg B. Harrell Show. We talk fascinating music stuff on this show. This is fascinating. We determine a number one song when it's number one on the Billboard 200. And you're like, well, yeah, Greg, we knew that part. Okay, but how many number one songs are there in a year? About 12 to 15. Yeah, so songs often stay number one for such a long period of time that we only have a few number ones from any given year. Last year, there were 14 number one songs. Yeah, no word on how many used the lyrics la la la.
1: Got the world in my hands, never felt so alone.

0: So how are you?
1: Oh, I'm pretty good. How are you?
0: I'm okay. The two-letter spelling, not the four.
1: I love the way you think outside the box.
0: Outside the box? Flimsy, foldable, and empty on the inside. I am the box.
1: Outside the box.
0: What kind of box am I? Like my integrity, collapsible. And also corrugated. I was a bumpy birth. Don't ask.
1: Like I said, thank you for being brilliant and thinking outside the box.
0: Ah, I am so going to have that quote turned into an iron-on sticker for my jean jacket.

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4: 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It's me, Tommy Cool. Ever wondered why Tommy Cool gives a high four? I'm a stickler. Let me explain. The odds of a rattlesnake bite are 1 in 40,000. Still, I got bit when I was 3. 1 in 40,000. The odds of a second rattlesnake bite are over 1 in a billion. I must be special. I got bit again 12 years ago. The folks who cared for me the first time were sticklers. No lasting damage. The second time, not sticklers. I lost a finger. That's why I give high fours. 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Our intense combination of heat and humidity is toxic to air conditioners. Instead of running for 20 years, you'll be lucky to get 12. No matter when your air conditioner needs care, call a stickler. Daylight, twilight, even after midnight. High four. 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

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So, you know, blame them. The record for playing an arcade game on a single quarter is 85 hours. And if you think that's a long time, imagine how the person waiting to play next felt.

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U.S. motherfucking A, baby. 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

hot pursuit and fiery auto crashes. Some will die in hot pursuit while sifting through my ashes. Some will fall in love with life and drink it from a fountain that is pouring like an avalanche coming down the mountain. I don't

0: How many beers are you drinking?
1: Oh, I'm like number six or seven now.
0: Six or seven. Well, not being sure proves that you're drinking. And you're still drinking.
1: Yes, that's correct. I have one now.
0: So how will you know when you've reached your limit?
1: I've nodded out.
0: You just keep going until you pass out.
1: Yeah, kind of, sort of.
0: That's my approach to exercise. It's real awkward when it happens mid-burpee.
1: Okay.
0: Well, thanks for calling me when you're drunk. Feels good to say that sentence and not have to end it with, Dad.
1: Right.

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0: Okay, well then I'll just take a quick shout out.
1: Well, actually, on this show we do whisper outs. It's far more classy.
0: Oh, whisper outs, that's even better.
1: So pick a friend and we'll do a whisper out for that person.
0: Alex.
1: All right, I'm going to set you up and you whisper it. Here's tonight's whisper out.
0: Alex.
1: That is perfect. Alex may no longer be friends with you after hearing it, but still. All right, well, I got to make sure your whisper out gets on the air, so can you call me back?
0: Absolutely.
1: Can you please whisper that?
0: I'll call you back in 5 to 10 minutes.
1: Yeesh, poor Alex.
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2: 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She says yes, and so then he sends his booking calendar. 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

0: It's the Greg B. Harrell Show. Let me ask a question here. How many major record labels are there? Three used to be the answer. Sony, Warner, and Universal. But now, Merlin, which is a collective of indie labels, is considered a major label. Simply by banding together under one umbrella, the indies have become a major label. Isn't that something? There's a shift coming, especially when it comes to live concerts, with all these indie bands being able to book venues and fill 5,000 to 10,000 seat arenas.
1: Gonna be tough to have independence with that many people in the room.

0: Hello.
1: I think you said hello, but it also sounded like Jello. So I'm going to commence wiggling.
0: So, who am I talking to?
1: The Plankton of Society, a radio DJ.
0: Sweet. I listened to your show, and...
1: Yeah, I appreciate that you said show in quotes. That's very accurate.
0: Well...
1: Well is right, because I think with this conversation, we're currently heading down one.
0: For sure. But anyway.
1: Fun fact, I used to lounge sing under the name But Anyway. Hello?
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Check it out. And now on to the show. A naked eye is just a different type of lazy eye. It's like, put some clothes on, bro.

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1: You're at the third stop on your shopping list? How many stops are you doing?
0: Four or five.
1: Four or five stops? Even a bus would be like, man, it's a bit much. What's the next stop for?
0: Because eggs, a dozen, they're cheaper.
1: So you're making an entire stop. You're going to spend more money on gas in order to get a slightly better price on the eggs.
0: So...
1: But the amount you spend on the gas to get there is going to counteract the price savings on the eggs.
0: Okay, well...
1: You know, this kind of math is the reason Scrooge was so hard on Bob Cratchit.
0: Yeah.
1: Sheesh. Spending money to save money. That's more of a mystery than the L in yolk showing up for work and not doing anything.

It's the Greg B. Harrell Show. Currently, on average, experts believe that roughly 75% of the music you hear is from one of the four major record labels, namely Universal, Sony, Warner, or the indie collective Merlin. However, that means 25% of the music you hear is not part of a major label and comes from a small, lone indie, or is self-released. Now, that 25% is the highest that number has been in years, proving that we are living in the greatest era ever to be a profitable indie artist. No longer the music industry's jumbo shrimp.

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0: tomorrow to our house.
1: Oh, you're moving to a new place.
0: There's not even a McDonald's where we're moving.
1: What? That's even more of a mystery than Grimace.
0: I don't eat McDonald's.
1: What? Oh.
0: I'm just saying, like for normal people.
1: Oh, yeah, all those normies eating at McDonald's.
0: I mean, I don't consider myself normal, right? Like,
1: well, I mean, of course you're not normal. You're listening to me.
0: Right.
1: But no McDonald's. Ugh. Well, where are you supposed to get extra ketchup packets that you never use and keep in your fridge for years?
0: Yeah, I mean, there's literally not a McDonald's, or there's nothing.
1: Right, no, but see the positive here. Now you can go on a fun road trip to find the closest McDonald's to you.
0: Yeah, it's going to be a super crazy adventure.
1: See, even that sounds like the title of a maze on a McDonald's placemat for kids. Help Hamburglar on his super fun adventure.

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And I mean, that line is fine.

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2: 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She says yes, and so then he sends his booking calendar. 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
3: Hey there, Corpus Christi. It's me, Tommy Cool. Ever wondered why Tommy Cool gives a high four? I'm a stickler. Let me explain. The odds of a rattlesnake bite are 1 in 40,000. Still, I got bit when I was 3. 1 in 40,000. The odds of a second rattlesnake bite are over 1 in a billion. I must be special. I got bit again 12 years ago. The folks who cared for me the first time were sticklers. No lasting damage. The second time, not sticklers. I lost a finger. That's why I give high fours. That's why I'm a stickler. Texas weather demands air conditioning sticklers. Our intense combination of heat and humidity is toxic to air conditioners. Instead of running for 20 years, you'll be lucky to get 12. No matter when your air conditioner needs care, call a stickler. Daylight, twilight, even after midnight. High four. 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

It's the Greg B. Harrell Show. Kylo Ren never once said, "Put that in your pipe and smoke it." And I think that was a missed opportunity. I like to close every show by writing a little something in my diary. So here we go. Dear Diary, Greg B. Harrell here. Garfield led me to believe lasagnas are far more plentiful. Thanks for listening, everybody.

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2: 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Who falls in love faster, men or women? 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And a dude asks a woman on a date. She says yes, and so then he sends his booking calendar. 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
3: AEP Texas will be holding an open house at the Borchard Fairgrounds in Robstown to announce their proposed transmission line project that would build new high-voltage lines spanning from Nueces to Wharton counties to service hyperscale data centers. Listeners who've been following this statewide issue are urged to attend and voice concerns and questions to the representatives from AEP Texas. The meeting is Monday, July 27th at 5:30 at the Borchard Fairgrounds.
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1: This is the rise of the underdog.
2: I heard the call to serve, so I answered. I earned a title and discovered my purpose. I found belonging, an unbreakable bond with my fellow Marines. We fought to overcome adversity together in defense of our nation and its people. I've lived a full life, rich with meaning. And even though I no longer wear the uniform, I am still a Marine. My service has come full circle. I will always look after those around me. I will always uplift and support my country and my community. Because that is the promise I made. That is what it means to be a Marine. Semper Fidelis. Always faithful, always Marine.

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2: 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She says yes, and so then he sends his booking calendar. 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

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Live from 2117 Leopard Street in the heart of Corpus Christi, Texas. U.S. motherfucking A, baby. We are Rock 92.7. We rock harder. I did it!

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2: Coming up on the program, we'll have the Queen on if you have a divorce question. 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And a dude asks a woman on a date. She says yes, and so then he sends his booking calendar. 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

Most of us are aware of the push to build hyperscale data centers across the state, creating an unprecedented demand on our state's resources. Requests for large load development projects have reached 439 gigawatts. That's 5 times peak demand of the entire grid. As for water, 80% of the data centers currently operating ignored a legally mandated survey regarding their water usage. Without proper oversight, how can Texas plan for the future allocation of resources and anticipate the impacts on its citizens? We're calling on ERCOT and the PUC to take immediate oversight control of this issue with a 6-month moratorium until our legislators address it in the next session. 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Work hard.

0: Mr. Rubin, sir?
1: What is it, Jesse?
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1: Well, it does. That badge on your
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1: Like?
0: 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Maybe a crown!
1: Not sure you'll fit in the truck with that.
0: No problem. How about a cape?
1: People might confuse you
0: with
1: a superhero.
0: And the AC techs here at Kolaire are kind of like superheroes, springing into action the moment you need us.
1: Capes are hard to keep clean.
0: How about a tearaway uniform? And underneath it, a Speedo. With the Kolaire logo, of course.
1: Oh my. Not sure you should be out in public like that.
0: Okay. Can you hand me that robe, please, sir?
1: I think that would be a good idea.
0: Colder than I thought in here.
1: I can see that. Call Kolaire
0: because we can. On second thought, can I just wear my Kolaire uniform, sir?
1: Jesse, I support your decision 100%.
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0: or 1 in 40,000. Still, I got bit when I was 3. 1 in 40,000. The odds of a second rattlesnake bite are over 1 in a billion. I must be special. I got bit again 12 years ago. The folks who cared for me the first time were sticklers. No lasting damage. The second time, not sticklers. 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Texas weather demands air conditioning sticklers. Our intense combination of heat and humidity is toxic to air conditioners. Instead of running for 20 years, you'll be lucky to get 12. No matter when your air conditioner needs care, call a stickler. Daylight, twilight, even after midnight. High four. 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

0: 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U.S. mother f***ing A, baby. 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
2: The world in my head never felt so alone. Yeah.

0: not sure. Well, this one is not about Derek.
1: Yep.
0: Okay, so Derek's not a woman, and he's not fat.
2: Every guy needs to be a fat girl.
0: All right, this one's not about Derek, sir, so he's not taking any shots on this one.
1: Well, I just took a shot with him taking a shot right there, so yeah, I am.
3: He's been taking the shots for days.
1: Yeah, okay, all right.
3: Anyway,
0: well, go ahead.
3: I'm going to say 100% I agree with this.
0: All right, now why? I want us... Can guys, when you guys are calling in, can you give me the scientific reasons as to why a man
3: absolutely
0: needs to do a larger woman at least once in his life? Go ahead.
3: So, the lady that I saved, my ex-wife,
0: yes,
3: she was a little larger, about 180, 5'5".

0: not a gym teacher. Why did you say that at the beginning of the story? Like, when you called in months ago.
1: What? He's saying that, okay.
0: Oh, my God.
1: Just so I get the story correct. Because you were bit by a shark, right?
0: You both would have got eight.
1: Hold on.
0: She couldn't have swam that fast.
1: Hold on. So you were bit by the shark, right?
2: Yes.
1: All right. But your wife was trying to eat the shark.
2: I mean, maybe.
1: Okay.
2: Ex-wife.
3: Eat the shark.
2: Maybe.
1: All right, then the shark just went crazy and then ended up biting you on accident.
2: She was doing white girl summer and fell off.
0: White girl summer.
1: Yeah.
2: Yeah.
1: All right, and she was a larger woman.
2: Yeah, I mean thicker, but
0: 300.
1: But you're saying her downstairs was much smaller than the skinny woman that you're with.
2: Yeah, you had to work at it to get.
1: Right, and I get what you're saying. All right. So you're saying that based on the science that you have, you know, because you've experimented, based on that, based on your experiments, you think that every man should try that with a big woman?
2: It should be a bucket list.
1: Gotcha. Okay. All right. I mean, that's great, clear logic. I like it. Sounds good. Thank you, Jay. Let's go to Delgado. Yes, Delgado.
4: Yo, Billy, what's going on, man?
1: What's up, buddy?
4: Hey, I want to make a shout-out to Ivan Ivan from H-Town. He's always tuned in.
1: All right, well, thank you. I need as many listeners as possible. We all do. Derek does, too. And Nard, I don't think he cares, but I know me and Derek care about how many listeners we have.
5: Very much so. Very much.
1: Go ahead.
4: Hello? Hey, yeah. Yeah, you guys were talking about big girls?
1: Well,
0: yep.
1: Sort of. Let me, I'm going to send
5: Some guy thought that I was taking shots.
6: Every guy needs a fat girl at least once in his life.
1: All right, that's the thing. This is a big girl that says every dude needs to try it. What do you think, Delgado?
4: Hello?
1: I'm waiting for you, buddy. Go ahead. What happened? All right, go ahead.
0: Oh, man.
1: Did we? All right. Guess we'll never know. Thank you. All right, Delgado, go. What's up, Jimmy?
7: Yeah, I agree, man. I think every guy should bang a fat girl. You know what I mean? It's a lot more juicy, if you know what I mean.
1: Okay. Yeah. Yeah. All right. And so you prefer it?
7: Oh, yeah. Yeah, definitely.
1: All right, is the current woman you're with, is she a larger, beautiful woman?
7: Yes, she is, man. And, I mean, she's doing, like, the weight loss shots. But, you know what I mean? But still, like, you know, it's just way more better. Like, I've been with skinny chicks, bro, and I'm just like, I can't do it.
1: You can't do it, right? Because it's just, there's nothing there.
7: Yeah, it's just like, I'm just like, oh, this is, no.
1: Well, are you going to drop her? Let's say she loses a bunch of weight because she's on those weight loss drugs.
3: Mm-hmm.
1: Have you told her, like, the dangers of her losing weight that you might not be attracted to her anymore?
7: No, because it's like she's still, like, how you say, like, she's naturally thick. You know what I mean? Like, so it's like. Either
5: girls
7: way,
5: also
7: like,
5: don't
7: she's still
5: believe
7: have
5: you
7: a little
5: when you
7: bit of meat.
5: That.
1: Is she Chris thick or Derek thick?
5: Oh God.
7: Is she's more like a man, I don't know. How big is Derek?
0: Man. How big is Derek?
1: All right, so she's not
5: I'm big.
1: Like
5: I'm big.
1: She's not
0: with
1: like
0: no ass.
1: Chris thick where just like a round ball.
7: No, she's probably like a I want to say probably like a Chris.
5: I got a really fat face.
1: Okay. All right, yes.
5: If that helps.
1: He does.
5: Okay, chill out, bro.
1: Well, no.
5: He does.
1: Well, I'm basing that off of your own words.
5: I got a fat girl face. You don't have to jump in, though.
8: I got a fat girl face. I got a fat girl face.
1: The remix.
5: I think we all say things about ourselves that others don't join in on.
1: Yeah, there's some things that you said that I don't. Join in on.
8: I sleep with men. I'm bisexual too. I saw your wieners.
1: So yeah, I don't
8: love penis. Right, cool. Love penis. Love love love love penis. Love love penis. Love penis. Love love love love love love love love penis.
1: So yeah, there's some things. That, I don't. Join
5: That's
1: in
5: not
1: on.
5: What I said. So there's things we say about ourselves.
1: Let's go to Joe. Yes, Joe.
9: Hey, Billy.
1: Hey.
9: Good morning. I wanted to know, does it count if all your girlfriends got fat later?
1: Yeah, that still counts. Sure.
9: Okay,
1: yeah,
9: mate. I mean,

0: Yeah.
1: Because I did what Gilbert Gottfried said one time when I called you. He said, you got to feed her. And yeah. So I made sure they were happy.
2: Nord is like, you got to starve her.
3: What? whatever it takes.
2: He did the Gilbert grape.
3: He did.
2: He got to starve her, Mama.
3: Yeah.
2: Joseph.
4: Hey, how's it going, Billy?
2: What's up, buddy?
4: So all these guys are forgetting to mention that being with a fat girl, the mouth hugs are amazing, and then you get to eat a lot of food afterwards because they're not shy about what they eat.
2: All right, the fridge is full.
4: Oh, yeah.
3: I think the mouth hug one may be a myth.
2: Really?
3: Yeah.
4: I don't know. Every big girl I've been with.
2: So you've experienced skinny women and the big girls, and you're saying the big girls just, there's a technique that they have.
3: I just think they're overhyped.
2: You think there's more torque?
3: Yeah, I just think they're overhyped.
4: There's more.
2: I got it.
3: Yeah.
2: Thank you, Joseph. Derek is saying that's a myth. That's like
3: Nessie, I don't know if that one's true.
2: Bigfoot, Yeti, all these myths out there. Dinosaurs, dragons. What's up, Nick?
5: Yeah, the mouth hug is a myth. That's not true. Don't believe her.
2: Okay, so it is a myth. It's like we went to the moon.
5: Yeah, it is a myth.
3: Went to the moon.
5: And like you gotta think, you could ask Nard. Being a lonely fat guy is probably the same as being a lonely fat girl.
2: No, you don't see. You see way more wifed up big girls than you would ever see husband up big boys.
3: Yeah. No, you don't. Yeah, you do.
2: Sure
3: do
2: you? Do. Yeah, yeah, I think so.
3: I think they're both married.
6: Hey, guys.
2: What's up, Nick?
6: Two quick things.
3: Yep.
2: Yeah,
6: so, just wanted to say I listen mainly for Nard. I'm a Nard supporter. Not sure what that changes. But second thing is...
2: It changes a lot.
3: No, okay. Awesome.
6: So, it's like knocking it off of a bucket list for charity. It's good.
2: Oh, that's why you're a Nard supporter. Okay, I get it now. Because he's a jerk.
3: Man, dude. Like, people turn up when you start talking about big people.
2: Yeah, they do.
3: They turn up with the rudeness.
2: Man, they sure
3: like,
2: are.
3: Oh, here's my shot.
7: Every guy needs a fat girl at least once in his life.
2: All right. That's all. She was saying that every... Because you know what you don't have?
3: Mm-hmm.
2: You don't have women saying every woman needs to bang a big boy in their life, right? You don't have that.
3: I think you literally have that.
2: Oh, do we have a guy saying that every woman?
3: Oh
2: needs...
3: no, yeah, you don't have that. You're right. You're right.
2: What's up, AJ?
8: Hey guys.
2: Hey. What's up, buddy?
8: Hey man, I just wanted to comment on the fat girl thing. I've been with every girl I've been with. They were skinny at first, and then they all got big afterwards.
3: Wow, none of them stayed skinny.
8: None of them stay skinny, but they're happy. But
2: they let their guard down. Think about that. They can finally breathe and eat a
3: they
2: sandwich,
3: can't breathe,
2: right?
3: Though. Like, it's harder to breathe.
2: Okay, but they can finally eat.
8: It's harder to breathe with certain acts.
3: Hmm.
2: Oh, so you're saying that the mouth hug is a myth because they run
3: they
2: out of air. They run out of air.
8: Sometimes.
2: Okay.
3: Well, and their arms start to shake from holding up their, so, you know what I mean? So
2: remember
3: like,
2: how that
3: you know,
2: big girl was up there in Yosemite or whatever? Because she thought she could mountain climb in Yosemite or whatever.
3: Yeah,
2: and
3: they had to life flight her out.
2: Right. Do you think that that's what happens to big girls when they try to mouth hug? They just run out of breath?
9: It just depends on...
3: You got to wrap them in a foil blanket.
2: Are you okay? Sound like Darth Vader doing it? Or a pug?
3: Or a pug? Oh, man.
2: Or an English bulldog.
3: Yep.
2: Yeah, man, their mouth hugs are great, but it sounds like an English bulldog's in the room.
3: It does. It might sound a little crazy.
2: What's up, Rob?
10: Hey, what's up, man? I'm calling about them big girls.
3: Yep. Okay.
2: Yes, yes.
10: Okay, well, you know what? I do believe that. Big girls they run a whole lot hotter down there. And, you know, them skinny girls, they got that long one.
2: Well, they say that the thigh gap makes it a little, as you brought up, the thigh gap can make it a little frosty. Right? Whereas a big girl, where, yeah, there's a lot more heat down there.
10: Yeah, not only that, but you got to remember when you do 69,

0: You're going to be on top, man. You're not going to be on the bottom. Like that.
1: Yeah. Is 69
2: still a thing?
1: Yeah, it is.
2: Oh, no, it is. Okay, all right.
1: Yeah.
2: I didn't know people still did that.
3: All right. In case you were just wondering what we were talking about.
4: Every guy needs to a fat girl at least once in his life. A big, thick, fat girl. Just a big girl.
3: And she's a big girl, and so that's why she's saying that.
2: Mm.
3: Yes, Jason.
5: Yes, sir. Yeah, I was calling about the big girls.
3: Yes.
5: Yeah, you definitely got to have a big girl at least once in your life because they provide shade in the summer and warmth in the winter.
3: They always have those isms, right? They're hitting us with the isms.
2: Yeah, they sure do.
3: What's up, Frankie? Go ahead.
6: Hey, how's it going?
3: What's up, buddy?
6: Hey, I like myself a big girl too, for sure. That's my wife. She's a big girl. But I think that if like a skinny girl, you know, gain weight, I feel like she's a big girl, but she still acts like a skinny girl. You know what I mean?
3: Yeah,
6: like,
3: she's kind of a fraud.
6: A big girl.
3: You know how a cat looks in the mirror and sees a lion? She looks in the mirror and sees the skinny girl that she used to be.
2: Mm. I mean, yeah, exactly. I think big guys probably do that too.
3: Yeah, maybe.
6: It's true.
3: You see that because they'll wear the shirts that show off their muscular arms.
2: Right, right.
3: They're, you know.
2: So it's probably just a bigger person problem.
1: Yeah.
2: Yeah, for
1: sure.
3: That's what I would do. I mean, if I was a bigger guy.
2: I hate
3: it. It looks like their arms are huge and muscular, though, if they were tight enough. Yes, it does. It does.
1: I don't know about that.
3: Okay.
1: It just looks like a floaty, just drowning.
2: It looks like a floaty.
3: He's so rude. All right, I got to get to the audio about. This woman says she's now attracted to big boys. I will get to that and the rest of your calls. 1-855-FU-BILLY. We'll be right back.

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1: As a shot, because it's going to be Derek, Goof, and Nard. And somebody's going to go see AC/DC.
2: Nice.
1: This woman says she's now into big boys.
3: So usually when people ask me if I have a type, I say I don't.
1: Man, what do you think?
2: I guess girls, if you really look at their boyfriends, a lot of girls is kind of all over the map.
1: Yeah, a little bit.
2: I don't know why. I think a lot of time guys have a certain type they date. And girls, I feel like, man, you go through their history, it's like so different.
1: They just like to try everything.
2: Yeah, right? I guess, and that's how you find out, you know.
1: We're a find dude. The perfect one. Look, if a guy finds a pair of shoes that are comfortable.
2: Yes.
1: He'll go out, and let's say those shoes wear out.
2: Yeah.
1: He'll go get the same kind of shoes.
2: Absolutely.
1: Because they've been trusty shoes. But a woman, she'll try all sorts of different things.
2: She has every kind of different shoe.
1: Even if her shoes like make her feet hurt.
2: Yeah.
1: Maybe if it bangs the crap out of her feet, right, and it makes her feet feel bad, and it makes her feet hurt.
2: She still keeps them and even wears them.
1: Their toes, she'll keep them.
2: I don't think it's because girls are desperate.
1: No.
2: I don't know what it is. It is interesting.
1: Their moods change way more than ours. What do they say? Because women are on a 30-day cycle.

0: And we're like on a 24-hour cycle.
1: Is that what they say?
0: Yeah, that's what they say, because they get their period and we don't.
1: Oh, I gotcha.
0: Even though I swore for years that Nard got his period.
2: Guys do get their period.
1: I mean, you know, I do think guys go through it for sure.
0: Yeah, we have hormonal fluctuations, but we're usually only crabby because our tank is full, if you know what I mean. Mm. We start to get a little crabby.
2: I think if it's empty too, you'll still get it.
0: No. If your tank's empty, you're just kind of like, blah.
1: Yeah, I think you still get crabby even if your tank's empty.
2: Yeah, I think so.
0: If the tank's empty.
1: Really? Like, you think if your tank's empty, you don't get crabby, huh?
0: I just like to sit there until it fills back up. Like, let me wait. Hold on. Don't.
2: I'm almost there.
0: Don't bother me. Filling the tank up.
1: I can't move.
0: Yeah, I can't move. I got it. Not till the tank's full. That's hilarious. That's all you got to do.
1: Okay.
0: Well, this woman, she's got a type. Listen to her type.
3: But I've been lying. I recently discovered that my type in men is like big boys that have probably been big boys like for most of their lives that got into the gym and like started like weightlifting.
0: So she likes those big, beefy. What's that one, the Kelsey one, dude, the center
1: for
0: the
1: Jason.
0: Eagles? Yeah, Jason, she likes that dude who's probably always been a big boy,
1: mm-hmm.
0: right? Then goes in the gym, gets a little bit of strength to him.
1: Yeah,
0: that's the body type that a lot of women like.
1: So, yeah, big boys, but big as in like yeah, he's a big guy, but he was definitely like kind of in shape.
0: Yeah, he can lift some weights. He's going to the gym a little bit. He's just a beefy man.
1: I mean, he is the reason why they would do the tush push, because they knew they were going to get in.
0: I'm the opposite of a beefy man.
1: Right. You're a rock hard man.
0: No, I weighed myself this morning, and I gained like a pound and a half.
1: Of muscle?
0: No, I don't think so.
1: I think so.
0: I'm on protein shakes, and I had four yesterday.
1: See, there you go. You're on protein shakes. It was muscle.
0: Nah, you know what I think it was?
1: What?
0: I think, honestly, tank's I think full. It was bloat.
1: Bloat? You ain't doing nothing to get bloated.
0: Yeah, I am.
1: Okay.
0: I was bloated. I weighed 166.7 this morning.
1: No, oh my gross.
0: I know. Mm. It was disgusting.
1: I talked to my grandpa like 3 days ago, and he just got on Ozempic, and he went from like he's lost like 40 pounds, right? He's went from like 220 to like 180.
0: Yeah.
1: And he's like, "You're gonna be the last fat one in the family." And I was like, "Thanks, Grandpa. Wow. Thanks, Grandpa."
0: Well, at least he's still got a sense of humor.
1: I guess, yeah, he does. I mean, yeah. Oh, we're so thankful for that.
0: Yeah, thankful to have that nice sense of humor.
1: My grandpa recently, my grandma, they take these old people bus trips like across America to go like do stuff, and they just took one to Yosemite the other day, and about halfway through the trip, the tour director gets up on the bus and she's like, "Raise your hand if you're enjoying Bill's company," and not one person on the bus raised their hand.
2: Oh, damn.
1: And I was like, that tour director is insane.
0: Yeah, trolling your grandpa.
1: Trolling my grandpa.
0: He must have a lot of stories.
1: She then apologized to my grandpa. She's like, "That's not how I thought that was going to go."
0: Yeah, nobody's raising their hand. They're like, "Actually, can you let him out of here? Can we leave him across America?" Oh, man, that's funny.
1: Yeah, no, it was. I laughed.
0: Yeah, you have to. Well, because he's trolling you.
1: Especially, yeah, after the last fat one in the family comment.
0: Jeez. Yep. You should have been like, "No, I'm going to be the last one in the family."
1: No, my grandpa was. I mean, that's probably true, but people ask if my grandpa was the one that got hit by the bison. No, but he was at Yellowstone when that happened.
0: I believe it.
1: But he wouldn't be walking around anywhere.
0: That guy was in the hospital.
1: Yeah, yeah. Guy has good. That guy's been doing interviews though, so he's all right.
0: Well, this woman likes a big, beefy man. Nard, so you just get fat. You don't really get beefy. You're all stomach.
2: Yeah, all stomach.
1: Yeah. He was
0: little legs. And
1: now
0: all
1: he's just
0: stomach.
1: All.
2: Yeah.
1: I mean, you're down to what? 170? What are you weighing now?
2: About 175, 180. Wow.
0: Damn, dog. He told me yesterday that he was on the Stairmaster, like a woman for like an hour.
2: Yeah, I do it on like 5-speed for fat burning.
0: And then he runs for a mile.
1: It's, I mean, he's lost the weight.

0: Look at him.
1: He is. He looks great.
2: I feel great.
0: He was saying that he was playing with a bunch of teenage boys.
1: He was, yeah, playing basketball.
2: Yeah.
0: Yeah.
1: He played a couple of bowlers, is
2: what he said.
1: Yeah, they
2: were bowling. They were trying to flex on me about
1: they're
2: bowling.
1: They're like, this isn't our sport. We bowl.
2: Yeah.
0: Because he was beating their ass
2: yeah,
0: in the
2: me and
0: sport.
2: My son, we were running them. And they were like, this ain't even our sport. We're
1: yeah.
2: bowlers.
1: Nar said they were running a train on them.
0: That's the fattest thing I've ever heard
1: we're
0: somebody
1: bowlers.
0: Say. Well, that's all right. This isn't our sport, man. We're bowlers.
2: Yeah.
1: I've literally never heard that in my life.
2: Never.
1: When you're beating somebody at a sport and they're like, well, we're bowlers.
2: Yeah, we get paid for that. And I was like, all right, do we have to double down?
0: According to that new show, nobody's getting paid for it anymore.
1: Oh, yeah, that's right.
0: Bowling's done.
1: Yeah, bowling has run out of money.
2: That's why they're on the court.
1: So yeah, Billy's like, those kids are liars.
0: Yeah, they are. I saw the show. Nobody gets paid for bowling.
1: That's hilarious.
0: There's some women they got to deal with going to the doctor, and the doctor might be a bit of a pervert. That's what happened to this woman.
3: At the doctor's office, and it's my first time meeting him, and he, as I was leaving, he's like, we just got some positive affirmation stickers. Would you like to pick one? And I put my hand in the jar, and I pull this out. And it says, good girls are bad girls, and she's biting her lip.
0: Good girls Ooh. Are bad girls. And biting her lip, and that's the sticker that she got from the doctor.
1: That's crazy sticker.
2: That's awesome.
3: And I look at him, and his face got beet red. He's like, I didn't know that was in there.
1: Oh, my God. That doctor's got to get a different sticker program.
0: Yeah, he's a bit of
1: like,
0: a
1: pervert. How does that sticker get in
2: he
1: there?
2: He probably bought a bundle. And like,
1: I know, but like that bundle? But how was that in that bundle?
0: Okay,
2: probably,
0: Derek.
2: It was probably like a assortment of different ones, and he didn't just go through
0: he
2: all
0: He
2: could
0: have got it from China, right? Because
2: yeah.
0: they do some
1: okay.
0: funny stuff. They do
1: okay,
0: funny stuff
1: true.
0: With their fortune cookies,
2: exactly.
0: too.
1: That's true.
2: Yeah.
1: Maybe he did. Maybe he was
2: him.
1: In there by mistake.
0: Derek, yeah. every time I get
1: know.
0: A...
2: I don't blame him.
0: Look, Derek, anytime I go to P.F. Chang's
2: yep. Yep.
0: and I open my fortune, it says I'm going to, like, meet the love of my life.
1: Yeah. Right.
0: Yeah, I know, but I'm like there.
1: Yeah, you're already, I mean,
0: yeah.
1: you're married, happily
0: yeah,
1: married,
0: it
1: met
0: says,
1: the love of your life.
0: It does rude stuff. I'm like, these are not fortune cookies, they're fight cookies.
1: Your wife gets pissed about
0: Yeah,
1: them.
0: No, they're fight cookies is what they are. Hey, I asked for the fortune cookie, not these fight cookies.
1: She's like, do we have to go to P.F. Chang's again?
0: I don't want this fight cookie.
1: You should just, you know what you should do? You should just grow up and stop opening the fortune cookie.
0: No, I don't want to do that.
1: Like, you have to do it if you go there.
0: I don't eat the cookie. That's a grown-up
1: I know.
0: Part
1: you
0: of
1: just
0: me.
1: Get the fortune. You just are correct. You eat the fortune.
2: It's so
0: Dude,
2: good.
0: If you go in my wallet right now, there's like five fortunes in there. I think, yeah, at least five fortunes. Hold on. I'll read
2: they're,
0: it.
2: They're good.
1: Is that called a wallet?
0: What do you mean? Yeah.
1: That, even though it has a zipper on it?
0: Well, no, it's a girl's wallet.
1: Okay. All right. Gotcha.
0: Stop it. So my cards don't fall out. They just—it's not my fault. They make men's wallets
1: dumb.
0: Yeah.
1: So they make men's wallets so we lose stuff.
0: Yeah.
1: That is true.
0: Hold on, let me find
1: that is—that is a fact.
0: Hold on, let me see here.
1: It's like, why do women's wallets have a secure thing on it and ours don't?
0: Yeah, ours don't.
1: That doesn't make sense.
0: Okay. Yeah, I found a fortune. Here we go. I found a couple.
1: All right. Okay. You really did have fortunes in your wallet.
0: It says, "Don't miss out on your chance to win big."
1: But you don't do anything like that. Like, you don't, like, gamble.
0: A lifetime of joyous occasions is on the horizon. Kept that one.
1: Oh, yeah. Well, that just happened.
0: And this is a good one. You ready for this one?
1: Uh-huh.
0: It says, to live your life in fear of losing it is to lose the point of life.
2: Yep.
1: Yeah, but you're scared to do anything. You won't
0: and then
1: skydive
0: it says,
1: or nothing.
0: It says, learn Chinese. Fun. Please add hot water on the back.
1: Okay, all right. Okay.
0: So,
1: yeah, those are pretty good. Those are actually pretty good fortunes.
0: Yeah, that's why I kept them.
1: Yeah. Okay. Yeah, that makes sense.
0: Got some ones.
1: You ever pull it out and like check one off and like, okay, that happened?
0: No, no, because they never happen.
1: All right.
0: So it's all hogwash. Never happens.
1: It's all hogwash.
0: It's all crap.
1: At least you still get like fortunes. There's a lot of places that complain about like the fortune cookies. They're not actually even fortunes inside of them anymore.
0: Ooh, that does make me mad.
1: When, yeah, when it's not a fortune?
0: Then I have to ask for a new one.
1: That doesn't count. You can't get a new one.
0: Well, they can't do anything to my food because I've already eaten my food.
1: I know, but I'm just saying, like, yeah. I don't think that fortune is true then. The next one, you weren't meant to get that one.
0: No, I just asked for another one with something inside.
1: Okay, all right.
0: And then they're clear wrappers so you can inspect it to see if you can kind of see a hint of paper in there.
1: I'm saying, like, the paper's in there, but they don't even give a fortune.
0: Yeah.
1: They're just like, have a good day. It's like, yeah, what?

0: That's dumb.
1: Yeah, those suck.
0: I would complain to the manager.
1: All right.
0: What to do when you got a... This woman gives out some advice for men with tiny wieners. And then I need people to call in that want to play Big Dummy Trivia.
2: Mm. All right, y'all. Here are my top three tips for guys with tiny wieners. Number one. Why are you still here, baby? You got a tiny wiener?
1: Oh, my God. Oh, my God. That
0: Oh, that's funny. Why are you still here? You got to go, bud. She had three tips.
1: I thought she was going to have a tip.
0: No, she had three tips for men with tiny wieners. Why are you still here, bud? You got to go.
1: Wow.
0: She's got no.
1: That lady
0: no tips
1: sucks.
0: For them. She's funny.
1: She is funny, but she sucks.
0: All right, we got to play a game because I have to give away something very cool. I have to give away AC/DC tickets.
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4: Super Dummies.
3: The game where the winner's the biggest dumbass. Just who will be the biggest dummy? Well, gather around, dummies, and let's find out. It's time to play Big Dummy Trivia with your host, Billy Madison.
0: All right. Here we go, Big Dummy Trivia. I need three contestants that would like to play our game.
1: I mean, anybody could win today.
0: Anybody. Aaron, you get Derek.
1: All right, Aaron.
0: Mr. Reuben, you get Goof.
5: Yes, sir.
0: All right, and Carlos, you get Nard. And hopefully you don't have to.
5: Shoot.
0: I know. Hopefully
1: you're
0: you don't.
1: All right. You're all right.
0: Hopefully you don't have
5: Nard,
0: to.
5: You suck, bro. You better work.
1: No, Chris isn't here, so I'm telling you, it's a toss-up. Anybody could win.
0: Hopefully you're all Carlos right, and not Carlost.
1: Ah.
0: Ha, ha, ha, ha. All right, you there, Mr. Goof?
6: I'm there.
0: Okay, here we go. Got to keep track.
1: Yep.
0: Let's see here. This is true or false, so that everybody has a chance to win.
1: Mm-hmm.
0: All right, here we go. The sun does not light up the sky during nighttime.
7: Nard, Goof.
0: Yes, Nard.
8: That's false.
0: That is false. The sun lights the sky during daytime.
1: All right.
0: Right?
8: Yeah.
6: All right.
0: Yep.
1: I mean, when you think about it, yeah.
0: Yeah, so the sun does not light up the sky during the night.
1: Uh-huh.
0: Right. Yeah? These are easy.
6: Yeah.
0: Most books are created using paper.
7: Nard. Goof.
0: Uh-huh. Yeah, Nard.
7: That's Goof.
0: That's false.
1: That's false. He thought it was a trick question. Leave him alone.
0: Don't worry about it.
1: Don't worry about it.
8: You got books on audio.
1: Yeah, that's cool, Nard. That's not most books.
6: Oh,
1: that would be most audio books.
6: He's going with cave drawings.
0: Most books are created with paper. Huh. False, Bill.
6: They're on the caves, Bill. I've seen them.
0: All right,
1: Goof. I thought that might be a trick question.
6: True.
0: That is true.
1: So what? Aaron won, Nard won, Derek zero.
6: Yeah.
0: All right. Clouds always float in the sky.
7: Nard. Goof.
0: Yes, Nard.
8: That's false.
0: Goof. That is false. They can also touch the ground as fog.
8: Yep.
0: Oh, he's like, yeah.
6: He's like, yeah, but he didn't get the book one. Yeah.
8: This is audio books.
1: That's not what the question was, though. It wasn't audio. Most audio books are made of.
0: All right. All trees naturally have green leaves.
7: Nard. Goof.
1: He cut you off.
0: Cut me off. Derek. I'm going to have to go. Yes, Derek.
1: That's false.
0: That is false.
1: On the board.
6: On the board.
0: Dolphins are not a type of fish.
7: Derek. Goof.
0: I heard Derek.
1: That's true.
0: Goof. That is true.
7: Oh, dang.
1: Boom.
0: That is true. So what is our score?
1: Nard 2, so, Derek 2, Aaron 1.
6: Yep.
0: All right. Babies are born with more bones than grown-ups.
7: Nard.
0: You cut me off.
6: Goof.
0: Yes, Goof.
6: False.
0: Derek.
1: That's true.
0: That is true. Derek is in the lead right now. Nard, you can't cut me off there, buddy. What?
1: Yeah,
0: what?
1: Cheating.
0: You are cheating. You're a big, stupid idiot.
4: You big dummy.
1: And it cost Carlos.
0: Birds are not the only living things on Earth that can fly.
7: Nard. Goof.
0: Yes, Nard.
8: That's true.
0: That is true. I thought I was going to get him with that one.
1: Damn it.
0: Oh, that was a tough one. Oh, you're sweating for that one. Jupiter has rings like Saturn does.
7: Nard. Goof.
0: Yes, Nard.
8: That's false.
0: Derek.
1: That's true.
0: That is true. Nard, do you know where Jupiter is?
1: No clue.
8: Out in the space?
1: Out in the space.
0: The space.

0: Do you know where Saturn is?
1: No. It's also out in space.
0: See, they don't make those cars anymore.
1: You know where Jupiter is? Yeah, it's out in space. You know where Saturn is? No.
0: No, man, they don't make them cars anymore, Bill.
1: I said no. After he just...
0: Not all rivers on... did anybody answer that one? Did anybody get that point?
1: Yeah, that was me.
2: Yeah, right. Derek got it.
0: Not all rivers on our planet flow from south to north.
1: Derek.
0: Yes, Derek.
1: That's true.
0: That is true.
1: Yeah.
0: What's the score?
2: So Derek's in the lead with 5. Nard's got 3. I've got 1.
0: All right. Ooh. Ostriches do not bury their heads underground when frightened.
1: Nard.
2: Goof.
0: Yes, Nard.
1: That's true.
0: That is true.
1: Damn.
0: Not all spiders are dangerous to humans.
1: Nard.
0: Yeah, Nard.
1: That's true.
0: That is true. He just caught up.
1: He did.
0: Not all precious diamonds are completely clear and colorless.
1: Nard.
0: Or Derek.
1: That's false. Nard.
0: Yeah, Nard.
1: That's true.
0: That is true.
2: Ooh, in the lead.
0: Not every single star in the universe is exactly the same size.
1: Nard. Derek.
0: Yes, Nard.
1: That's true.
0: That is true.
1: Oh, my God. Oh, my God.
0: Snails are not technically classified as insects.
1: Nard. Derek.
0: Yes, Nard.
1: That's true.
0: That is true.
1: Oh, my God!
0: And that's it.
2: Just right away with it, yep.
1: Yeah,
0: that's it.
1: But he was car one.
3: Yeah.
0: They're car one, not a car one.
3: Yeah, crazy.
1: Yeah. Wow,
0: that is. That what a barn burner. That means.
1: That was the miracle.
0: You are going, sir.
3: Come back. Yeah, we had it. Thank you.
0: You are going to
1: You're welcome. A miracle.
4: You're welcome.
1: The miracle.

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0: Mr. Rubin, sir?
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1: Capes are hard to keep clean.
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1: Oh my. 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
0: because we can. 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
3: Are you ready for some news?
4: Yeah, I am. I'm ready to put that L behind me. Everybody's like, Nard's smarter than Derek.
5: I've been saying that.
4: That's a joke.
3: He's been saying that.
4: That's a joke. He's faster, no doubt. He's faster. He's faster and he can guess. Good job. Way to go. Smarter. Like that chat just says anything.
3: Look at this. Michelin starred restaurant. I guess it's restaurant tour or whatever it is. Restaurant tour. That's probably how you say it.
4: No, I like restaurant tour.
3: Yeah, I like that too.
4: That sounds cooler.
3: Well, he's facing jail for using ants as a dessert garnish. I don't want bugs.
4: No.
3: In any of my snacks.
4: No. Yeah, duh. You got a bug guy.
3: He was there last night.
4: I bet. I mean, I don't think I've ever seen a person have a bug guy more than that.
3: I remember calling them and they're like, oh, yeah, well, sir, we're going to, we'll get, because I was like, hey, I need him to come back and get this inside here. I'm getting a few pests in here.
4: Yep.
3: Like, okay, well, that we don't normally do that. And then I was like, no, I'm on the monthly service, because I've never heard of that.
4: A monthly service? What is that?
3: Yeah. They come out there every month.
4: That lady works there.
3: I've never heard of that.
4: I've never heard of that.
3: Like, well, sorry, ma'am.
4: Well, yeah.
3: Bugs are the enemy. I grew up north where there were no bugs. You might have a skeeter or a bee in the summer, maybe a grasshopper.
4: In the summer, you got lightning bugs, and that's it.
3: But there's stuff that wants to eat you here,
4: mm-hmm.
3: and I want it gone.
4: I mean, they're necessary, I think.
3: No, they are. I know they're necessary.
4: Just not in your house.
3: Exactly.
4: Yeah.
3: It's not necessary for them to be in the house.
4: They actually shouldn't be in the house. They belong outside.
3: Was using ants as a dessert.
4: Yeah, that's disgusting.
3: Yeah.
4: But that's, I honestly feel like that is how, you know, fancy places are. Like, they serve gross-ass food.
3: It's Brandy Glanville. I don't know who she is.
4: Like, try getting a cup of cheddar at that place.
3: Yeah, exactly.
4: Yeah, right.
3: Bugs in it.
4: Yeah, right.
3: So, this Brandy Glanville, is she like a Real Housewives or something? I don't know what she does.
4: It sounds like it.
3: Well, she called out her boring kids for never trying cocaine. Wouldn't you be like, oh, I'm so proud of my kids. They've never done drugs and they're good kids. She criticized her boring sons for never trying cocaine while admitting to her own past drug use.
4: Come on. No, she didn't.
3: Yes, she did.
4: She called out her own kids for never trying.
3: Yeah.
4: Isn't that a great... I'm with you. Like, that's
3: she quit. Now, she's using drug testing strips to check the cocaine for fentanyl. She jokingly replied, I got them for the kids.
4: But they don't
3: Luckily,
4: use them.
3: My kids don't do cocaine because they're boring. That's what the Real Housewives of Beverly Hills alumni shared.
4: I mean, all right. That's hilarious. It's just a joke. Very funny.
3: Yeah, hopefully it's just a joke.
4: Hopefully.
3: Unless she's like, no, seriously, my kids are boring. They won't even do drugs.
4: I mean, I have no idea if she's joking or not.

0: she could be 100%. Thanks. I'm sure there are parents that probably think that.
1: Oh, my gosh. You guys aren't even doing drugs or drinking or anything?
0: You need to experiment.
1: You guys are so boring. When I was a kid, we were doing cocaine, fentanyl, alcohol.
0: You got to try everything.
1: You know what I think is a crazy thing that...
0: What?
1: Two things. The women in the sororities that butt chug. That's crazy.
0: That is crazy.
1: Because they want to get the drunk feeling without ingesting it, like drinking it.
0: Because it's nasty.
1: Yeah, so they can get drunk faster.
0: Yeah.
1: Or the women that have, they'll do what they call, they'll soak a tampon with alcohol.
0: Yeah, right.
1: That's crazy.
0: That is, I mean.
1: Remember when Nard, he was an alcoholic and he was drinking, he was eating Clearasil.
0: What?
1: Because of the alcohol content.
0: Yep.
1: And he was drinking rubbing alcohol. That's when I knew that we had to have an intervention with Nard. When he would drink the rubbing alcohol, I was like, dude, you got a problem.
0: He did. Got help. Still has a problem.
2: What?
1: He's better now because he doesn't want the weight.
0: Yeah. He don't want to get fat.
1: Florida teachers who used to date arrested after wild classroom brawl involving pepper spray.
0: What?
1: Two Florida teachers who used to date and have a child together got into a wild classroom fight with the woman using pepper spray after coming round from being knocked unconscious.
0: That's her baby daddy?
1: Yeah.
0: So two teachers, they have a child together. They used to be lovers. It doesn't sound like they are anymore. Oh, my God.
1: Their classroom chat escalated.
0: He knocked her out?
1: He allegedly punched the mother of his child several times in the head, pushing her against the wall. When she came to, she got the pepper spray, and the pepper sprayed him in the face.
0: I mean, he deserved it.
1: He did.
0: I mean, he knocked her out. That's crazy.
1: Well, I don't know if she threw fists first.
0: No, okay, yeah, that's true. He might have been, I guess he might have been defending himself. You're right, I don't know.
1: Terrifying video shows tourists thrown from roller coaster in a freak accident.
0: Oh my God.
1: It's Nard's dream.
0: You just think that that's not going to happen, but it does happen.
2: Yeah.
0: I know it's rare, but I don't care. It happens.
1: This happened at an amusement park in Ecuador. The thrill seeker is shown flying roughly 13
0: that's
1: feet
0: crazy.
1: From the ride as it zips across the track.
0: That's crazy.
1: And then it shows the woman just laying on the ground.
0: Oh my God.
1: Hopefully she's okay. I didn't read the rest of the story.
0: I mean, God, I can't imagine.
1: Yeah, I mean, she
0: flew out of a friggin' roller coaster.
1: 13 feet's not so bad.
0: Yeah, you're right. You're right about that. I don't know what speed she fell out, but still.
1: Charlize Theron makes weird comment about married co-star Matt Damon's physique.
0: She's not allowed to comment?
1: Well, everybody was, you know, they thought his physique was very good.
0: It was. He had to because... because everybody was going to think Troy when they thought this movie. And when you think Troy, you think Brad Pitt and Troy. And he looked amazing.
1: Yeah, Brad Pitt, he did look pretty good.
0: Oh,
1: I forgot
0: my God.
1: About that.
0: Yeah, he looked incredible in that movie. It was almost, it wasn't, Fight Club, I would still say Fight Club Brad Pitt probably a little better. But Troy Brad, pretty good.
1: Jeez, that's those movies that you really don't want to watch with your girl.
0: I don't mind.
1: Because then she's going to see that and she's like, why don't you look like that?
0: I'm also
1: not as successful.
0: Yeah.
1: Don't have as great a hair.
0: Yep. I mean, that's just insanely rude. Who would get with a girl that rude?
1: There are people. Nard would. Nard loves rude girls, right? Nard,
2: I
1: you're do. Attracted.
2: I
1: mean,
0: like, you love rude girls? Really? Okay.
1: He's attracted
2: to
1: them.
2: I like that toxic. Like, it's hot. Mm. It's super hot.
1: Do you see that Gen Z's going broke on group tabs and trips because they're too afraid to ask friends to pay them back?
0: I mean, I could see it, yeah.
1: So they're going on these trips, and no, I got it. I'll get it.
0: Uh-huh.
1: Assuming that their friends will pay him back, but then the friends don't pay him back, and then they're too scared to ask because they don't want to upset their friends.
0: Yeah.
1: And you heard of
0: You don't want to upset your friends by asking them to pay stuff that they purchased.
1: Yeah, well, we have no problem asking. Nard, where's my money?
0: Yeah, for sure.
1: No, they have female-only gyms, and they're kind of not doing so well.
0: Oh, they're not?
1: Well, men, because men don't really like women anymore. They're doing men-only gyms.
0: Yeah, they're called MMA gyms, aren't they? Or something?
1: And they seek to protect these men from the lustful women.
0: Oh, shut up.
1: No, they're to...
0: Shut up.
1: It's to protect men from the lustful women that wear scantily clad outfits at the gyms.
0: You had to get that story on The Onion.
1: I didn't.
0: That's not a real story.
1: Yeah.
0: They're protecting men.

0: real story.
1: Yeah.
0: They're forgetting me.
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5: 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Daylight, twilight, even after midnight. 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

0: Man, may I have your attention, please? The show starts in 5, 4, 3, 2, 1. Go.
1: Good morning, class. Say hello to Billy Madison.
2: Hello, Billy Madison.
3: You want me to take my shirt off for you?
4: No, thank you.
3: Okay, baby.

0: What is going on?
1: Oh, you know, just chilling.
0: Just chilling? Nard, what are you doing, buddy?
2: Just hanging out.
0: Okie dokie.
2: Yes, sir.
0: See. Let's see. That's right. Sorry. I'm doing something else.
1: Okay.
0: That always makes for great radio. In the old days, a woman trying to divorce her husband because he couldn't get it up anymore. So, I don't know. This is one of those things that was on the internet, right? So they had these, fun facts on the internet about things. Mm-hmm. And so, supposedly, when a husband couldn't get it up, right?
2: Yeah.
0: And she wanted her divorce.
2: Mm-hmm.
0: Well, they had to prove it in public.
2: What?
1: Oh, yeah.
0: Yeah, they had to prove it in public that they couldn't get it up. Couldn't do it.
2: How would you prove that?
0: You'd have to have sex in public, and if the husband couldn't get it up.
1: So then they would have put Nard to death.
2: Yeah, because, like, there's a lot of people that can't perform in public.
0: That, exactly.
1: Yeah.
2: Damn.
1: So that doesn't seem like a good way to prove that you can't get it up.
2: No.
0: Correct.
1: Okay. So we're all on the same page.
0: Yeah, we're all on the same page.
1: Oh, badass.
2: Yeah.
1: That's crazy. That's two for two now. First, Nard's Instagram. And then now this.
2: Yep.
0: Isn't that messed up?
1: No, I thought it was nice.
0: So people, to prove that you want a divorce, you want to be done with your dude and all that stuff.
1: Yeah.
0: You would have to have the sex right in front of a bunch of people.
1: Mm. Yeah, it just doesn't seem like something that actually happened.
0: Well, I believe they did a lot of weird stuff, and I know this from the movie Braveheart.
1: Okay.
0: Remember that one?
1: Was that an accurate movie?
0: Yeah, 100%.
1: Oh, okay.
0: Yeah, 100% it was an accurate movie.
1: Okay, all right.
0: So, this is what I think is real, because when you watched that whole, Braveheart movie.
1: Yeah.
0: They were having the sex, right? So, the king wanted to bang that one hot chick from France.
1: Mm-hmm.
0: So, his little son that had a boyfriend that he threw out a window... He knew that his son wasn't about to hump, you know?
1: Yeah, so he had her marry her.
0: Yes.
1: So that he could bang her
0: so
1: first.
0: So that he could bang her.
1: Because the king just got to bang whoever they wanted.
0: Exactly, Derek.
1: And then that's why, you know, kings would then die.
0: So that's what they would do.
1: Mm. Yeah, I wouldn't live in a kingdom.
0: Right, that'd be weird.
1: If it was just like... Okay, like, if I'm into it, whatever, right? Like, cool, I'm into it. But, like, if I'm not, and you just got to, like, allow people to bang your wife, like, that sucks.
2: Yeah, that
0: would
2: suck.
0: And then, if you also notice, there was another scene where, in Braveheart, the English could just roll into town on your wedding day and then snatch your wife and...

0: right now.
1: Yeah?
0: Like, oh, yep. Derek doesn't think I'm that weird.
1: Oh, okay, yeah. I feel seen now.
0: Yep.
2: Ain't that weird?
0: I think so, Billy, yeah, for sure. But, like, besides having to live in the medieval times, I would love... All of it really basically looks like it would suck, but also awesome.
1: Yeah, they dress cool.
0: They dress cool. Yeah, like, I want to go to one of those stupid-ass...
1: Renaissance?
0: Yes.
2: I've been to those. You know how fun those are?
0: Well,
1: I want to dress up.
0: Are the size of the breasts real at those things?
2: Yes, those are real breasts that those women have.
0: Well, I'm just saying, because like I see them all
1: you
0: the time.
1: You don't see any ugly ones there.
0: I don't. That's what I
2: look, you see ugly ones everywhere.
1: Yeah, no, not Renaissance.
0: I think you're just talking crazy now.
1: No, Renaissance, no.
0: But yeah, that's like my favorite time period. Although, if you actually had to live in that time period, that would suck ass. Like, all of it looks like it sucks.
2: Yeah, it looks terrible.
0: Yeah, and apparently, like, castles were terrible to live in. Especially in the winter, because, like, they're the worst places in the world to be when it's winter. Because you can't get warm. And, like, oh my god, I would starve to death. I would! You have to hunt... And they're out of meat all the time.
2: I would starve to death just because of the awful food.
0: And the women's bushes, oh, the parts just have to smell so bad.
2: Well, okay.
0: They have to smell so bad.
2: I think they don't smell as bad because...
0: It looks like they do.
2: I know, but I don't think they smell as bad as you would think.
0: I bet they smell worse than that.
2: And I think one of the reasons why it doesn't smell as bad as you think...
0: Mm-hmm.
2: Is because they... sorry, I'm doing something else.
0: Yeah, well, I live in 2026, and sometimes, you know, my chick sometimes she'll have to be outside, like, helping her mom, like, do a bunch of stuff, whatever. She'll come in, and she'll be, like, you know, a little sweaty and stuff. And, man, sometimes she smells like ass because of it. So it's like, I can only imagine, you know what I mean, how the Renaissance girls would smell down there. They wouldn't even bathe. Like, it would be such a pain in the ass to bathe, to draw a bath. So they'd only do it, like, once every once in a while. Disgusting.
2: Yeah, it can be a little disgusting.
0: Yeah.
2: Well, you think about it. All these women, they'd have the bush, but I guess when you'd have the bush, it would block out the scents.
0: Mm.
2: And bacteria and stuff like that.
0: Oh, that's originally why they had them.
2: Yes, the bush was a protective measure.
0: Oh.
2: So that's what it was. It would protect the ladies.
0: Hmm. Yeah, I don't know. I don't know about all that.
2: What do you mean?
0: Well, just because, like, there's modern-day bushes, and it doesn't protect the smell.
2: Well, that's true. That is true.
0: So I don't know. That sounds made up.
2: Well, no, they said that, you know, when you would have the bush, it would protect you from all sorts of things. Creepy crawlies. Bugs and... Critters and, you know...
0: You don't get bit up by no skeeters.
1: Nope.
2: All that stuff.
0: Mm-hmm. So.
2: Nor, what do you think?
1: I think...
2: What's your favorite time?
1: The Renaissance, for sure.
2: Like, what do you like about the Renaissance?
0: Swords.
1: Yeah. And just...
0: Horses.
1: And then, like, you could chew with your mouth open.
0: Mm-hmm.
1: And then, like, you're just...
2: So you like that because you could chew with your mouth open?
1: Yeah, you never noticed that?
0: I've never noticed that.
1: Yeah, go back and, like, look at, like, some film. Like, they're just chewing.
0: There's some film. There's no film of the Renaissance.
1: Yeah, there is.
2: Go back and
0: look. No, there's not. Buddy, there wasn't cameras.
2: He's not a real person.
1: Yeah.
0: There weren't cameras. All the stuff of the Renaissance is, like, reenacted.
1: Well, it's reenacted, like, with their mouth open.
0: And go back and look at some film?
1: Yeah.
0: There wasn't film.
1: Are you sure?
0: Yeah. Yeah, I'm positive. 100%.
1: There had to have been something.
0: I'd bet your life on it.
1: What?
0: Go back and look at some film. Like, he takes it to, like, movies of, like, King Arthur.
1: Like, they dress really cool. And
0: they dress cool. I like...
2: Hey, guys, look at the film.
0: My favorite... video game is Kingdom Come Deliverance 2, and it's set in that time period, and my favorite thing about the game is the sick ass outfits.
1: I like how their boots go up to, like, their shins, and then, like,

0: they're like,
1: no, it looks cool. But again, I couldn't imagine though having to live in any time period where you don't have electricity, running water.
0: I think we do better without.
1: Oh my God, I don't.
2: You
1: think
2: we do better without electricity?
1: Does your power? Does your power ever go out, and then you're like, oh my God, I got like 30 minutes to live?
0: No.
1: Okay. All right. Well, that's how I feel.
0: No, I open up a window and I'm like, oh, this is nice.
1: I can't do that.
0: Yeah.
1: If I opened up a window, my air conditioner would fall out.
0: Why do you think back then we lived until like 130?
2: Nard, you still chew with your mouth open now. I don't know why man, it'd be better then.
1: Hey, Nard, it's because we didn't. They lived till they were like 40, 35.
2: Yeah, they didn't live long.
1: All right. Like, what are you talking about, dude? We didn't. You're talking about the Bible.
0: Yeah.
1: Yeah, that's not the Renaissance.
0: They lived like the Renaissance people, too.
1: Okay, all right.
2: No,
1: okay.
2: Those people in the Bible, the Renaissance people, lived like them, Nard.
1: Listen, the people in the Bible, yeah, I get it. They lived till they were like 900, allegedly. People in the Renaissance lived till they were like 30.
0: Well, because there was so many wars, right?
1: Mm-mm. That played part, but also just if you got sick, you died.
2: No medicine.
1: They died all the time. They didn't know how to do anything. So you would get a cold and die. You know?
0: Oh, well, that sucks.
1: Yeah. They didn't live till they were 130. You just thought they lived forever and had film.
0: Yeah.
1: Yeah, okay, so you don't actually know anything about the Renaissance. That's fine.
0: They got good food.
2: I did. All right, what's your favorite Renaissance food?
0: Definitely the turkey legs. And then they
2: got that's authentic.
0: They got games, too.
1: They do have games. Well, they have tournaments.
0: Yeah.
2: What game did you like?
1: Jousting.
0: Yeah. That was pretty badass.
2: You know, I got an idea for you, Nard.
0: Yeah.
1: I just want a winch.
2: What if... Okay, this
0: is that winch where you like you hit the rope and it.
1: No, it's a girl.
2: That's a winch. It's a winch, Nard. You're thinking a winch.
1: Yeah, a winch was like a.
2: That's something you put on a truck, right?
1: Yeah, a winch was like a big breasted girl.
0: Oh.
1: That's what they call the girls walking around the Renaissance festivals with their boobs out. They call them winches.
0: Okay. I like it.
1: No, I like it.
2: If you want to do jousting,
0: yeah.
2: There was, we could get a couple of you. You could ride on a man's back. All right, and then you could run towards another also naked guy, and you guys could joust.
0: No,
2: that would
0: my
2: be
0: God.
2: Hilarious.
1: I never saw that in the tournaments.
0: I've been watching these videos of them going to war, and this guy had a metal, like, thing just go boom, boom,
1: so boom. What Nara's talking about is, like, people will get together, and they'll dress up in, like, full suits of armor.
0: Yeah.
1: And they'll have, like, battles.
0: It's so awesome.
1: And... I mean, they'll hit the hell out of each other upside the head.
0: This dude was just laying on the ground. The guy still was just boom, boom, boom.
1: Yeah. This one guy had this like long axe, and he took out his whole team by just bonking all of them on the head.
0: It was awesome.
1: But the sound that it makes, dude, is hilarious.
0: It was the best sound. And that guy is sitting there taking it.
1: Like, yeah. Well, I mean, you know, it's a real battle, so, you know, he's out.
0: It was awesome.
1: Yeah. I do. I mean, I love that time period, so...
2: A great time period.
1: I mean, I don't know if it will. It doesn't look good, but I do.
0: And
1: enjoy,
0: I would want.
1: I enjoy the movies and stuff on it.
0: And I would like want multiple horses too.
1: I mean, that would
2: whores or horses.
0: Both.
1: Yeah, okay. You wouldn't have any horses because you would be a peasant.
0: What?
1: Yeah.
0: You can't automatically say I'm a peasant if you can't go back and watch film.
2: You're a peasant now.
1: Yeah. You don't think you'd be a peasant then?
0: No.
1: You absolutely. Oh my
2: what do
1: God.
2: You think you would be?
0: I would be a normal. Like hunter and gather.
1: No.
0: What?
1: You'd be the kid that lived in the woods because his whole family got raped and pillaged.
0: Nope. Nope, because I'd be raping you.
2: Why would you be raping
0: Because
2: Derek?
0: He's not hunting. I am. I'm like, Derek, bend over.
1: That wouldn't be rape. That would be trading sex for food.
2: That'd be barter.
0: So you're saying you're willing?
1: That'd be barter.
2: I know.
1: I'm just saying what the deal would be.
0: Derek just said he's willing. Okay, thank you. I needed
1: Excuse
0: that.
1: Excuse me. I was explaining the difference.
2: Thank you. I needed that, Nard said.
1: Thank you. I was explaining that he wasn't explaining rape correctly. That was where the first problem was. Nobody was agreeing to anything.
0: You agreed.
1: Whatever.
2: Oh, that's funny.
1: I mean, it wasn't.
2: You got a weird village there, Nard.
0: Well, you know, that's what happens when you hunt and gather.
1: Now, see, you're mixing up, like, all kinds of stuff.
2: That's what happens when you hunt and gather.
1: Hunt and gather. Now, are you a Native American? Like, are you in the Renaissance?
0: Renaissance?
1: Are you a

0: Native American. Which one are you?
1: Did Renaissance people go hunt and gather?
0: They didn't call it that. They just went hunting.
1: Okay.
0: Hunting parties.
1: That's the same thing.
0: Okay. All right. Cool. I forget. I'm talking to an uneducated douchebag.
1: You're talking to a guy that will go out there be a man while you're being a girl.
0: You know... You wouldn't do anything.
1: I would.
0: Absolutely not. You act like you would, but like you're not a hunter.
1: Yeah, I
0: like
1: would.
0: You don't do that now.
1: I'm talking.
0: So like, why do you think you would do it then?
1: I'm just
0: because I admit it, because I don't go hunting now. So it's like there's no indication that you would
1: go
0: do that.
1: You
0: didn't
1: think I would live in a car wash either.
0: Yeah. Okay, you lived in a car wash. That doesn't mean you're
1: a hunter and gatherer.
0: You had a car and a debit card and begging people for money on Cash App. That is not a hunter gatherer.
1: Yeah. That is a
0: crackhead.
1: That's not a crackhead.
0: Yes.
1: Crackhead is actually on the corner.
0: Okay. That is not a hunter-gatherer.
1: Yeah,
0: that is a beggar.
1: It's the way you figure out...
0: That is a beggar.
1: That's the way you figure out how to get stuff done.
0: That is different.
1: No.
0: That's
1: different.
0: You think because you were homeless for a little bit that you could be a hunter-gatherer?
1: Yep.
0: That's insane.
1: Dude, I can live through anything.
0: You went to McDonald's.
2: Live through anything.
0: You didn't live off the land.
1: I did. I was living off the land. It wasn't even mine.
0: Okay. All right. What you think of yourself? I wish I had just a quarter of that, right?
2: Like, no
0: just
2: doubt.
0: Delusion.
1: Delusion.
0: Hunter-gatherer, my ass.
2: All right. Let me take a quick break. 1-855-FU-BILLY. We'll be right back.

0: Congratulations on landing the job. I'm really excited for you.
1: Thanks. How's your search going?
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1: Luck? 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
4: Yeah, Billy Madison Show. Nora, what were you showing Derek?
5: This is insane.
6: This is what happened yesterday.
4: All right. You can't show everybody, obviously, because there's nudity.
6: Yeah.
5: So he's at a train stop.
6: Yep.
4: Okay.
5: Train crossing.
6: I had passengers with girls.
4: And then you got nude?
5: God, there's girls in your car when this happens?
6: Yeah, there's audio to it.
4: Okay, but you got nude?
6: No, an old guy did.
4: Okay.
6: Okay, and this goes along with what we talked about. It was either early this week or last week about peeing in public.
4: Okay.
5: I mean, it's daylight out.
4: It is daylight, and this is in our home market.
5: Yeah, and this dude just gets out in front of Nard and is just dude has a big giant hog though.
6: Yeah.
5: I ain't even gonna lie.
4: Why is he trying to show the ladies?
6: I don't know.
5: I think he was trying to show the Nard.
4: He might have been trying to show the Nard.
5: I think he was flexing on Nard.
6: No, there was a girl in front.
4: Okay. Why did he make the fist at you? He just showed his wiener to you.
5: Yeah.
6: No, he did.
5: He's just peeing all over the place.
6: And then he turned
4: all over his shorts.
6: Yeah.
5: It's all over his door. He peed on the inside of his car. this dude was hammered. You can tell he doesn't know where he is.
4: Why is he just showing it to you? Were you jealous, Nard? That guy's got a hog on him.
5: No, that was me that was jealous.
6: Yeah, Derek's the one that said he was jealous.
4: I know, but it seemed like you were a little jealous just because you got a smile on your face watching it.
5: That guy was packing heat.
4: He reminds me of that one night show that we watched where the guy did the same thing, right? Where he was peeing in that night show. What was that? The Seven Nights or something? It was on HBO.
5: Oh, yeah. With Duncan the Tall or whatever.
4: Yeah, remember that guy had a big hog. That guy.
5: That guy was fake. This guy was real.
6: Yeah.
4: Just as old, but that's a real one, Nard.
6: It is.
5: Yeah.
4: What did the ladies think?
6: Oh, they were laughing. They were laughing.

0: that entire time. I was like, this is awkward. Like, this is super awkward.
1: Was it awkward because you got a small one?
0: I had nothing to do with the guy or with the.
1: What are you upset about?
0: I wasn't upset. Nobody was upset.
1: Were you upset that those ladies were kind of thirsting after that guy?
0: They weren't thirsting. They felt sorry for him. They're like, they just said, "Get back in your car, old man." Like,
1: they said that to him?
0: Well, yeah, they were yelling. They were like, "Yeah, they were yelling."
1: Is that why he turned to look to see where the noise was coming from?
0: Yeah.
1: So this guy wasn't flashing you guys. He's like, "Where'd that noise come
0: from?" Exactly. Yeah.
1: Hilarious, Doc. You see a lot of wild stuff out there when you're Nard.
2: I mean, Nard seems like he's the epic. He's like a tornado.
1: You know what, though?
2: He gathers wind.
1: He attracts this kind of energy. Yeah. He's a magnet for this type of behavior.
3: I just think that it's like, too, him being on the road as much. I mean, he's gonna see these things.
1: Oh, yeah, there, come
0: I'm
1: on,
0: telling
1: no.
0: you, it wasn't a boring moment. What did he do to attract?
1: You know that he's a magnet for this behavior.
3: I mean, he didn't do anything.
0: I literally just pulled up because of a train. That was it.
1: I'm on the road a lot, too. I don't see it.
3: You were on different sides of town.
0: Yeah.
1: This guy over there, Nard, he's just a magnet for this. All this debauchery and craziness. Yeah. Mm-hmm. They see him, they're like, oh, one of us.
3: That might be true.
1: Look at him. He's one of us. Mm-hmm. What are you doing, Doc? How are you today?
2: Hey, I'm good. Heading to finish out the week. We've had some interesting cases. We had some people I had to cancel because they were on substance abuse.
1: Oh, like Nard. Remember when you had to cancel on Nard because Nard was on substance abuse?
2: Yes.
3: Yeah. True story.
2: One lady. Yep. And one lady, she was on, she was cocaine positive and THC positive.
1: Damn, they like to party. These moms like to party nowadays.
2: Dude.
1: What surgery was she trying to get?
2: It was like a mommy makeover or something, I asked her because usually the morning of, I'm like, all right, look, this is what we found. We're going to have to change. They're like, I didn't do that. Your tests are wrong. I don't know. I don't know anything about that. Let me get this straight. Yeah, your urine and bladder think I'm right.
3: Yeah.
2: But you think I'm wrong.
1: Well, you know, cocaine is a big drug now for the moms out there. A lot of moms are on the cocaine.
2: What?
1: Yes, they can't mom without cocaine.
3: I love that the tests are wrong.
2: Yeah.
3: You're just like, you're embarrassed, but you just don't know what to say.
1: Sappy Pappy is pointing out, did she say Billy sent me all high and stuff? Right? No, it's good, Doc. Yeah. Billy sent me.
2: Yeah, they're all like, well, I'm from the BMS show, so I get a pass. Everybody smokes,
1: Come on.
3: I did run into an Amazon worker as I was leaving the building yesterday who got work done by Dr. J, and she was super happy.
2: Oh.
3: And I feel like a giant douchebag. I don't remember her name.
1: Well, do you remember what she got done?
3: Nope.
1: Was it boobies, butts, tummy?
3: I do not know.
2: Yeah, I have.
3: I apologize.
2: I'm getting, about 2 years ago, I was getting like a lot of girls from ICE, you know, ICE agencies. I was like, wow, I kind of tapped into a little stream.
1: Oh,
2: of,
1: yeah.
2: You know.
1: They're coming into town to work, but then they're getting surgery done?
2: Yep. Yeah, or they're coming up from the valley. I get a lot of people from McAllen and Laredo and things like that, and they're police. They're types of police for ICE, and I'm like, well, she's like, well, there, what's my restrictions? I'm like, well, you can't wear a vest for like 4 weeks, like if you get breast, because it'll push the implants down, and I'm like, you can't really. You know, do any
1: you can't crime fight with a new set of doctors.
2: You can't really do much. No. So I get these girls once in a while. I get into them like a group of four or five, and then I won't see them again for like a year or two, like other people. But I guess just being around 25 years, you kind of get a bunch of people, and then they'll bring their friends, and then their friends will wait like 5 years to do something, and then there'll be another group of people.

0: right now was I got a lot of recently I got a lot of police.
1: I got a funny.
2: That doesn't help. No.
1: I got a funny thing. This guy wanted to know, Dr. J, have you ever installed a fake ball? Because he lost a testicle in an accident, in a sporting accident. And he wanted to know, have you ever installed a fake ball? Or does he have to go to a urologist for that? Or is that plastics?
0: I would if he came to me, I'd probably get a urologist to help. Because there's a lot of technical parts down there. And definitely don't want to screw anything up.
1: Gotcha.
0: But I think it would be, wouldn't be as hard.
1: Why would you?
2: I feel like two balls in a ween would be hard to screw up.
0: But oh, yeah.
2: I'm sure I'm wrong.
0: Well, I mean, to make a wiener out of nothing is really tough. And that's why they go to only a few, maybe less than 100 to 150 people that do it in the nation, you know, the complete transgender change. But I don't do that. There's a guy in Austin that does that.
1: Okay, nice.
0: And he's booked out 3 years.
1: Nard wants to know, can you make a little something and make it a big something?
0: Yeah.
1: Any advances? And since last week, are there any advances? Anything that can...
2: Yeah, he just asked him this 7 days ago.
1: Since last week that we talked to you, any advances in making a penis much bigger? You got to ask that almost every week.
0: There's no advances.
1: All right. Well, we'll try again next week.
0: Yeah. We'll give it a shot. I'll let you know as, you know, the papers come flying. But there's nothing new.
1: Did you see, I sent you an article about Ricky Lake. I don't know if anybody remembers Ricky Lake.
0: Yeah.
1: So she had a talk show. She was in a movie called Cry Baby, and she played a pregnant lady. It had starred Johnny Depp. I forget what year it was. But so she did a little bit of acting. But she got, looks like a facelift, and it's incredible.
0: Yeah. Yes.
1: Much like that Rosie O'Donnell. Rosie O'Donnell got a facelift.
2: It does seem like they're getting better at facelifts.
0: Yeah. Yeah.
2: Like, I don't know what the technology is, but, like, I've noticed that quite a few people have been getting facelifts, and they actually look really good.
0: Yeah.
2: When it used to look like it would, like, they'd almost, like, peel your whole face back, and it would just, I don't know.
0: Yeah. Yo, that's right. That's
1: look
0: right.
1: At this.
0: I mean, now we're using.
2: Yeah, she looks fantastic. Wow, that's cool.
0: Yep.
1: She looks so youthful. I'm curious how old she is. It's like she's got to be in her 60s or something. No,
2: looks
1: she's 50.
2: Like that first picture on the left looks like she's been rode hard.
1: She's 57.
2: Okay.
1: So she is that the age? Is it right around there with 50s, 60s to get the facelift? I mean, why wait till you're 70, right? Because the average life's, you know, what, 78 for men, maybe 84 for women or something like that.
2: 130 is what Nard was saying.
1: So you may as well get it done in your 50s and 60s and enjoy life.
0: Yeah. I mean, I tell people, while you're healthy, get things done. Because, you know, 1 week you could be unhealthy. Something could happen and then you're done. So get it while you're healthy. While you're young.
1: To get these ears, pinned back. I was thinking maybe September 11th or something like that. We'll take these two ears and pin them back.
2: Yeah, he is excited about it. He's even been looking for new headphones that'll show off the ears.
1: That's right. Got to show off these ears.
2: Yeah. So he is excited, Doc.
0: Wow. That's exciting, too.
1: Yeah.
2: Doc's like, yeah, right. I bet that surgery is probably a little painful, though, no?
1: It looks so painful.
0: I cannot lie. Yes, it is.
2: Yeah. I mean, that's why we love you, Doc, is because you just tell it how it is.
0: Yeah. Yeah, he's going to not be comfortable for a while. But
1: what's a while? Hold on. What is a while? How long is this?
2: That's what you always say, Billy. Pain is beauty.
3: Yeah.
0: Yeah, exactly.
2: Well, you know, our beauty is pain. I forget. It's one of them.
1: How much is this pain? What are we talking? How long? Maybe a week? 2 weeks? What are we talking pain, Doc, for these ears?
0: I'm here. Sorry. I lost you in a Bluetooth accident.
1: Yeah, all right. So what's up with these ears? A week pain, 2 weeks pain? What are we talking?
0: Again?
1: These ears. Never mind. Let's go to Cody. Yes, Cody. Cody, you got a question for Dr. J?
0: So the first 3 days, you're not going to be in my-

0: So first 3 days, I won't feel a lot of pain because I'll be on meds or something, right?
1: Yeah, I'll be putting you on Exparel,
0: okay,
1: which is a pain reliever I give to 90% of the patients, and you inject it, and it has a way to leak out pain meds for 3 days.
0: Okay, so I'm not going to feel, then on the third day, I'm going to feel all that pain?
1: Ears are kind of weird, remember, because...
0: Yeah, Mike, that's why I want to get them done. They're weird.
1: they have, the ears are one of the few places in the body that have, that are innervated more than five nerves at once. It's crazy.
0: Is it going to be, because I had hernia surgery, I had a sports hernia, so I can't feel anything on part of my, where they have the hernia, you know, where your intestines are hanging out. Is there numbness then forever behind your ears?
1: I mean, some people report numbness. Some people report hypersensitivity for a while. Like if you touch your ear, it's really sensitive.
0: Is it going to make my hearing better?
1: No.
0: Okay.
1: It's not that kind of surgery. Gotcha. But, you know, I'm hoping for the best. We all hope for the best.
0: Yeah, that's right? What we'll do with these ears. We'll hope for the best.
2: Hell yes.
0: Cody, you got a question? We got a question for Dr. J.
3: All right. Yeah, I got a real one, rather than the ear thing, Bill. Way to drag out 10 minutes. Hey, Doc.
0: You be nice to me. That was uncalled for after I've been your champion for a while.
3: I've been your champion, Bill. Hey, Doc, have you ever worked on a girl with a tail and removed it?
1: A tail? Not yet. No. You know somebody?
0: Yeah, me. I had a tail. And they removed it.
3: Bill, it's not all about you, Bill.
0: I'm saying I can relate to this because I had a tail between my butt cheeks. Not what? When I first started with you guys, I think I got it removed after we were working together.
2: Yeah, you did.
3: This is going to be a 15-minute segment about what Bill wants.
0: That's interesting that I had a tail.
3: You're supposed to be
0: taking calls.
3: People
0: want to know that, Cody. They want to know that I used to have a tail.
2: Yeah, he used to be in like a "what did the fox say" face.
0: No, I didn't. No, I didn't.
3: Derek, your little tail started wagging.
0: Don't listen to him, people. You guys want to know about my tail?
3: It wags every time he sees.
0: No, it's gone now. I had it removed.
2: Yeah.
3: No, you didn't.
0: Yes, I did.
2: True story.
0: I should have taken a photo of it.
2: You should have,
0: Doc. Did we really have tails?
1: I guess during development, you may have a bud, but I don't think we have tails anymore, but at some point, you know, we all came from a common ancestor. I mean, if you're a scientist, so you believe in the evolution, right? So at some point we were all one celled creatures. And then eventually we came from the water.
0: No, Nard's whole family came from the water, so it wasn't that long ago.
1: Yeah.
0: They came from a crick. Right, Nard?
2: No.
0: Your whole family came from a crick.
2: No. No.
1: Yeah.
0: A big muddy pile of water is what he's saying.
1: Yeah, exactly. But anyway, we got some, we had a people, so we had, out of your show, you know, we came on, or Finance Freddy came on. We had 14 people sign up for surgery.
0: Hell yes.
1: From that show.
0: Yes.
1: Yes.
0: I like that.
1: Yeah.
0: That was such a great deal because you were just basically giving out boobies.
1: I basically gave it out.
0: Some boobies. Right. You get some boobies.
1: Yeah.
0: You want some boobies? And they were just, we threw boobies all over the place, Derek, when Doc was on.
2: Yep.
1: Yeah, exactly. Yeah. But it was good. Everybody, I've been getting a lot more. I heard you're on the Belly Show. I'm like, I've been on for a long time. When did you hear? You know?
0: That's right. So, for all the people that want to advertise with our program, it's repetition, right?
1: Absolutely.
0: You got to be top of mind.
2: Dr. J will tell you that.
0: Because one woman, she might wake up. It might be like today. Oh, some woman woke up this morning. She's like, you know what? I really got it. I'm so tired of these tatas.
2: Mm-hmm.
0: And so she's going to call your office. Like, I'm calling Dr. J. I heard him on Billy. And I'm so tired of these tatas. She's going to look in the mirror today and go, this is the day. I'm so tired of these flappy things.
2: Yep.
0: I hate my kids. They ruined them. My husband's a pervert. He's staring at all these other women's breasts. I'm going to get me some headlights.
2: Dr. J's

0: He'll take care of you.
1: He will.
2: Yeah. Yeah, guys. Thank you.
1: No, well,
0: he does great work, too.
1: You're the best.
0: Like,
1: I know.
0: It's not just the pricing. It's the work. The quality of work is
1: so good.
0: Dr. J takes pride in those things.
1: Yeah.
2: Yep. Exactly.
1: So good. I know you got to get to some surgeries. You got
0: do your thing,
1: stuff
0: Doc.
1: Do your thing, Doc.
0: Make women great again.
1: Dr. Genevieve, PlasticSurgery.com. If you'd like to get some honkers, you get some boobies. You get some boobies.
0: Highly recommend it.
1: I'll see if I can get Finance Freddy to do another one of those deals. Wasn't it like $5,000 for boobies?
0: Yeah, I think it was.
1: I don't know if they're doing it right now. You can call.
0: It could be just me, but I feel like Freddie comes in here knowing he's going to say that.
1: No. You think it's a skit?
0: Yeah, I don't. I know on air he's like, Dr. J's going to be mad at me, but I'm going to do this. I feel like he already had that worked out. I could be wrong, though.
1: All right, when I say this, then you're going to say that, Dr. J. Yeah, it does feel a bit skitty.
0: It does, yeah. I don't know if it is or not.
1: A woman accused of exposing herself during a traffic stop. Emotional support chicken story. I know you guys like those.
0: Chicken?
1: You know what I haven't had in a long time? Was a good leaf blower story.

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But there is hope because of you. 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
6: 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Just-

0: program, your chance to fart on somebody. We'll have the queen on. Let's see here. What else do I have for you today? It's pretty slow news day. Made me upset. I didn't like that. That made me really upset. When there's not a lot of news out there.
1: Yeah, you get angry.
0: Yeah, it's so stupid. So dumb.
1: It's like news happen.
0: Yeah, I want news. Give me some news.
1: Happen news.
0: Well, let me see if I have anything decent for you. Let's see if I have anything fun. Let's see, is this fun? Oh, this is an interesting fun fact why men are triggered by fake hair, lashes, nails, etc. Why some men are triggered by that.
1: Yeah.
0: So we'll get to that.
1: I love them.
0: This woman talks about having a bush and how her parents support her big, giant bush.
1: What?
0: Also, a new technique so you know how to tell if you have bad breath or not.
1: Don't you just do like the cup in your hand? And you know what I mean? Like you cup your hand, breathe into it, smell it.
0: That's
1: like,
0: what I thought, Derek. That's what I thought. But I learned a fun fact yesterday that I would like to share, obviously, with you and the rest of the people.
1: Okay.
0: Nard, you're going to want to listen. You're going to want to be all ears for this one. Who falls in love faster, men or women?
1: Men.
0: I think so, right?
1: Yeah. Women never actually love.
2: Hell no, they don't.
0: You know? Oh, wow.
1: They okay. don't.
0: What were you, what did you have last night? Red pills?
1: No. I bought my wife a new pair of AirPods on Monday, and it's Friday, and they are missing.
0: No!
1: Yeah.
0: Dude, how?
1: I'm just like, you don't love me.
0: Derek.
1: Yeah, I don't
0: how?
1: Know.
0: How?

0: don't
1: can
0: know.
1: You lose them when you can just you can search for them, you can find them?
0: Because her old pair was connected.
2: Oh.
0: So it just beeps her old case that has no AirPods in it.
1: Oh my goodness.
0: Oh yeah. No, it's I don't.
1: She lost them already.
0: Yep. Lost them already. I just got them.
1: You know what you got to do?
0: Get her wired ones.
1: No, the biggest, most obnoxious size headphones you possibly can get. Give her those.
0: And like, I can't even get mad at her because she was crying about it. So it's like, I'm just going to get mad at her and she's already crying about it. It's like, all right. I hate when girls do that.
1: All right, hold on. Because
0: you know, if a guy did that, like, your chick would be, like, my chick yelling at me, right? She'd be so pissed. And I would just have to sit there and be like, ugh. You know, take it.
1: Well, a lot of guys cry now and then their girls have to console them.
0: I don't think so.
1: I'd like to enter Nard as evidence, Your Honor.
0: Oh, yeah, you're right. That is a good case by you.
1: I got a question for you, Derek.
0: Mm-hmm.
1: So, right, she's upset about those headphones and everything.
0: Yep.
1: You just got them for her.
0: Yep.
1: My big question is,
0: mm-hmm.
1: This could be a big difference, why you weren't upset. Did she blame you for it?
0: No.
1: Okay, so every other time she has blamed you for it, according to your words.
0: She knew better than that, yeah.
1: So this time it was
0: she
1: not
0: didn't have
1: your
0: a chance
1: fault.
0: To blame me because it's just like she couldn't blame me on this occasion.
1: You didn't put them in the wash?
0: No, uh-uh. No, laundry's stacking up. I got to get to it this weekend.
1: Is the dog eating them?
0: No, our dog doesn't do stuff like that.
1: Did you have Nard over? Did Nard eat them?
2: What? No, I did not.
0: No, she just... She gets lost in space. Like, if there's, like, a lot of space around, like, she just kind of gets lost. Like, she can, like, wander, you know? If you asked her to retrace her steps, she has no idea where she went to. Like, in the house, outside.
1: Man,
0: yesterday, she forgot she went to the post office and all these places. And I'm like, they could be anywhere. Because she can't even retrace her steps.
1: Yeah, they're probably at the post office.
2: On
1: actually,
2: the counter.
1: Yeah.
2: I bet
1: no, there's probably
2: the
1: some guy.
0: No, I love her, bro, but she is, I mean, airhead.
1: Don't mind if I do. Lucky day. Found some AirPods, honey.
0: Yep.
1: Well, mm-hmm. That's too bad. That's always the worst.
0: Dude, she has lost the wireless privilege.
1: I also have a red flag if a man says, I don't want to give it away, but this woman's got a theory about a new red flag that men can have.
0: Okay.
1: This woman loves humping on the first date.
0: Mm.
1: Let's see. I got a woman who says that you need to flash your man every day.
0: Mm.
1: She claims it is the responsibility of the woman to flash her man daily.
0: Are there people that don't see their wife's boobs every day?
2: Oh, that'd be wild. They didn't.
0: That would be, right?
1: I'm sure there are.
0: No way.
2: No way.
0: I would say no.
1: Did you see the challenge that women were doing?
0: No, I didn't.
1: Well, they were doing this thing. They alert their man, hey, I'm going to take a shower.
0: Okay.
1: To see if their man wanted to join them.
0: Oh. Are they inviting them? They're just saying, I'm going to take a shower.
1: They'll just say to their man, hey, I'm going to go take a shower.
0: All right, cool.
2: Yeah, I'll be there in a minute.
0: About time.
1: Yeah, do you remember they used to have that where... She was taking a shower, and the guy would go find a chair, and then he would park the chair right in front of the shower like it was a movie.
0: That's crazy.
1: He would watch his woman shower. Remember that?
0: He'd
1: go grab snacks and all sorts of other stuff, and then he would watch his woman shower. It's like a free matinee movie or whatever.
0: No, oh, man, I'm sure girls love that.
1: A live performance. No. They don't like that?
2: They don't like you to watch, no.
0: Really?
1: Nah, if you got a good woman, she doesn't care.
2: Nah, it doesn't matter.
1: A bad woman will be upset.
2: No, they're all insecure like that.
1: I don't think so.
0: Huh.
1: I think you're stupid. What I want. I want to go on record right now.
0: Why would you pull up a chair? Why wouldn't you just sit on the toilet?
1: Well, because a lot of people, the toilet's far from the shower.
0: No, actually, a lot of people, it's not.
1: Oh, it's not. Wouldn't be able to see anything if I sat on the toilet.
2: Yeah, it's got a door and everything.
1: Yeah. It's far away. And when you remodel, it's still the same thing. They don't move the toilet. It's still far away from the shower.
0: Yeah.
1: It's very, very common, Derek.
0: Mm-hmm.
1: A woman accused of exposing herself during a traffic stop

0: officers found what's suspected to be cocaine and drug paraphernalia on both the woman and the 60-year-old male driver.
1: Huh.
0: So she started exposing herself. You know, exposing herself to other cars that were driving by.
1: All right. That's man, I haven't seen that in a long
0: some
1: time.
0: Good drugs out there.
1: Poor Nard's only seeing men expose themselves.
2: That's it.
0: Yeah. How funny is that? And then this ordinance forces this resident to have to remove all of their emotional support chickens.
1: Damn, they must have had a lot.
0: Yeah, so they couldn't even have emotional support chickens.
1: I wonder if they couldn't have chickens, so they called them emotional support, and then now they still have to get rid of them.
0: Well, you know what's kind of hilarious?
1: What?
0: Is, remember that one person had an emotional support snake?
1: Yeah, yeah.
0: This is my emotional support raccoon.
1: Mm-hmm.
0: Two arrested after leaf blower hammer used in a fight over a property line.
1: Dude, so, I love these videos on TikTok where neighbors are fighting over the property line.
0: They're whooping somebody's ass with a leaf blower.
1: It's serious, man. It's my property.
0: They just, I don't know if the air's out in the building or whatever, so they got these huge air conditioning contraptions.
1: Mm-hmm.
0: Well, every time I...
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0: right, Billy Madison Show, Texas Hammer Hotline, 1-855-FU-BILLY. Dudes aren't approaching women anymore, and now women say that they want to be approached.
1: Okay, all right.
0: I'm gonna be honest. I don't think I would.
1: Yeah, I mean, but if they're putting it out there, they want to, maybe they'll come. I don't know.
0: Nah, I've already learned, right? You've already taught men to not approach you.
1: Yep. Yeah, but you can really mold them.
0: I don't think so. I think men, it's just too much flippy floppy.
1: It is.
0: Listen to this.
2: Do you wish men would approach more or less?
3: More.
2: What advice would you give to those guys?
3: Grow some balls.
0: Grow some balls?
1: Listen here, lady.
0: All right. Oh,
1: listen,
0: Nard.
1: Here, lady.
0: Let's let Nard cook.
1: He listen said, here, lady.
0: Listen here, lady. And he wagged his
1: he
0: finger.
1: Said, listen here.
0: All right. What do you want to say to her?
1: He says, listen here, lady.
4: Yeah, she's an idiot. She's literally like an idiot because, like, they make us feel so bad. They make us feel so awkward, so creepy. When you do, they're like, ugh. Or they give you the bitch look, like, what do you want?
0: All right. No, there was a time where you could approach
1: her. That's a bad experience.
4: No, I'm just saying, like, it's hard to
0: approach. There was a time where you could approach a woman, and she would nicely, gently, and with compassion turn you down because she wasn't interested.
4: Yeah.
0: Now you're saying that they turn you down and turn it into a roast fest.
4: They do.
0: A humiliation ritual, if you will.
4: They love that.
0: Yeah.
4: Like,
0: so they
4: get away
0: get
4: from
0: empowered.
4: Me, unhappy, dude.
0: Yeah, get away from me, unhappy dude.
1: Get away from me, unhappy dude.
4: You're pathetic. I'm like, what?
1: Poor Nard.
0: Get away from me, unhappy man.
4: You're unhappy with your life. I don't want to talk to you. It's like,
1: God.
4: I'm not unhappy. What? It's like, all right.
1: I feel bad for him.
0: So that's why Nard, he doesn't approach any women.
4: No.
0: I don't
1: How can
0: blame
1: you blame him if
0: I
1: that's
0: don't.
1: What he's getting?
4: Yeah, it's nothing but, like, bitch face every time.
1: Poor guy.
0: So you go to a woman, you're like, hey, noticed you across the room, you're very beautiful.
4: Yeah.
0: Thought I'd strike up a nice little conversation with you, and she's like, get away from me, creep.
4: Basically.
0: Okay, you're giving me the ick.
1: Damn.
4: You're a tryhard. It's like, what?
1: You're a try... Man, you have crazy things said to you.
4: I'm telling you, dude.
1: You have crazy things
0: said
1: to you.
0: Hey, get this tryhard away from me.
1: They're not just like, oh, I have a boyfriend or...
4: Get a personality.
1: You know, okay, what?
4: Am I do got a... What? Like...
0: What? I just met
4: get
0: you.
4: Get your
0: I
4: own
0: said,
4: life.
0: I said two words.
4: You're not funny. It's like, all right, cool. Thanks.
1: Oh, my God.

0: Yeah, I'm telling you.
1: Damn.
2: This is just happening when you've just approached.
0: Yep.
3: Wow.
1: You know, all they had to say was politely, you know, I have a boyfriend or I'm not interested.
0: I wish I knew. I don't know.
2: Like, why are they snapping on you?
0: They just do.
1: I mean, this lady said you got to get some balls and go up to women.
4: Some balls, I like it.
5: Much more.
1: More. They want you to go up to them. Now, this could all be a trap. Here's the thing. They're not getting the ego boost. They're not getting their ego fed anymore by having guys come up to them. And so I don't know that they necessarily want guys to come up to them.
2: Okay, Chad.
1: But they miss the ego boost that they got from men coming up to them. So imagine this, Derek. You spend all day getting ready because you're going to go to the mall. You think you look fantastic and everything.
2: No.
1: You feel hot. And you go to the mall, and not one dude cranks his neck at you. Not one dude is trying to holler at you. Not one guy comes up to you. Not one guy calls you pretty.
2: Yeah.
1: Right? Not one guy says you're beautiful. You go the whole day without that, and she's like, what is this?
2: Mm-hmm.
1: Well, I spent a lot of money on my makeup, my hair,
2: right.
1: Everything. I went to eat. I went out, got a couple drinks after. Not one guy came up to me. So
2: why make you feel bad?
1: I don't know that they miss guys approaching them. I don't know that they want to date these guys, or if that's what they're saying, but they may miss the little bit of ego boost that they would get. Because, and here's another thing.

0: She said, I sat at the bus stop, like, for an hour, and one guy basically kept driving by, like, four times, like, going from the street to the parking lot, just had his head out, waving, trying to get her attention. I was like, he was, like, in a parade. And she goes, yeah, he's just hitting on me. And then, like, they were just trolling me. Like, there was, like, three guys trying to get her attention there at the bus stop. She goes, they're just pigs. Like, you can't go nowhere. It's like, what? You want to be hit on, but you don't want
1: to
0: be hit on.
1: Well, it is. That's a weird way to hit on a woman with your head out the window like you're a German Shepherd.
2: And you
1: Shepherd.
2: Keep circling her in a car yeah. when you're at the bus stop.
1: That, you know what? That sounded like a shark.
2: It sounded like they were going to kidnap her.
0: She called them a bear, and she's like, they don't know what they're messing with. I'm an alligator. And I was like, I don't even know what that means, but okay.
1: Well, they're circling, and just like a shark.
2: Well, she's hardcore because she rides the bus, so she's got to be a little tough. But, like, I mean, that sounded, like, dangerous.
1: Yeah, it did. Wait, that's not a dude hitting
2: and
1: on
2: And Nard's like, and you're over here complaining?
0: Yeah, they're complaining that guys are not approaching them. What's the difference?
3: No, walk away. Bye.
4: You. Like, take the chance. Even if it's intimidating, just take the chance.
5: Do you wish guys approached you more or less?
4: If a guy approaches me, I take it as a compliment and go along with my day.
5: It's average.
1: See, she takes it as a compliment and then she goes on with her day.
2: Mm.
1: She's not like, oh, I'd like to get to know him.
2: Yeah.
1: I'd like to. No, she's like, I'll take that compliment. I'll put it in my pocket. And mm-hmm. You have a great day. Thank you.
2: I agree, Chad. I think Nard. That was like a prostitution situation that Nard just didn't pick up on.
1: It sounded like prostitution.
0: No, it was just a normal bus stop.
1: I know, but they mistook her for a prostitute.
2: Yeah, some guys think that all girls that ride the bus are prostitutes.
0: Oh, really?
2: Yeah, because they're down bad.
1: Yep.
2: They're wrong. I'm not saying they're correct. I'm saying they're jerks.
1: They think that if they see a woman that's riding the bus, even if she's not a prostitute, she might consider it.
2: She might, yeah.
1: Because they look at her as she's hard up for money.
2: Yep. Mm-hmm.
1: So, he was probably waving money out the window.
2: He probably was.
5: Guy have game or the average guy has no game?
4: I'd say the average guy honestly does not have game. I see a lot of guys looking at you, but they don't approach you. I'm not going to be the one that goes up to
1: you. This happened. It might have been at the mall or somewhere. There was this really, really snarly looking dog that looked like it wanted to bite people.
2: Okay.
1: I looked at that dog. It didn't mean that I wanted to go over and pet the dog. I looked at it.
2: Yeah.
1: So this woman, she's like, well, a lot of guys will look. And it's sometimes you'll look at a girl because she's like overdone it with stuff. And you'll look at her. She's like, oh, I look good. And then it's like, no, I'm looking at you because it's crazy the stuff you got on.
2: Yeah,
1: with the eyelashes and the hair and everything, which is like, oh, now that guy was looking at me, and it's like, yeah, I'm looking.
2: Sometimes
1: like a
2: I'm
1: carnival.
2: Just. Sometimes I'm just looking up because my neck hurts from looking down at my phone 24/7.
1: That's another thing.
2: So I'm taking a break. You know,
1: you've learned as a dude, you can't even look in a woman's direction, or she thinks, oh, that guy wants me. He wants to get me pregnant.
2: Yep.
1: Just this insane stuff.
2: You're right, though. I avoid looking at women at all costs.
1: Yes, at all costs.
2: Yep. You'll never see that.
1: No.
2: The only time I look at women is when they're not looking and my wife's looking at me to make her a little jelly.
1: You know what's kind of cool? No, you should try this.
0: Okay.
1: If a woman starts to look at you, you look away like, oh, how dare you.
0: I did that. I did that
2: He's
0: yesterday.
2: Been trying that.
1: Yeah, you got to do that. You got to get a scowl on your face.
0: I did that yesterday at the gym, but then there was a mirror, so it looked like I was looking at her too. I was like, ah, damn.
2: And then he looked at the mirror, so he looked like he was creepy looking at her.
0: Yeah. I was like, gosh.
2: Because he low-key checked to see if she was looking at her. And then so it looked like him.
0: Yeah.
1: Derek, what did
2: it's
1: I say
2: like
1: earlier?
2: You go to walk out of a room and Nard runs right into the door.
0: Yeah, that's exactly what it felt like. I was like, ah, damn it. We still need eye contact. I was like, damn it.
2: This guy.
1: No, everything in his life is a comedy.
2: No, it is. It really is.
1: He's trying to be cool.
2: He is.
1: He's trying to.
0: I was trying to be polite, look down, look to the side, and then boom, there's a mirror, and I'm looking right at her.
1: No, like, this is what you got to do. If a woman looks at you or whatever, you gotta turn away real fast, like, how dare you?
0: I did that the other day, and I hit my chin on the machine. I was like, I cut that too hard.
1: Well, we got to work on your athleticism.
2: Can you imagine the amount of gym equipment that Nard trips over all the time at the gym? I already know, Nard. You trip all the time.
0: The track is around the equipment.

0: me exiting, it's going to hit a guardrail to the right or gym equipment to the left.
1: I feel like when Nard's at the gym, it's like he's on ice skates.
2: Yeah, no.
1: Right? It's just any chance, at any moment, he's going to fall over.
2: There's like a weird corner, like at the bottom of our building, you know, hallway. It's like cut weird, and Nard runs into that wall like probably every other day.
0: Yeah.
2: And it's been there the whole time.
1: Since 2011.
2: Yeah.
0: They didn't move it.
2: He cannot figure out how to take that corner to save his life.
1: All right, Nard, practice with me.
0: Okay.
1: All right, so I'm going to be a hot woman, okay? I'm going to look at you, and then you got to look away. All right. Watch what I do. Pretend like you're a hot woman.
2: Uh-oh.
0: Pretend like I'm
1: Yeah,
0: and
1: just kind of look at me. You got to do that.
0: Do the eye roll and
1: everything? Yeah, you got to be like, how dare you even look at me?
2: Don't do the eye roll. You look sassy.
1: Nah, that's what I want. Sassy bitch.
2: Yeah, but then you look sassy.
1: No, it wasn't an eye roll. It was more of like a disgust.
0: Oh.
2: Do not roll your eyes.
1: Do that. It's a disgust.
0: I feel like that.
1: All right, try it.
0: Do the eye roll,
1: yeah,
0: too?
1: No, not eye roll. It's disgust. All it's right. Like you're squinching your eyes like, oh.
0: Okay.
1: See, that's perfect.
2: Wow.
1: Now you did the thing where that was a little weird because it's like, oh, damn, somebody farted. Or you farted and you're going to smell it. Try it again. It's got to be more like, how dare you look at me?
0: Okay.
1: All right. I'm a hot piece of ass right now, Nard, okay? All right. You're right. Nope. You don't. It's still like,
0: still not like.
1: No, it's like you're smelling something.
0: Okay.
1: All right. Let me try. I'll show you again, okay? All right. Now look at me. Just at a store. Yeah, you just turn away. Just try it. Try it this weekend.
0: Okay,
1: see what
0: this
1: happens.
0: Weekend.
2: You know, the funny part is like it. What Nard does already should work because that's what the movies will tell you and stuff. Like a guy that is like awkward and like runs into something because he's like nervous.
0: Yep.
2: But like girls in real life don't actually find that cute.
0: No, they don't like romance.
1: Only in movies.
2: It's not that they don't like romance, Nard. It's just that doesn't. That's not like. They're like, that guy's an
1: idiot.
2: Not
1: real life.
2: They're not like, in the movies, they're like, hee hee, you know, like, oh my God, that's so cute. No, in real life, they're like, that guy's an idiot.
1: Or there'll be a bunch of girls laughing at him, and then the nice girl with morals and integrity, she'll look at him and be like, see the sweetness, see the charm about him that these other mean girls don't see.
2: That never happens.
0: Nope.
2: Yeah, that's not.
1: Not real life.
2: That's not real.
1: This dude used a drone to look at women's boobies.
2: Okay.
3: I hear a buzzing noise, and I'm like, what is that noise? I look to my right and my left, and I thought maybe I have an app open that, you know, you can hear the background. Didn't think anything of it. Put my phone down. I look up, and there's a drone.
1: Yeah, she's got her knockers out there.
3: I'm like, it's going to move. It's just recording a little here and there. It's not moving. It's right above me. Right above me.
1: Right above her ta-tas.
2: Just
1: the drone is staring at her ta-tas.
2: Right. That's, you know.
3: I grab my towel and I put it on me. It moves to the right. It's taking a lot for me not to go where that drone landed because it was directly above me.
1: Yeah, looking at her breasts.
2: Yeah. Well, it's definitely... I mean,
1: Derek, if you were
2: that sucks.
1: Let's say you were a
2: poor thing,
1: 13, 14 year old boy.
2: Yeah,
1: there were drones
2: 100%, 100%,
1: out. You had hot women, you know, at their pools or whatever. What are you going to do?
2: I would use the drone
1: for evil.
2: For evil. I would.
1: Of course.
2: So I'm sure that's what's happening. I'm sure it's a kid on the other end of that drone.
1: I told Nard about the story, and people are pointing it out in the chat. Nard's like, oh, well, are you sure it was a drone? It wasn't a UFO?
2: Okay. All right.
0: It could have been that, too.
2: Well, no, they identified it. It was a drone.
1: I know, but you don't know, Nard. The facts will be presented. She's saying it's a drone. She knows what a drone looks like.
2: UFO is an unidentified.
0: That could be unidentified.
1: It's identified, Nard.
2: It's a drone.
0: How many lights does it have?
2: We know what a drone is.
1: What do you mean?
2: This guy.
1: He will fight about anything.
2: Do you not know what unidentified means?
1: Her tatas were...
0: those big-ass drones then.
1: Her tatas were old, but they were big.
2: Yeah, I mean, yeah, when you're a kid, you don't care. Big
1: tatas. That's why I assumed it was probably either an old man or a young boy.
2: Yep.
1: All right, if you have a divorce question, we're going to have the queen on next. Uncontested.com, 1-855-FU-BILLY. We'll be right back.

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0: 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Kids that eat breakfast every day are healthier and are more likely to participate in school sports and other healthy physical activities. After-school snacks should include fruits and vegetables. Low-fat yogurt or whole wheat crackers are nutritious snacks too. And studies show that kids who eat with their families at least 3 times per week are less likely to experiment with cigarettes, marijuana, and alcohol. And remember to watch the portion sizes. Use smaller plates to help reduce the tendency to overeat.
2: To the top, the man proposed at the top. It was a very beautiful, romantic
3: scene. It
2: was amazing.
3: Nard
2: came in and he's like, oh my gosh, I saw my love story.
3: It was the best.
4: They even had a little fight at the top because he didn't get her good angle. I was like,
2: yeah,
3: amazing. No, it was adorable.
4: Yeah.
2: And then why are we yelling?
3: Like, and then him like getting all like flustered, yeah, trying to move the stuff before she got down.
4: Not even one good photo. You couldn't take one good photo.
3: It was awesome.
4: Amazing.
2: It was very romantic.
4: So cute. Amazing. Yeah, I love it.
2: It's sweet when you see, and I think they got arrested, but
5: trespassing.
4: We'll
5: not
4: take
5: big
4: care
5: deal
4: of that for free.
2: It's still just so romantic. I like to see romance.
4: For sure, me too. I'm obsessed. That's the only thing I'm interested in these days, Nellie's. Billy's just romance.
2: Yeah,
4: that's it.
2: And not enough people. So many people give up on romance.
4: Right.
2: Why do these young kids nowadays just give up on romance and bail on their marriages? Why?
3: Because they don't want to put it into work.
2: Maybe that's what it is. Why are women waking up when they're 40 or 50 and they look at their husband in disgust and they can't stand him anymore?
4: They stop going on date night, Billy. I mean, you have to have, obviously, the three F's. Fighting, freaking, and frequency.
2: Yeah.
3: Oh, yeah.
2: Well, I had brought up something, and maybe you can have this one, too. I said that a woman, if you want to have a successful marriage, always give your woman a reason to get dressed and be pretty, right, for date night. And as a woman, always give your man a reason to take his pants off.
4: Okay. So, I think that's a fair deal.
2: Yeah, I thought so, too. Like
5: you guys have, similar.
4: Punishment's worth a crime.
2: That's what I was saying.
5: Mm-hmm.
2: But unfortunately, some people, due to whatever reasons, daddy wasn't there or whatever, they decide, oh, I want to divorce my man.
4: Well, sometimes it's that. Sometimes it's also mommy wasn't there, and they are very scared to get close. People, rush away from intimacy. You can either have clarity, and that binds you together, or ambiguousness, and that pushes you apart.
2: How do you feel about the phrase, don't let your husband stop you from finding your true love?
4: I mean, obviously, if my boyfriend's crossing the street and I'm with my husband, you're not going to disrespect your husband.
2: Yeah, okay.
5: They're basically saying, never stop looking?
2: Yeah.
4: Yeah,
5: okay.
4: Exactly.
2: They turned it up.
5: You should stop looking if you get married, right, or no?
2: Yeah, you should.
4: I don't think humans can.
3: It just depends on how.
5: Oh, you don't think it's possible?
4: No, humans are so overrated. They cannot, no.
5: Even if they're married, they still are going
4: to
5: look.
4: Why hold them to a standard that's going to require you to lie to me further down?
2: All right, so humans are just incapable. Well, when I walked in the studio this morning, I looked at Nard, and Nard, he was looking at her dog, all four legs down, and a man kissing the dog. And I'm like, hey, Nard, you looking for dates?
3: No, it was a doctor trying to get him back. It was a doctor.
2: It looked like, it looked like a Tinder, but it was a tin fur.
3: What?
4: Oh, my gosh, for a tin fur?
2: Yeah, tin fur. So Nard's on there trying to find a date because he agrees with you that just humans can't.
4: No, it's unfortunate. So why? Let's just not be so judgmental on, that area for now because... people are just, I think, petty monsters. And
3: they are.
4: For the most part.
2: Why did our grandmas stick with our grandpas so long?
4: Well, they had no choice.
2: Is that what it was?
4: Yeah,
2: they just had no choice.
5: Billy always thought it was love.
2: Yeah, I like to believe it's love, but you might be right, Queen. They had no choice.
5: Physical abuse.
4: Yeah, physical, Jesus. Financial, kidnapping, basically.
2: Well, why was
5: it? Well, that ruins that, Billy.
3: And the education.
2: Okay.
4: Unlawful restraint.
2: All right, when I was growing up, I would see... my grandparents, and she always brought him a beer, a fresh beer.
5: That's probably what she's talking about.
2: He was always in his chair, and he called her Ma, and he'd, you know, smack her butt.
5: I don't know if anybody's going to call that true love.
4: I would.
2: But to me, Derek, when I was like, wow, that's what love is.
4: Companionship.
5: Mm.
4: It's got to be
5: obedience is what that sounds like.
4: 100%. Yeah. And if not, then you get, you know, like we said, you're going to fight.
2: They didn't really fight. It looked like she was very submissive.
5: Yeah, she did her job.
2: Yeah, but
4: what did he do? What did he do? He needs to get beat.
2: Well, he would remind her all the time that he was on the ship when the Japanese surrendered. He was on the Arizona.
4: Well, think about
2: that. And he got shot a couple times in war, so he'd always remind her.
4: Yeah, she needs to
2: be. Like, he did this for her.
4: She needs to remember.
2: So, hilarious.
4: Remember that.
2: I just thought that was so romantic. Derek.
5: Hmm.
2: She knew, because the frost on the beer would be gone, and she's like, you need a new one, Dick.
4: There you go. Yes.
2: Mm-hmm. And then she would bring Dick a new beer.
5: Dick would pass out.
2: No, he never did. These guys are alcoholics,
4: wow.
2: Derek.
4: Wow.
2: I the only one that ever passed out was my grandma, and that's because she had other medical issues, so she would get too hammered.
4: Oh, wow.
2: And she would start for breakfast. She would have a Bloody Mary for breakfast, and then...
5: Oh, that's true love.
2: Yeah.
4: That is.
2: Well, my favorite part.
4: Together to the end.
2: Yeah, well, a lot of times she would start to cook a pizza and then she would pass out and then I'd have to call the fire department.
4: Oh.
2: And then they would come in because
5: they'd just turn off the oven.
4: Well, no, men love adventure.
2: There were flames, Derek.
5: Oh, okay.
4: Mm-hmm.
2: There were a lot of burn marks in the house.
5: I got you.
2: They just made houses better so the fire didn't get to it as fast.
4: Asbestos.
2: Yeah, I think it was brick. I think that's what saved me. It was all the brick around the house.
4: Three little pigs.
2: What's up, Sam? You got a question for the queen?
6: Hey, queen. I just want to say you are awesome.
4: You.
6: I love you.
4: You're so sweet. Thank you. Thank you.
2: What you got, buddy?
6: I appreciate it.
2: Butter her up, huh?
6: I call because I have a crazy story.
4: Okay.
6: So I caught my wife cheating because of her Aura ring. Have you guys heard of those?
4: Yes, I have one.
2: Aura ring or Aura?
4: Both.
6: Aura ring. She was having these crazy heart rate spikes while I was at work. It happened at the same time every day I was at work.
4: Okay.
6: And I used her iPad.
2: She was getting those cheeks clapped.
4: It's Pilates, Billy.
2: Yeah, horizontal Pilates.
4: Well, it is laying down. You don't want to bet.
2: All right, Sam. Sorry, didn't mean to.
6: And
2: interrupt you, sir.
6: Oh,
2: go
6: you're
2: ahead.
6: Good.
2: Oh, thanks. Our show, but yes, go ahead.
6: But she left it up on her iPad, and I was just looking at it out of curiosity, because I kind of wanted to get one of those Aura rings.
4: They're amazing.
6: To like track sleep and stuff.
4: Yeah, it's really good.
6: Yeah. But I noticed these heart rate spikes, and she had spikes in daytime stress. I would text her asking what she was doing. I thought she was working out.
4: Right.
6: She would say she was watching a show or doom scrolling, and that didn't add up.
3: No, that doesn't.
4: Well, yeah. So, even just walking around the house, it triggers the Aura ring. It knows if you have COVID.
6: Right.
4: If you're getting sick.
6: Right. So I
2: obviously
6: like,
2: knows when you're having sex,
4: that
2: too.
4: That, too, unfortunately. Well, actually, they have a tracker on there for your ovulation. So you could check that. Find out when she's in that part of the cycle. That's when girls obviously are at their
2: cheat
4: highest.
2: The most, right?
4: For sure. I mean, it's an impulse. They have the impulse, and it just lasts for like 7 days.
2: All right, so you find out that she's possibly having the sex.

0: right? Because her heart rate's so high.
1: Yeah, so sure enough, found out she's having a guy come over and they'd hook up. And I was always a little suspicious because of things some of her friends said over the years, but I didn't have any proof or anything. But when I asked her about it, she admitted it outright. And I just told her, I was like, I want a divorce.
2: Okay.
1: Yeah, she agreed. But, you know, and things were fine, but now she's getting a bit demanding with what she wants.
2: Right.
1: We were going to use the uncontested.com, but now she's running a bit cold. I don't know.
2: What are y'all fighting
1: if the
2: about?
1: Guy dumped her or something.
3: Yeah, definitely.
0: Well, that's a possibility. Man, you're like a detective. So you think that, so she was all fine and dandy using uncontested.com when she had another dude. But you think that dude might have dumped her, and so now she's getting testy, getting angry.
2: Okay, well, we could try to default her, you know, get her served, and if she does
1: nothing. That's what I'm feeling.
2: Yeah, we do that at uncontested.com. If you have an uncommunicative spouse or somebody who's, trying to, just not going to sign, but they're not really going to fight you and go to court, then you can default.
0: Well, what kind of stuff is she going to fight you for money and things like that?
2: Yeah, like the house, kids.
1: Yeah.
2: You'll have it little
1: kids. Money, the pet. Stuff like that.
0: Okay.
1: And I'm just like, come on, you want to take the dog away from me? I'm the one that picked the dog out. I take care of the dog. And then, I don't know.
0: Well, okay, she also cheated. Let's not forget, she's the one that cheated. So she's a big reason for your divorce. So.
1: Right. Yeah.
0: Now, Queen, because a lot of guys, and I've had a couple guys go saying that their wives have cheated, they've gone to court, and the wife faced no consequences for the cheating, and the wife actually still got more in the divorce settlement. Why would that be?
2: Oh, that would be shocking. I mean, to me, that wouldn't be justice.
0: That's typically what does not happen, right?
2: No, usually they just do everything as fair as possible. It just depends. But if you, can approve adultery, cruelty, or abuse, then you can ask for a larger, bigger portion of the estate so you can have money and be compensated
1: if
2: you're the victim.
1: Maybe if that guy broke up with her, maybe I should find him and bring him to court.
2: We could subpoena him.
0: Ooh, that's a good idea.
2: And bring him in a room and just do a
1: deposition. 2 versus 1.
3: Let's do it.
2: Yeah, let's tape him and see what he has to say, and we'll subject him with questions night and day.
0: Well, what the queen said is at least get a deposition from him that you can then use that in court, right?
2: Sure.
0: So you don't even need him as a witness there because you deposed him.
2: And we don't have to, you could just investigate it. Don't have to necessarily sue the person first and investigate the case.
0: What do you think, buddy? So how long was she just getting her cheeks rattled every day?
1: Oh, man. I don't know.
3: Day, right?
1: It was happening a while.
0: You said once a day, yeah.
3: Yeah,
0: like it's
3: time.
0: A vitamin.
2: Sounds about right. Every day.
3: Yeah, it's every day at the same time, right?
0: I need my multivitamin.
1: Yeah.
2: Maybe does he have a job? Do you know this guy?
1: Yeah, it was going on for a while too. Like way more than I was getting it.
2: Wow.
0: This guy that wasn't her husband was getting it more than you. Her husband was getting it.
1: 100%.
0: Couldn't you use that in court and be like, Your Honor, he got more cracks at it than I did?
2: I think that sounds right.
3: And every day is just too much.
0: All I wanted, Your Honor, was my fair share.
2: We could put a chart together.
3: I'd be like, this guy doesn't even work. He's here every day.
2: Him versus him. It's a zero-sum game. You know, one of them has to win. This is competition, Billy. That's how we're wired.
0: Your Honor, he was getting it every day. I was only getting it once a week. I mean, come on now. Give me the house.
2: Well, you could liquidate your damages and talk about adultery, how much that should cost. You know, half of the house, how much?
0: That should be the whole ass house.
2: Half of the 401k?
0: All the 401k.
2: All the 401k. Okay, for
0: the
2: how
0: whole
2: much,
0: thing.
2: How much per each incident?
0: Spousal support and child support and
2: okay, you
0: emotional
2: waive all that.
0: Abuse support.
3: What? Just for cheating?
0: Lack of sex support.
2: Okay, that's a good one. It should be a crime.
3: No.
0: It should be. It
3: no,
0: should
3: it
0: be
3: shouldn't.
0: Criminal.
3: No, it should.
0: Lock her up.
3: No, it
0: Lock
3: shouldn't.
0: Her up.
2: Someone
0: Lock
2: needs
0: her
2: to pay.
0: Up.
3: No,
0: Lock
3: shouldn't.
0: Her up.
3: No reason to lock nobody up.
0: Somebody
3: no,
0: needs to pay.
3: No
2: I
3: harm,
2: somebody,
3: no foul.
2: Yeah,
3: it's
2: just
3: time. A fender bender.
2: Yeah,
0: no, that's more
2: action.
0: Than a fender. That car's been totaled.
3: That's been an overreaction.
2: Yeah. Time for talking is past. Time for action is now.
0: This is why I think she's bitter, is that you dumped her because she was cheating, and then this other guy dumped her also.
2: For sure.
0: Because she was cheating on you. He wasn't taking it serious. He was like, I get to nail this every single day. And he doesn't have to deal with her.
2: Mm-hmm.
0: He only has to deal with her for however long.

0: is at the house. It's a great deal for that guy.
1: Yeah, but even those guys get bored.
0: What do you think, bud?
2: Yeah, so okay. I think you're onto something there. I think he got maybe cold feet, thinking he was going to have an actual relationship.
1: Oh, and take care of her and provide and protect.
0: And not only that, but what dude is going to sign up for getting with a woman that was cheating on their husband in the most disrespectful way? Do you think he's going to sign up to get in that relationship with her?
1: Sometimes they do.
2: No, and well, then like you said, he's there every day. I don't think he has a job. So then taking care of her, I don't think so.
3: Yeah, no way.
1: Oh, yeah, taking care of her and her boyfriend?
0: She probably. Do you think she was never going to say anything to her husband
3: until
0: she got caught?
1: I know. Well, unless he eats the leftovers, then we all know what happened.
0: Well, as Derek, there was a fun fact. I think it was Derek that told me that one of the reasons that Shakira found out that her man was cheating because there was a certain little snack that was in the fridge that she didn't like.
1: Oh, that's exactly
0: I thought that
1: right.
0: that was smart.
4: It was a jelly.
1: Yeah.
0: And this dude, he found out from the Aura ring.
4: Disgusting.
3: You don't like jelly?
1: No.
4: I mean, clearly.
0: Yeah. Yeah, I don't like jelly either.
1: Not black jelly. Like black jelly beans?
4: No, I think it was just like jelly, like peanut butter jelly.
1: Oh, no.
0: Like raspberry, jelly strawberry jelly, that kind of stuff.
3: Yeah, that sounds disgusting.
1: Go. Black jelly beans need to go.
3: Yeah, no.
1: Never again.
0: No, you're such a jelly bean guy.
3: Not what black.
1: The red.
3: Those are disgusting.
1: Exactly, and they're nasty.
3: Yeah, they're like
0: Sam.
3: The worst color.
1: Don't give that to me.
0: Appreciate it, Sam. Thank you. Good luck with that. I would definitely reach out to thequeenuncontested.com. I saw some stats about how nobody's getting married.
1: Right.
0: Is that accurate?
1: For sure. This younger generation, they are scared, Billy, and they are avoidance. They just really, you know, run from each other, and they just cut and chase.
0: What are they going to do then? Right? So what are they going to do since people aren't getting married?
1: Right.
0: So what adjustments are the courts going to make, or do you think society is going to make marriage seem more...
1: Oh, they're doing it now, Billy. I mean, they say and they try to trick you and say that in Texas it's a no-fault state, and it's not. It is fault state. It's not going to put you in jail if you commit adultery, but to start to regulate things, they can actually, you know, you can get in a lot of trouble for adultery, and it will financially cost you more time with your kids. And now they're trying to apply it to not just being married, but married and unmarried.
0: I have a question. So because people aren't getting married, are people more at risk for being labeled common law married because they're not taking that step?
1: Yeah.
0: And so are they at greater risk if you're going to live with somebody, cohabitate with somebody?
1: Sure.
0: Will they just rule, nope, sorry, you guys are married?
1: Well, you're also at risk of committing bigamy if you accidentally marry somebody else and find yourself common law married with someone else. Yeah.
0: What?
1: Well, yeah. Now it's a felony. It's a crime against the state of Texas.
4: That's the dumbest thing I've ever heard in my life.
0: Okay, but if people are
4: the dumbest thing.
1: Now here you are. Oh, you're married to two people? Well,
4: you weren't married to one.
1: I know.
4: You weren't married to one.
1: Well, you have to be living with at least one of them, the second putative spouse.
4: So you could then like leave that girl, break up, and go get married, and you could be on the hook for
1: millions.
4: Oh my God.
1: And what if the guy dies, then both wives come forward and
0: try to claim the estate. Exactly. Yeah. Imagine that, a girlfriend claiming the estate, and she could have access to
1: it. And taking it from the person she thought she was your wife, but she finds out you were still married to your first girlfriend, common law.
4: Common law is unconstitutional.
1: It should be, but it's so easy. It could happen in 5 minutes. If we go and we start saying you're husband and wife and you hold each other out, you have to live together, though. It doesn't work if you have different apartments.
0: Marriage is big business, right? It's money.
1: For sure.
0: So if people aren't going to do it, then they're just going to say, hey, we still need that business. Guess what? You guys are married. Wait, we never held ourselves out with those three. I don't know. That's scary.
1: They're all common law married. Absolutely. And then you need to get a divorce. You can't just common law yourself out of it.
0: Do they make money off divorce? Is divorce a money business?
1: It's a need. It's a strong need because a lot of people want to move on with their lives and they don't want to be tied or have unambiguous ties, Billy. And they need clarity. We need to know which lady, basically, is going to be taking, you know, the husband and the estate. And it's not fair. Everyone should know if they're actually in a partnership or not.
0: So you should not live with anybody right now.
1: Well, don't be
0: for
1: married.
0: For fear that you could be labeled as common law married.
1: Absolutely.
0: Now she could take half your stuff and you never even asked her to get married.
1: Yeah, and then your new wife, who you think, you know, you love and you've been with the whole time, and then the first girl takes all the money. away from your
4: and
1: new
4: you
1: wife
4: didn't
1: and
4: even
1: kids.
4: Marry her.
1: Exactly. That's the worst part.

0: start. So
1: that's terrifying.
0: Really careful. Well, that's what they're doing now, Billy, because it's like, you don't want to get married? Okay, fine. We'll find another way to get you.
1: Yeah, guess what? You're married. Yeah. But I never asked.
0: Exactly.
2: Didn't even get her a ring.
1: I never signed up for it.
0: You don't have to wear a ring. You just have to hold yourself out as husband and wife. So if somebody calls you husband or wife, you should correct them immediately and say, you're not my wife.
1: Absolutely not, ma'am.
0: Not my, yes. No, sir.
1: No, ma'am. Just tell exactly. You wave your finger at her and go, no, ma'am.
0: Get your finger out, Billy.
1: And get a witness.
0: There you go.
1: All right. Well, thank you, Queen. Uncontested.com is her wonderful website. We appreciate it. Coming up next, why is fake hair, lashes, nails such a trick?
3: Happy birthday to you. 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
2: 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My son says, I got somebody that will help you. 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And if it wasn't for them, I wouldn't be walking right now. 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
15: 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AE

0: UP Texas will be holding an open house at the Borchard Fairgrounds in Robstown to announce their proposed transmission line project that would build new high-voltage lines spanning from Nueces to Wharton counties to service hyperscale data centers. Listeners who've been following this statewide issue are urged to attend and voice concerns and questions to the representatives from AEP Texas. The meeting is Monday, July 27th at 5:30 at the Borchard Fairgrounds.
1: If you see an officer under attack, follow these steps. Call 911. Ask the officer if you can assist. If the officer accepts, do whatever you can to safely help. If the officer declines, then start filming.

0: Dave Matthews Show. Good morning. Coming up, your chance to fart on somebody. So I guess like fake hair, nails, stuff like that, that's a trigger for dudes. I got to be honest.
1: A trigger's a bad thing, right?
0: Yeah.
1: Okay.
0: And you ever wonder, you're like, man, I wonder why I don't like that.
1: I love it.
2: Yeah, I do too.
0: You guys love it, right?
1: Yeah. Yeah.
0: Okay.
1: The ridiculous eyelashes. Oh, my
0: okay.
1: God.
0: I love that you guys love that.
2: Now, the eyelashes can be a little bit much.
1: That's my favorite part.
2: Because like
0: when they look like brooms.
1: Yeah, I love that. I do.
0: When the eyelashes are so big, it's like, hey,
2: like a covered port sometimes.
0: Feed me grapes and then just wave your eyes. And it's like I'm being fanned like a emperor.
2: Right.
1: It's just like, yeah, they just want to look as dumb as possible. And that, to me, is hot.
0: All right. Well, so you guys love it.
1: I love it, yeah.
0: All right. Well, that says a lot about you guys.
1: It says nothing.
0: Yes, it does.
1: Okay.
0: Listen to this. It means you...
1: It means nothing.
0: Listen.
3: Thing I find very funny. If you are a man that was born in the 70s, 80s, or 90s, and definitely before that, the reason why you are so triggered by heavy makeup, lashes, and long wigs is because that's how hookers used to dress.
1: But I'm not triggered by it.
0: Yeah, I know, but you're turned on by it, so guys like hookers.
1: No, who doesn't?
2: I like girls with high heels.
1: I like hookers, yeah. Hookers can be hot. They can also be hideous.
3: That just like that, every day. And there was a disguise, in case you ladies don't know that. It was a disguise, so that they could take off that disguise and walk around the next day to the grocery store with their children with some level of dignity. But no self-respecting man was seen in the daylight with these type of women.
0: All right, and so that's why it's a trigger for a lot of guys out there when they see it. And they're like, wait a second, I've seen that before.
1: Yeah, except, okay.
0: You saw it in your childhood when you saw a hooker or whatever. That's what this lady's saying.
1: Yeah.
0: And... So, but the women would wear all that stuff as a disguise so they could hook her, and then they would go back, they would take all that stuff off, and then when they're not hookering.
1: Oh, okay. So that's why I like it, because I like hookers.
0: Exactly.
3: Gotcha. And RuPaul.
0: Well, you like...
1: What's I also like cross-dressers, too.
0: What's that?
1: Well, that's what she's about to get into.
0: What's that one country song? I like my women a little bit on the trashy side.
1: Yeah.
0: That.
1: I like my women with big wieners.
3: It's giving RuPaul. That's what RuPaul and the androgynous.
0: I just thought that was so funny.
1: Yeah, no, it is. I mean, most guys are like, they don't like the look. I'm definitely in the minority.
0: I think women like the look.
1: And I think women do it for women.
0: And if they feel good, who cares? I just thought it was so funny.
1: Yeah.
0: That the outfit, the makeup and the hair and everything mm-hmm. that is standard today.
1: Yeah. It does kind of make sense. It
0: used
1: like
0: to be
1: hookers.
0: What hookers would do as a disguise so that they could wear all that, the wigs, all that stuff, the fake eyelashes, everything.
1: I mean, and the eyelashes, because eyelashes do make you like, it's like, oh, wow, she's pretty. And it's like, really, it's just the eyelashes.
0: What do they call them? Oh, she's got her hooker heels on.
1: Uh-huh.
2: Yeah.
1: Uh-huh.
0: I just want to hug those hooker heels right off.
1: That lady, whoever made that video, is a bitch for throwing RuPaul there at the end.
0: Like, yeah, I didn't like that.
1: That was
0: an
1: unnecessary shot.
0: And that was unnecessary.
1: That was crazy.
0: That was unnecessary.
1: Because, like, I'm into it, and then she's like, oh, yeah, you're into RuPaul.
0: Yeah, you're into dudes.
1: And I'm like, okay, great. Now I'm into cross-dressers.
0: This woman talks about how her parents support her giant bush.
1: What?
4: I talk about my bush online, and my dad does not care. Because-

0: because my parents love me unconditionally.
1: Huh?
2: This stuff is out there on the internet.
1: What? Are you your dad?
2: Yeah, he supports her.
1: I mean, like, there's no reason to, you know, hate you, I guess, but...
2: Well, Derek, she's what they have...
1: That's weird.
2: ...coined in the last 5 years as a mattress actress.
1: Huh.
2: So she makes her money on OnlyFans.
1: Oh, that's what she said. Okay,
3: that's why it's cool with it.
2: She makes her money on OnlyFans.
1: Gotcha.
2: And she, one of the things that she makes her money off is her bush. That's a money grab.
1: It is.
2: Because there are men out there that like it. And so she's servicing those men that like it.
1: A lot. Yeah.
2: And she's got full support of her dad.
1: Hmm. Well, I've heard this too, like the OnlyFans girls, like a lot of them know and have their dads in their life, and it's like their dads don't care, and I guess I kind of understand a little bit from the dad's point of view. It's like you really aren't concerned with your kids' like sex life.
2: Well, you're not concerned because it's out of sight, out of mind. But this is now insight and top of mind.
1: Yeah, but, like, I don't know. It's like, I don't know. Your kids are going to grow up and do what they want to do.
2: Right. And then here's what you do. Like, hey, what are we doing for Christmas? Oh, I don't know. Me and your mom, we're thinking about maybe going somewhere where nobody knew us.
1: Yeah. Yeah.
2: Yeah.
1: I mean, you could do that.
2: Yeah, so, yeah, we're not really having Christmas this year.
1: Everybody's
2: going to
1: look at it differently.
2: Oh, you're not having... No, not... No, we're just going to travel.
1: Mm-hmm.
2: But Merry Christmas.
1: Yeah.
2: Good luck with the OnlyFans and all that.
1: I'm just... Like, I've seen a lot of, quote-unquote, interviews with these OnlyFans girls. And the daddy issue thing gets brought up, and they're like, no, my dad is totally cool with this.
2: Yeah. I wouldn't.
1: It's like, I don't know if they're lying or... I don't know.
2: This person says OnlyFans girls' dads end up in my DMs. That's what one woman in our chat says.
1: Wait, what?
2: The OnlyFans girls' dads.
1: Uh huh.
2: The reason that they're okay with it is because they're big giant perverts themselves.
1: Oh God. Okay.
2: And,
1: all right.
2: And they feel that it gives them access to other OnlyFans women.
1: That's insane. If that's why that is.
2: All right. If you want to test out if you have bad breath. What did you used to do? You used to blow in your hand?
1: Yeah, you like cup your hand.
2: Well, there's a new technique.
1: Right.
2: Listen to this. If you want to tell if you have bad breath that smells like you've been eating out of a litter box.
1: Okay.
4: Lick your wrist. Let it dry and smell it. If it smells that's what your breath smells like.
2: So if it smells like Dookie, that's what your breath smells like. So you're supposed to lick your wrist, let it dry, and then smell your wrist.
1: Mm-hmm.
2: And that will tell you if you have bad breath or not.
1: Okay.
2: It's a better indicator than just blowing into your hand.
1: Yeah,
2: all right,
1: no,
2: Nard, lick your wrist. Yeah, lick it good. Like, lick it real good. There, there you go. Now let it dry, and we'll test that out. Okay. Then we'll have Goof smell your wrist to see if you have Dookie breath.
1: He's probably not going.
2: Now, Nard, you know what? As much as he
1: doesn't really stink or anything.
2: We goof on Nard.
1: Yeah.
2: He's pretty clean guy.
1: He is.
2: You know, considering, he's relatively.
1: He's not a good guy.
2: No, but I don't.
3: I'm a great guy.
2: Aside from his character.
1: Yeah.
2: Nard's a clean guy, all that kind of stuff.
1: Yep.
2: The porn industry is getting behind this unexpected body part that people are going crazy over. Last year, it was, something else. Like, there was another body part that people liked. It was armpits was a big one.
1: Okay.
2: That for whatever reason.
1: Armpits were big.
2: Armpits were huge.
1: People were into armpits?
2: Men were really into women's armpits.
1: Okay.
2: This year, it seems that men are really into the humble butt crack, as the humble butt crack is having a moment.
1: What the hell is that?
2: It is growing in popularity. In fact, last year was sweaty armpits was actually trending. That was part of the fetish community last year. And now this year, it is the humble butt crack.
1: What's a humble butt crack? Is that like a different than a regular butt crack?
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1: I just logged into X, and in the feed it had women's volleyball. And Derek, you can correct me if I'm wrong. But they don't use their ass to hit the ball over the net, do they?
2: No, they use their hands.
1: Okay. Because in every...
2: But their ass out helps them.
1: Yeah, it helps viewership, correct?
2: No. It helps mobility.
1: I don't think it does.
2: It does.
1: Because the men don't have their ass out when they're playing beach volleyball.
2: Well, they don't, yeah. Well, they don't... Men don't play volleyball.
1: Yeah, they do. They have...
2: Oh, there is that one sassy guy. Have you seen that guy? That guy that, like, he celebrates very sassy?
1: Yeah.
2: He has attitude. Snaps his fingers.
1: He lets the other team know that...
2: I love that guy. That guy
1: made a good play.
2: Oh, my God. That guy is hilarious. He seems really good, too, because he celebrates a lot.
1: I've noticed, and I brought this up several times, that there's pretty much any sporting or any activity, women now have to have their ass out. I saw a woman, usually you could go down a water slide.
2: I can't wait till WNBA is like that.
1: The water slide, you can't go down a water slide unless your ass is out if you're a woman.
2: They used to have that league, I think it was in Atlanta, where the girls played basketball in a thong.
1: Yeah, they closed that down.
2: They did?
1: I think so.
2: How did that not get better funding?
1: I don't know.
2: I love that league.
1: I get better asses.
2: Dude, their asses were huge.
1: I know, maybe too big.
2: Yeah, it was like a BBL basketball league. It was badass.
1: I don't know. I understand.
2: That sucks.
1: I wanted to relate to women. I understand that, you know, it's got to be a struggle to be able to do anything if you don't have your ass out.
2: Yeah, it is.
1: You know what's so funny is?
2: What?
1: Is that you see that all the activities, right? Everything they got to do, they got to have their ass out. But then you get a man, and you're at home, and your ass is fully covered, right? Like, how do you do stuff around the house with your ass fully covered? I don't know. It's the darndest thing.
2: I mean, you don't think there's, I don't know what percentage it is, but, like, I think there's a lot of girls
1: should
2: that probably 100. Have their ass out at home.
1: Should be 100, Derek.
2: But, I mean, I guess if they have kids, maybe not.
1: Maybe not.
2: It seems like girls that, like, are younger in relationships where they're just, like, living with their boyfriend, I bet they have their ass out quite a bit.
1: Or they're wearing basketball shorts.
2: No, never. Never.
1: This woman says she walks around naked. She is in our chat. And then La Mama Llama says butts in sports. I mean, you can't play any sort of physical activity without your ass out.
2: Volleyball is very prominent.
1: Volleyball.
2: At least the clips that are online.
1: A jet skiing.
2: I've never been to a volleyball game. I'm not my grandpa.
1: Things like that, being on a motorcycle. Just those type of things that used to be fully clothed, but now it's so difficult.
2: My grandpa's a season ticket holder to Nebraska College.
1: Herbert.
2: he follows them close.
1: Hey, there.
2: Not the players, the game.
1: The asses. He follows the asses.
2: No,
1: close.
2: Come on. He's into the sport of it.
1: Do you have this who falls in love faster, men or women?
2: Falling in love, it's row two, right above the comedy.
1: Right above the comedy.
2: Falling in is what it says.
1: All right, hold on. Let me play this. Who do you think does?
3: Do men fall in love through sex while women need love first?
4: Well, I think men fall in love. I think there's statistics. You're going to have to go and find them for yourself. I don't have that.
3: All right.
4: But men fall in love much
3: first.
4: Quicker
3: yes.
4: than women do, but they fall out of love quicker as well.
1: Really? So men fall out of love faster?
2: We always act like women are the ones that get, like, you know, they're just like, I don't love you anymore.
1: Well, it's the divorce rates.
2: Yeah.
1: That prove that.
2: But it's actually guys that
4: women.
2: Fall out of love first.
1: That's what these ladies are saying.
4: And take some time. And I think it's the same if you think about how men and women have sex. Men just, you know, let's go. Whereas women need to be warmed up.
3: Yeah. They need to be, foreplay.
1: I kind of disagree with this.
2: Yeah. We know what you mean is, like, women are looking to get paid first.
1: I think men love harder than women do. I don't know who
2: they
1: falls
2: sure
1: in love
2: do, buddy.
1: Faster. I just think that men love harder.
5: We do. Mm-hmm.
1: And I don't know why that is. I don't know if that's a new thing. I don't know if our grandmas didn't love our grandpas that much and they just acted. I don't know.
2: No, we're just trying to close the deal faster so we can go on to the next one.
1: Well, Ram says that men fall in lust. Yeah, I mean, for... Yes, men are horny. They want to hump the woman. But I do think men fall in love faster.

0: You're kidding about having a wife?
1: All of it. Just a joke.
0: What's up, Luke?
1: Everybody relax.
0: What are you doing, dog?
2: Yeah, the last woman I loved cheated, so I'm done with love.
1: A lot of people feel that way.
0: Yeah, that does happen.
1: It's tough to... when you get burned, I get it. You get burned, it's like, I don't want to put my hand back up there.
3: Yeah, I just can't get played anymore. I mean, and the thing is, she's constantly trying to contact me to reconnect.
1: And that's the only way to not get played anymore is just to get out of the game. Like, and that sucks.
4: It does.
0: First, can I say this, sir? That's gross.
1: Mm-hmm.
0: That she's trying to reconnect with you. What's wrong with her?
1: That's actually kind of hot. At least she's doing that.
0: I'm going to tell you why that's not hot. Why?
1: It is. It is. The fact that she's still being like, hey, I'm sorry, that's the very least she could do.
0: What she did was she tested the waters out there to see if there was anything better than you, and then she found out, wait a second, there isn't anything better than you. So now she's coming back to you like some sort of hoochie boomerang.
4: No, you can look at it as like, oh, hell yeah, I'm the like top dog provider, or like she feels safe with me. Like, that's how you got to look at it.
0: Well, if she felt safe, then she shouldn't have been out there cheating. Don't take her back, dude. I don't know.
4: If you really love her, take her back.
0: Don't take her back. Don't listen to
1: him. Don't just not take her back.
0: He's an idiot.
1: Hear her out.
4: Yeah.
0: Don't listen to Nard. He's
4: stupid. See what resonates with you.
1: You know what? Most girls, like, cheat, and a dude finds out, and they have no remorse. They're just like, yep, whatever. This girl's like, at least she's apologizing. You don't even see that anymore.
0: Sir, you got to look at that like her thing has
1: maybe she
0: died.
1: Did make a mistake.
0: You got to treat it like it's dead.
4: They got to learn from their mistakes.
0: Roadkill. That's what you got to treat that like roadkill. Let's say, you know, it was your animal and then your animal got hit by a car. Are you going to take that animal back and just have it back in your house and act like everything's okay?
4: No, you're not.
0: Absolutely not. Well, it got hit by a car, sir. It's dead.
2: Yeah, I mean, you know, I gave her a good life, and
1: you did.
2: You know,
1: that's
2: she
1: why she's begging for you.
0: Oh,
1: back.
0: You can't say. Did you say spit or?
3: And she was cheating with a guy who was married.
1: Huh?
0: She was cheating with a guy that was married.
3: Yeah, his wife sent me photos of her walking into his house.
1: Oh my God!
3: Yeah, and she still had on. I gave her a ring, and she still had the ring on at the guy's house.
1: Damn.
3: You can see it in the photos.
0: Damn, that is some dirty business that your woman was in.
1: Yeah,
0: dirty business.
1: Yeah, it was.
0: She wasn't cheating with some guy that didn't have a wife and family. She was cheating on you with a guy that had a wife. She wore your ring. She went in there. Oh, she is a dirty business woman.
3: And I think men genuinely love women, but I don't think women truly ever love their man. They love family, kid, dogs, but they never truly love the man they're with. I mean, men say it first because we actually mean it.
0: Yeah,
4: he is.
0: No, I like what he said. Men say it first because men actually mean it.
1: But like,
3: yeah, they love the life that you
1: women
3: provide,
1: never love their men like they love family, dog, house.
0: Well,
1: like,
0: did you not hear what he just said?
1: I did. That's why I repeated it.
0: He said that, you know, women. Say that again. I just so I don't get it wrong.
3: No, women. I don't think they ever really love their men. They love their family, kids, and dogs.
0: Yeah,
1: yeah.
3: But they love the life you provide, not actually you.
0: You kind of feel that they are in love with what you provide. They're not in love with you.
1: Well, no, I'm not going to agree with that because we're just going to sound like a sad ass show.
0: Well, I don't have any women barking back and
1: it's
0: yelling
1: gonna be
0: at
1: like,
0: this
1: what's wrong
0: guy
1: with these dudes?
0: Well, this guy's hurt.
1: Yeah, I know,
4: he's
1: but
4: super hurt
1: I don't
4: right
1: have
4: now
1: to join in on it.
0: Well, I mean, he's hurt. We'll change our tune after this, but just during this segment, we're going to be all against you, ladies. And we're going to be on this guy's side.
4: I think he needs to take her back, though.
0: Now, if we have women that call in and want to say, hey, no, I genuinely love our dude, that would be great. Then it would show that you guys aren't monsters.
1: But they don't exist.
0: Yeah, and if you don't call in, then I'm going to assume this guy's correct.
1: Yeah, he is.
4: Yeah, we're all four correct.
1: What?
4: Yeah, we definitely love harder. They don't.
1: He's saying they don't even love dudes in general at all.
0: They love what you're
4: they
0: giving them.
4: They eventually do like later, but before that, like, yeah, it's gonna be rocky.
0: It shouldn't have to be that rocky.
4: I know.
0: Why do you want him to go back to her?
4: Because he really loves her, and like it will just help both

0: the mouth.
1: He's never said that he loves her.
2: I'm just shocked that she apologized and is begging for him back. Like, I didn't think that happened anymore.
1: It happens when what she thought was a better option turns out to not be the bigger, better deal. When that's not the bigger, better deal.
2: That's fine.
1: And she had the bigger, better deal with that man. She goes back to him. Again, well, no, I don't have married, any. Right? This is upsetting because I don't have any women calling in saying, no, I love my man. I have zero women. I have dudes, but I have zero women calling in saying, I love my man. This dude should shut his face. Nobody's saying, Billy, you're wrong. I wanted that so bad.
0: Because they're sitting in their car and they're like, you know what? You're right.
3: Oh, my gosh, he's right. We've been found out.
1: Hey, the gag's up, dear.
2: Yeah.
1: The gag is up.
3: They know about us now.
2: They're too busy doing that, alerting other women.
3: Okay.
2: Hey, the gig's up.
3: They know. You're not going to believe this, but they know that we don't love them.
2: Mm-hmm.
3: We're only with them for the stuff they provide.
2: They figured it out. We only love the dog and the kids and the house.
3: Oh, my gosh. What are we going to do?
2: Who told them?
1: No calls from women.
0: That's crazy.
1: I mean, I got one.
2: Oh, cool.
1: One call. Angelica, you're the only woman calling in saying that they love their man.
4: Yes, I love my man, truly.
1: Would you love him if he lost his job?
4: Yes, I would.
1: Would you love him if his wiener didn't work?
4: Yes, I would.
2: The loving him if he lost his job is literally the ultimate test.
0: Do you guys have kids or a dog?
4: Yes, we have kids.
0: Okay, then
1: Who gets petted more, your husband or the dog?
4: My husband.
1: There was a delay there.
0: That was a big delay.
2: I'm sure the dog, that's what dogs are for, to pet.
1: No, that's what I'm for.
2: Okay.
1: You guys aren't hold on. You don't let your wife know, like, hey, all right, back off the dog. Dog doesn't pay the bills. You don't let her know that?
2: No. My wife hates our dog.
1: Oh, okay. So you don't have to deal
2: with
1: that.
2: She's not mean to her or anything, but she's not a fan of her.
1: Yeah, she's not. They're not best friends.
2: No, uh-uh.
4: Just on the subject, though, I wouldn't go back to her.
1: Oh, yeah, I wouldn't either. She sounds gross.
4: You can love her, but when she does it once, she's going to do it again for sure.
1: Okay, do you hear that, Luke? Since she did it once, and if you take her back, she's just going to do it again.
5: That's what I figured, you know?
1: Yeah.
5: I was, you know...
1: Well, I'm sorry. He just has a lot of excitement right now, Angelica.
2: So Angelica's saying you can't take her back?
1: No, don't take her back.
2: A girl said that?
0: Yep.
1: Yeah. She's smart. Angelica was super smart.
2: Oh, my God.
1: Erica.
2: I don't think she made a mistake.
4: Yes.
1: Okay, so do you really love your man?
4: I do. I love him. I met him when he didn't have anything to give me, so... that's why I called in, because you were saying nobody was calling to say
1: that. Okay, he didn't have just nothing to give you. He had a little something to give you, you know what I mean?
2: At least a little.
1: Let's not act like that's nothing.
4: Well, besides that.
1: Right? I mean, listen to that. She had, I loved him when he had nothing to give me, and it's like, oh, well, he gave you something.
4: Yeah, and I'm pregnant now, so.
1: See? Yeah. He has a gift that keeps on giving.
4: Right.
1: And so if he lost his job, it wouldn't matter to you. None of that stuff.
4: He loved me when I had three kids that weren't his.
1: He loved you when you had three kids that weren't his.
4: Wow. Yep. Single mom of three, and now this is about to be my fourth boy. So.
1: Wow, fourth boy.
4: Uh-huh.
1: Don't stop now. You almost have a full court.
2: Yeah, you almost got a basketball team. Yeah, for sure.
4: I'm done.
2: You don't want no bench.
1: No, you can't stop on four. No, one more.
2: As Nard says, four is an odd number.
1: Thank you, Erica. You say that all the time.
0: I did not.
1: You say, that's a triangle. We need a square.
0: I don't think I said that.
2: That's what you do say that.
1: What's up, La Mama Llama? You love your man
6: or no? I do love your man, and just want to...
1: I don't have a man. Do you hear her? She goes, I do love your man.
6: I love my man. Okay, I love my man, but I just wanted to emphasize that Nard's a square, too. So just FYI. Just wanted to let you know.

0: But that guy should definitely not go back to his chick. And I do love my man.
1: Okay, Luke, everybody's saying don't go back to this woman. She's a monster.
2: Only me and Nard were like spinning it as a good thing.
3: Yeah. I know.
1: You guys are the only ones.
2: I still thought it was nice that she at least apologized. That's how bad exactly. Women have gotten. I'll be honest. Like, that's how bad it's gotten. At least she was like, I'm sorry.
1: Okay, this is kind of funny. Mm-hmm. So this woman has a theory that if a...

It's pouring rain. It's real dark outside. Your heart starts beating really, really fast. You've never done anything so hard in your life. This is boot camp. This is the real thing now. It's such extreme pain, you don't understand how you can finish. I began to feel that there was no way I was ever going to have my title, U.S. Marine. It takes special inner strength, courage, and desire to do this. I was just thinking, I'm so close. I'm so close. And when I finished, I was like, I'm done. I did it. The moment I will never

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0: 1-855-FU-BILLY. 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
1: I'm sorry I'm bad. I'm sorry I'm Bill. I'm sorry about all the things I said to you.
2: Your chance to fart on somebody coming up later on in the program. I like this. This woman argues that if you got a man, it's your duty to flash your man every day. As Derek pointed out earlier in the program, are there men where a whole 24-hour day goes by and you didn't see your woman's boobs? Does that happen?
3: I can't imagine.
2: Or 24 hours. You have a whole ass day and you don't see your woman's boobs. To me, that says that there's a lot, there's some bad stuff in the relationship, right? That relationship is,
3: I mean,
2: is doo-doo.
3: I don't know if I would say that, but.
2: Oh, I think that is a sign. You go 48 hours, it's like, oh, we got problems.
3: I mean,
2: 72 hours, it's like, all right, divorce lawyer.
3: Yeah. It could just be that's, I guess, maybe how they are. Maybe they're not as, like, naked in front of you. I don't know. I'm sure there's perfectly healthy couples out there where the guy doesn't see his wife's boobs.
2: Sounds
3: every
2: unhealthy.
3: Day.
2: Okay. Sounds hideous.
3: All right.
2: Sounds like a terrible relationship.
3: It sounds like a relationship you wouldn't want to be in, fair, but.
2: I don't know about me. I'm just saying it just in general. It sounds terrible. Terrible. You don't even, like, run into him accidentally.
3: Maybe it's a religious relationship.
2: I don't know. I get it if she's embarrassed by her boobies or something. You know, it's not her favorite feature anymore.
3: Yeah.
2: Then at least maybe you've seen like a butt cheek, right? Or something. You're seeing something.
3: Again, I don't know.
2: I have a group of ladies, and they're what they call professionals. What they do for a living is they are mattress actresses.
3: Okay.
2: And they had like three or four of them, and they're all in a circle, and they're discussing size. So we'll get to that.
3: That's not good. Or maybe it is good. I don't know.
2: It could be good.
3: It could be. I've been shocked sometimes when they're like, oh, I like small.
2: And I also have some audio of a woman that enjoys humping on the first date.
3: That is like a shocking new, I don't even know if it's new, but the amount of women that like to hook up on the first date is insane.
2: Yeah.
3: Like the amount of girls that were on Tinder and like just hooking up right away, it blew my mind.
2: Yeah, that was kind of shocking.
3: I never thought you'd ever be able to pull that off.
2: I never thought booty would be fast food.
3: Ever.
2: I
3: like
2: never thought it would be McDonald's, mm-hmm. DoorDash,
3: yeah.
2: A Grubhub, if that's still around. I mean, I never thought that booty would get to be that easy, where you just go to an app. Our grandpa, there's no way that grandpa, if you were to tell him, hey, grandpa.
3: I don't even think he'd believe it.
2: Do you remember how hard you had to fight to get grandma's cheeks? Remember you had to fight a war?
3: Mm-hmm.
2: You had to prove you were a good guy. You had to win over the family. You had to meet the dad.
3: Oh, man, you'd
2: have
3: to lay out what your future plan was to even get your foot in the door.
2: You would have to have a one-on-one with the dad.

0: So what are your intentions with my daughter and all that?
1: Mm-hmm.
0: And if you were to tell Grandpa, hey, Grandpa, there's this app. You know all that stuff he had to do to get Grandma's cheeks?
2: Yeah.
0: Yeah. Yes. Yes. Right? And you had to learn how to dance.
2: Yes, yes,
0: and you had to do all that stuff. You had to, you had, remember, you had to learn how to dance and you had to woo her. Yes, yes, I did. I had to woo her. You had to sock hop and all that stuff. You had to, you might take her out to a certain place and overlook, and then you guys might do some heavy necking, but then you try to grab a boob, and she would smack your hand and say, nah, no, not
1: don't
0: until
1: get
0: we're
1: fresh
0: married.
1: With me.
0: Grandpa, I'm going to show you this app. All you got to do is you put your photo up there, and then you swipe, and then women will swipe back saying that, yes, they want to have sex.
2: Sign me up.
0: And then she gives you an address, or she comes to your house, you have sex, and then you never have to see her again.
1: And she probably doesn't ever want to see you again.
0: Is it, you have to pay her? No, Grandpa. You don't have to take her out to eat.
1: You just
0: have
1: to have a funny pickup line.
0: You don't have to do anything.
1: Do you remember?
0: You never have to talk to her again, Grandpa.
1: Do you remember when that was the thing on Tinder where the funnier pickup line you had meant you got sex?
0: Yes. You don't have to pay her? It's not like World War II with the hookers. It's not, Grandpa. No money exchange, no nothing. You hump her, and then you leave. And then the cool thing is, if you're still in the mood, you go back on the app, and you're like, let me knock down another one for the night.
1: It'll tell me how many miles she is away.
0: What? And so, it's only 2 miles away. Yeah, and then you just...
1: Wasn't that on the app?
0: Yeah, it is.
1: Yeah.
0: So, and Grandpa, they got another app where the woman initiates.
1: Yeah, but that app is BS, though. Because I hear the women, they'll match with you, but then not talk to you.
0: That's right.
1: And it's just like, what's the point of that, right?
0: People are saying, that sounds terrible. This is reality. This is how it is.
1: This is life.
0: Grandpa, he wouldn't know what to do with himself. Okay, Grandpa. Well,
3: I would have never married her. You wouldn't be here right now if they had that app in my day.
1: Well, thank God then. Thank God.
3: Because I would have smashed and dashed.
1: All right. Yeah, I mean,
0: Think of the hurdles Grandpa had to go through to get one pair of butt cheeks. Not like, Grandpa, you'd have access to thousands of butt cheeks.
1: Mm-hmm.
0: His ticker would just give out. If you told him that,
1: it would. Yeah. I mean, it's tough,
0: alive.
1: But they also used to give away, like, full-size homes at, like, carnivals and stuff. So it's like, you know, they had their pros back in that time, too.
3: Yeah, but you guys, we had the pros.
1: I'd rather have the home. I'd rather have the home.
3: I'd rather have the hose.
1: Hose are overrated.
3: Well, then you get a new one.
0: It's like fishing. That's all it is, Grandpa. You're just fishing.
1: Mm.
0: Trying to get a nibble, a bite.
1: Yeah.
0: Hey, Grandpa, they got this thing called a mouth hug. That's it. He dies because he's never heard of that. Because Grandma never did that.
1: Yeah.
3: Grandma said that's just for eating food.
1: Okay.
3: Yeah, that's disgusting and only prostitutes do that.
1: Grandma probably wasn't wrong.
3: But nowadays, everybody's a prostitute.
1: Okay.
0: All right, you took it too far, Grandpa. Took it too far.
1: Yeah.
0: All right, so they're saying a red flag. Red flag if a man likes a comedy movie.
4: A lot of you will disagree with this, but to me, it's a big red flag if a guy tells me his favorite movie is a comedy. That shouldn't be your favorite movie. Do you have any depth? If your favorite movie is a comedy, just don't say it. Just go with Shawshank. That's a baseline favorite movie. If you say that, people are like, yeah, great movie. It should not be Dumb and Dumber. Also, it should not be...
0: Well, it wouldn't be Dumb and Dumber.
1: It would be
0: the greatest comedy all time. No, Step Brothers.
1: That's a good one.
0: Step Brothers, Old School. Comedies are the best.
1: Yeah, but it's a red flag if a guy's favorite movie is a comedy.
0: That's what this woman is saying, because then he has no depth.
1: She might be right.
0: He has zero depth, and he's not an adult. Like, watch an adult movie.
1: Nard, if this question is asked to you, are you going with a comedy?
5: No, I'm going with romance.
1: You're going with the boy in striped pajamas?
0: What's your favorite romantic movie?
5: The Notebook.
0: Okay,
5: I watched that recently.
1: Schindler's List.
0: You did? What did you think?
5: I love it.
0: Well, you're licking your lips right.

0: Yeah, but, I love it.
1: You notice, I want you, anybody watching the chat, Nard's licking his lips like he's 108 years old. Just trying to get any sort of moisture.
0: Well, because it's hot in here and my lips are dry.
2: Mm.
1: Yeah, well, get some chapstick, dog.
0: I know.
2: So,
1: Rush Hour, yes, Rush Hour, hilarious. Panda says Legends of the Fall. Legends of the Fall is a dirty-ass movie.
2: Mm.
1: If you can get past the sex in that movie, it's a great movie.
2: Okay.
1: But it's so filthy. That girl, when they, I think she's the first woman to ever get ran through. What?
2: I don't know. I don't. Maybe.
1: Well, because it was set in the old, like Prohibition days, and she got with the one brother, and then he died at war.
2: Yeah.
1: Then she got with the other brother, right? They had some sex. Well, they had a weird moment while she was with the other brother, but then she started having the sex with Brad Pitt. Then he didn't want her anymore, so then he got with this other woman that lived on the ranch since she was a kid.
2: Damn.
1: And then she then got with the older brother, because he'd always liked that woman. All the brothers wanted to hump her.
2: Man, it sounds like they all did.
1: They all did. That's... Every brother, well, except Samuel, he didn't. Because Samuel wanted to wait for marriage, and she didn't want to wait for marriage.
2: Oh, Samuel, old school. You know?
1: Yeah. And then she kills herself at the end.
2: Jeez.
1: Yeah. I just gave away the movie, but it's been
2: the
1: out
2: whole
1: for a while.
2: Movie. Yeah.
1: I did.
2: That movie sounds awful.
1: It is. Yes, Kelly.
2: What the hell was the point of that?
1: I'm not sure. Hey. There was a great fight scene at the end. Go ahead, Kelly.
3: I have a list of red flags. My best friend and I made it. And
2: ooh,
3: I actually
2: these.
3: Keep it in my notes app.
1: Oh, I'd love to hear that.
3: I never thought about the movies being a red flag, but now I totally get it.
1: I don't,
3: can
1: okay.
3: I tell you my...
1: You know, I guess Dahmer, if Dahmer's his favorite show, if Texas Chainsaw Massacre is his favorite movie...
2: Yeah.
1: You know, you could
3: oh,
1: see...
3: Oh, yeah, that sounds scary.
1: Right. Okay, there'd be some red flags there.
2: It's like it's a tricky thing because the red flags thing can get annoying, but part of me is like, girls should pay attention to, like, red flags. Like, my mom would ignore every red flag that was ever thrown up in her life. Like, that's just not... Women just used to not be like that. They would ignore all the red flags. And now girls are almost overly sensitive to it. You just got to find that, like, happy medium.
1: To me, if a man liked a comedy movie, that shows that he has a sense of humor. And for any relationship to last a long time, humor is... What do they say? Humor's the best medicine?
2: I think so, yeah.
1: So, and it's the best medicine in relationships, and if you can laugh together and have a good time.
2: Sure.
0: I think they'd rather you say that you like comedy, like going to comedy shows or watching it on Netflix, than they would.
2: No, I mean, did you hear the clip?
1: No, he didn't.
2: You didn't hear the clip?
1: He did not.
0: I was just saying.
1: I'll play it again.
2: Walk back in real quick.
4: I disagree with this, but to me, it's a big red flag if a guy tells me his favorite movie is a comedy. That shouldn't be your favorite movie.
1: Okay. All right, go ahead, ma'am. Yes, can I hear your list?
0: I would say
1: thank
0: not,
1: you for paying
0: not,
1: attention, Art.
3: Yeah, I'm still here, guys. Okay, so I'm going to give you the short version. Number one, if he's obsessed with sports, absolutely not. Number two,
1: so
3: if,
1: that's
3: he
1: a red,
3: if he is
1: obsessed with sports, that's a red flag. Okay, and then number two is if he hunts for sport?
3: For sport, yeah, gross. Okay. If he golfs.
2: Oh,
3: absolutely
2: God.
3: Not. Absolutely not. No way. If he has roommates, ugh. Run. No. If he has vices like gambling or drinking, no way. That's going to be a hot mess for me that I'm going to have to deal with.
1: Okay.
3: If he has a lot of speeding tickets, that's crazy.
1: Are you just describing Nard?
0: Whoa, Derek's on some of that too.
2: I'm on most of this, yeah.
3: Oh, God. Do you post gym selfies?
1: No,
2: like...
1: Derek. No, he's Arby's selfies.
2: Yeah.
1: No
3: oh, God.
1: Gym selfies.
3: Okay, I'm going to actually put that on my list.
1: The only reason I say Arby's selfie is because there's somebody that keeps making a meme of Derek holding an Arby's looking with the eyes of lust.
3: That's worse than gym selfies.
1: Nard is the one that does the gym selfies.
3: Okay, well, that's number seven. Number eight, and you have to agree with this. If he wears tight clothes... If your clothes are showing more of your figure than mine are, bye. If he has
1: no, I push back on that one because women wear just insane clothes where you can honestly see it breathing sometimes, as I've mentioned in the past.
2: Yeah, but she's talking about guys.
1: I know, but I think men need to wear tight clothes now because
2: what?
1: We got.

0: to start showing off our bodies. It's out of control. I saw this dude yesterday at the mall. His woman, you could see it. It was like a dragon taking a breath down there.
1: Ew.
0: Yeah, no, I'm telling you. And so, and then the nibbles were pointing out. Tightest clothes you ever saw. And this dude had a big T-shirt on, shorts, and some Jordans.
2: Mm-hmm.
0: I'm like, this man is fully clothed. His woman is fully undressed. It's a wild look. I think the dude needs to be just as undressed as her at this point.
1: Gross. Nobody wants to see a guy's balls.
0: Well,
1: okay, number nine.
0: You're gonna have to. There's things we don't want to see either. I didn't want to see this woman's fire-breathing dragon yesterday, but she had no problem showing it.
1: Okay, she sounds like a red flag. That's a little too thirsty. If he has a sister, oh no, they always cause issues.
0: Yeah.
2: How is that a red flag?
3: Right?
1: Because they always cause drama for me. This
2: the
1: is
2: sisters?
1: Something that we have experienced where the sister always causes drama. It's like a mean girl. I'm not going to try to win you over, honey. So if he has a sister, that's it.
2: You're saying, because if he has a sister, then the sister's like, you got to prove yourself to me, too.
1: Yeah, I don't need that drama.
3: She knows all your tricks.
1: Yeah, exactly. And then she's just going to get in between us. So, nope.
2: She might. And that might be the only one that makes some sense.
0: What's
2: the
0: most important?
2: Yeah.
1: This one, you need to really listen to.
2: Uh-oh.
1: If he has a small weenie.
2: Okay.
1: That is number 10. It should be number 1. They tend to be less confident, more aggressive, and just hyper, like a Jack Russell.
2: I mean, she's not wrong.
0: See, dudes with little wieners are running around there like they're a little tiny toy dog, just barking at everything, just super hyper, running to the door the doorbell rings.
3: I've been compared to a golden retriever a couple of times.
0: Yeah.
3: Yeah, they're very hyper.
0: Well, right now, with the tongue action, you're like a lizard. So I'd like to compare you to a lizard. Because you're
3: I've
0: over there.
3: Done that.
0: Fava beans.
1: God.
0: So right now, I don't know. You're like Hannibal Lecter over there licking your lips. It's creeping me out.
1: This is
0: dude.
1: Actually the short list that I gave you. We have more, but I don't want to. And we made this a couple years ago because of our experience. We sat down, had a bottle of wine, and we figured out the code. If they're on this list, they're gone. I don't care how good looking he is. I don't care how much money he has.
0: Women are backing
2: you're
0: up.
2: Find a dude.
0: Women are backing you up that it's actually true that men with small penises kind of act like small dogs.
2: She's never going to find somebody, though, that doesn't have one thing on that at least one or two or three or four things on that list. Every guy.
1: Yes, I will. I have.
2: Alive has.
0: So you have
2: on
0: a man.
2: List. No way.
1: Listen, men have way more red flags than we do. They're mostly cringe.
2: This
1: based on what
2: long.
1: You guys are saying, I've
2: too
1: been cringing
2: things.
1: This whole time.
0: Okay, well, what
1: a real
0: are some,
1: man,
0: okay.
1: This is what we look for. You've probably never seen a Hallmark movie, right?
0: Well, I have.
3: I mean, yeah.
1: That's
0: Nord,
1: what
0: Nord
1: we
0: has.
1: Want. We all want that. Of course they don't exist, but that's why they make
2: do.
1: These movies. For you guys to watch and take notes. To actually watch these movies and be like, oh, this is how I'm going to get that girl. I need to be like this guy.
0: I did see that for a while there, like every woman wanted a man that was in a bit of a pickle, like his business is going to crash, or, you know, he's left with his daughter and his wife died. They were all looking for these crazy scenarios, but the dude has to have a snazzy outfit and a nice haircut. And he has to not ever have to go to the bathroom or go to work.
2: What?
0: Because they never show that Hallmark movie.
1: Okay. And they don't all have a dead wife.
0: They're always available.
2: Uh-huh.
1: I just think that you guys need to learn from the guys in the Hallmark movie. The way they dress, the way they act, they're perfect.
0: Yeah, well, because it's...
3: Then act like the girl then.
2: You don't want a guy that watches sports.
0: You know, a lot of those
2: That's
0: Hallmark
2: crazy.
0: Girls... You
1: no,
0: know, I mean, you don't see those Hallmark... Yeah, they're not on Tinder.
3: Yeah, they're out there working.
0: They're not posting ass shots,
3: they find the guy at the coffee shop or something to fall in love.
1: If a guy's obsessed with sports, that's different than liking sports. I mean, if you... wake up in his room and it's like the entire room is his favorite team.
0: Okay, I could see it'd be a red flag if you went to his house, you went in his room, and he had a poster of his favorite player. Okay, I
3: that's
0: would
3: weird.
2: What the hell's wrong with that?
3: That's super weird.
0: I would say that's a red flag.
1: Everything
0: but
1: is wrong with that. Ew.
0: You're never gonna find a dude.
2: Billy, you oh
0: what?
3: Those are signs.
0: I don't have posters.
2: Billy, did you forget?
0: So. No,
2: you forget your decorations?
0: I have jerseys.
3: Yeah, they're jerseys.
2: Those are posters.
0: No.
2: Oh, come on.
0: That's
2: what about the Harry?
4: 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You can help give them more tomorrows. 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

0: Did.
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10: 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Daylight, twilight, even after midnight. 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
15: Our chat is obsessed with hair. Every day I come in, right? You put together the show and all that stuff. And then people are asking me if the thing on my head is alive or dead. Just, it's These.

0: working conditions are terrible. Can't even come in. Now you attack your genetics. I can't help it. I got fluffy hair. What do you want me to do about it?
1: Yeah.
0: Trust me.
1: What do you want to do about it?
0: I thought about getting a new hairstyle. I was telling Derek, ooh, I kind of want to go back. Maybe get a Fight Club hairstyle, the Tyler Durden.
1: Sick.
0: It's a little bit white trash. Kind of cool, though.
1: Yeah.
0: Nobody really has that hairstyle right now. I was thinking about doing that. I was thinking about getting the Tyler Durden. Look it up. It looks kind of cool.
1: No chance he will.
0: What? Why not? Why not? No chance.
1: Well, I just think you're pretty infamous now for talking about hairstyles that you never get.
0: Yeah, that's true. I almost grew my hair out again. I was going to have long hair, and then I decided not to. It got too itchy. I would wake up. Even the hair that I just had, it was starting to get in my mouth when I slept.
2: Oh.
0: I was like, I got to cut this. So then you're sleeping and going, pff, pff, pff. It's terrible.
1: Terrible.
0: Yeah, there's a bit of a mullet with the Tyler Durden in the back. It's like a little bit of a shaved mullet. A
1: little bit.
0: I know, I thought about that. If I get my ears done, I might shave it off. Because if I shave it off now, I'll look like Mr. Potato Head. But if I get the ears pinned back, then, you know, won't look so crazy.
1: Yeah.
0: I don't know, I might do it.
1: A lot of choices.
0: Yeah, there are some choices. But yeah, you guys are obsessed with hair. You're obsessed.

0: with Derek's hair, they're like, oh, I didn't know. Derek has phenomenal hair. Even Nard has really terrific hair.
1: Yeah. They just like to attack for no reason.
0: During the break, they were like, bald spot check-in. Nard, show him that bald spot again. No, I'm not getting elf ears. All right, go ahead, Nard. Show him there. I don't see a bald spot.
1: Yep, because they're rude.
0: I don't see that. Like, your dad went bald, right?
1: Like, towards the end, yeah.
0: Towards the end, I mean...
1: Yeah, but it's on your mom's side if you go bald or not.
0: Oh, really?
1: Yeah.
0: So be mad at your mom.
1: Yep, exactly.
0: Is that what they say? Is that a fact, Nard?
1: Yes, sir.
0: Okay. I don't know either.
1: It is.
2: I never would probably trust anything Nard says.
0: I don't trust anything
1: Well,
0: that
1: did
0: Nard
1: your grandpa
0: said.
1: Have hair?
0: My grandpa was almost 100 and he still had all his hair.
1: Then you're going to have all your hair.
0: I hope so.
1: Yeah, you will.
0: But then on my dad's side...
1: They're all bald.
0: Yeah, that son of a bitch was bald. My dad still had a lot of hair.
1: That's how my grandpa on my dad's side was.
0: Oh. You're like, I don't want to be like you, grandpa.
1: Yeah.
0: So scared. This woman loves humping on the first date.
2: Nice.
0: Where's that at, Derek?
2: 3-1.
0: 3-1.
3: I'm having sex on the first date.
0: Oh, I didn't hear that. Let me play it again.
3: I love having sex on the first date.
0: Jeez. I mean, let's just get right to it. She says she loves to do it on the first date. On the first date.
2: Love it.
0: Think all that money she's giving away. If you're going to give it away on the first date, just charge. Right? Turn it into a business.
2: Why would they do that?
1: Yeah, why?
0: Well, I'm going to tell you.
2: Okay.
0: Either, like heroin, have it be like a drug that it's so good that the dude needs a second hit of it that he's willing to then pretty much take you out to eat and buy you stuff. But it's a gamble. It is a gamble.
2: Yeah.
0: Because, you know, us dudes, we think we got great ones, and we know that we don't. I think dudes are more realistic when it comes to our wieners. We're like, we're not even that good at it. Right?
2: I don't know. This seems like they're...
0: You think guys gas themselves up?
2: It does kind of seem like just people in general nowadays are just
0: you'll hear the women go, oh, nobody's ever complained. Yeah, nobody's asked for a refund.
2: Mm-hmm.
0: They all come back for seconds.
2: I've never heard that one.
0: That's right.
2: I've heard they don't complain. I've never heard they all come back for seconds.
0: Yeah, they do.
2: It's a weird way of saying that.
0: Yeah, come back.
2: They all come back for seconds.
0: They always want another ride.
2: That's disgusting.
0: So, and you think you do, but, hate to burst the bubble. Yeah, it's all right, but not get crazy, you know? It's not getting crazy. It's not like... or anything. It's booty.
2: Yeah.
0: Dudes are just glad to get some booty.
2: Facts.
0: Man, if you're going to give it out...
2: We're all kind of bad at sex, to be honest with you.
1: Yeah.
0: Just...
2: As humans.
0: I would charge. If she's like, if you love to do it, just make money off of it.
2: I don't recommend
3: that. If I am prepared never to see that person again, how many times does that become...
0: Okay, listen to this, though.
3: I love having sex on the first date. If I am prepared never to see that person again...
0: She's like, I like to have sex on the first date if I'm prepared to never see him again.
2: Yeah, I mean.
0: But if I want to see a guy again and I really like him, I'm not going to give him any sex.
2: We've talked about this before. I just don't think we've ever heard audio of a girl actually saying this.
0: She's saying, when I like a guy, I don't give him sex. When I don't want to see the guy ever again, I give him sex.
2: And this has been a theory, and she confirms that.
3: How many times does that become a relationship? I can't imagine that being like, well, we the first date, and so then we just like kept on seeing each other forever and ever and ever. You're not giving each other your best if you're on the first date.
4: Yeah.
3: Like, you want, and if this is your person, like, you want to somewhat give them your best.
4: A little of seducing.
3: A little seduction.
4: A little
3: the art of seduction. But if they're bad.
0: This is the nastiest thing I ever heard.
2: Is it?
0: Yeah.
2: I mean, we've heard some pretty nasty things, so that's a hell of a, you know.
0: That's right. The Kelly Clarkson thing when she said that she blew up a bathroom at her hotel.
2: That was.
0: Because she had diarrhea.
2: That was rowdy.
0: And she was so happy that no man was in the hotel with her because she said no man would ever want to have sex with her again after hearing the noises that came out of her butt.
2: Which is really funny, but.
0: That was pretty gross.
2: It was gross, yeah.
0: Yeah, so you're right. Maybe it's not the grossest thing I've ever heard, but it's one of the dumber things.

0: things I've ever heard.
1: I mean, in theory, like, it kind of does make sense, though.
0: So, Derek,
1: yep.
0: Based on this theory,
1: mm-hmm.
0: if a girl makes you wait for it...
1: Yeah. She likes you.
0: She likes you, and she thinks that you guys are going to have a relationship.
1: Yeah, no, that's what
0: but
1: I'm saying.
0: Like, if a girl has sex with you the first night, it's because she's probably never going to talk to you again.
1: Right. And she's, you know, horny. And so she's like, well, we could just do it.
0: We can do it because I don't plan on seeing you ever again.
1: What does it matter?
2: We'll
1: yeah.
2: just be friends after this.
1: No, I don't think she wants to be. I think it is if she's never going to see you again.
2: You think so?
1: Yeah, for sure. Because she doesn't want to have to face that.
0: That's so. Okay.
1: If you're never going to see somebody again, what does it matter?
0: All right. But why can't you, if you really, why not give the booty to the guy you like a lot?
1: Because then he's going to think poorly of you because you gave booty up so easily.
0: All right, exactly. Derek. The only reason we think poorly of you is because you give it out to guy you don't care about. But if you stop giving it out to the guys you didn't care about and only gave it out to the guys that you wanted to have a relationship with.
1: If you give it up on the first date, we're thinking like, damn, how many how many dudes has this girl hooked up with?
0: Only because of the history of it. But if we start right now and you only give it to the dudes that you see a relationship with, then it isn't going to look so bad.
2: Yeah,
0: the only reason it looks bad is because she said, in her own words, I'll have sex with a guy on the first night if I know I'm never going to see him again. That's why.
1: Yeah, that is true. But

0: I'm a professional truck driver. 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I was asleep in my truck. All of a sudden, I heard a big bang that knocked me off of my bed, and I end up hitting the steering wheel and the gear shift. And when I got up, I look at that. There was an 18-wheeler in front of my truck. My son says, "I got somebody that'll help you. Herman and Herman will help you. All it takes is one call." And they says, "Come over, we got you." And if it wasn't for them, I wouldn't be walking right now. Herman always puts you first.
1: This

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4: 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It's me, Tommy Cool. Ever wondered why Tommy Cool gives a high four? I'm a stickler. Let me explain. The odds of a rattlesnake bite are 1 in 40,000. Still, I got bit when I was 3. 1 in 40,000. The odds of a second rattlesnake bite are over 1 in a billion. I must be special. I got bit again 12 years ago. 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Daylight, twilight, even after midnight. High four. 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
1: You know what I just realized? You know, I'll scour the internet for stuff for the show, and a lot of the audio pieces, it's just people in their cars that give out relationship advice.
2: Yeah.
1: Right? It's some lady that just got done at Denny's, and now she's in her car, and she's making social media videos about relationships, and there's this one. I don't know where she works, but she makes tons. She's always in her car.
2: Yep.
1: Not even a nice car. And she's like, a woman, before she even has sex with you, has decided if you're good in bed. I'm like, really? So before she's even done you, she knows if you're good in bed or not?
2: I mean, she's probably right. Because normally just say not good, and you're going to hit the nail on the head.
1: Oh, I wonder what that, to have that special power.
2: Oh, yeah, to make women like... Oh, that would just be great.
1: That automatically, before you even do it, she's like, oh,
2: dudes are evil, though.
1: He's good in bed.
2: Yeah.
1: And I'm telling you, she just must have just got off her shift at Denny's or something. She's making a video because she still got some Denny's.
2: Well, she got to get her content out.
1: Yeah, because everybody has content.
2: Everybody.
1: And here we are, just relics. In this old media form we call radio. But you can watch us on Twitch and YouTube and Facebook Live.
2: I would do those social media videos if I just didn't feel so stupid. Like recording yourself, like do it, like that would just feel so dumb. Like doing what Nard does, like I don't know how the idiot does that.
1: Well, I think you gotta be an idiot.
2: I do like his latest Instagram post though.
1: What was that?
3: They want more of that, guys.
2: Yeah,
3: and
2: I know.
3: But more of what? But you guys don't like.
2: He posted like us three, like just like a compilation of us just being boys.
3: Yeah.
2: It was like a squad post. It was it was actually really nice.
1: That's really sweet.
2: It was. It was really sweet.
1: Like, you get bit by something or what?
2: It was the first time I've ever seen him be like, these are my boys.
1: Yeah. Did you almost die or something? Or did we don't know about? Or are you going to
2: die? He
1: literally
2: saved his life and he didn't do anything like that.
1: Yeah. Are you going to die that we don't know about because you're like turning into a nice person?
3: No, I genuinely like both of you guys. I consider you guys brothers to me. Like, you guys have been there. Like,
2: it was a cool
3: thing.
2: I love the post. Yeah.
1: Yeah. If only I had social media, I would have saw it.
2: Yeah, you would have liked it. It was nice. None of us like looked like. He actually chose like decent pictures. Like it was cool.
3: Yeah, and I got Chris in there too.
1: Oh, really? The guy who's
2: wish
1: cancer on?
2: Yeah, that almost ruined it for me, honestly.
3: Nah, did it really?
1: A little bit, just because he didn't even invite us to his wedding.
3: Yeah, well, I didn't want to make him feel left out.
1: I wouldn't worry about it.
2: He made us
1: feel left out by not inviting us to his wedding.
2: He's trying to move up in management to leave us. Gotcha.
1: Yeah, I would not include him in anything. Yeah,
3: okay, I'm sorry then.
1: Yeah, it was
2: literally a double agent. You know that, right? Like he's playing both sides of the fence. I mean, that's
3: I don't know
2: if anybody in this room has realized that besides me, but I mean, it's pretty obvious.
1: Oh yeah, he's a double agent.
2: He's like in here, like you know, and then telling our stuff to like management. There's no doubt about it. I'm not even kidding. I love Chris, but there's no doubt about it.
1: Yeah, he's I don't want to call him a snake.
2: He's
1: or
2: not.
1: A weasel.
2: He's with the agency.
1: Right.
2: You know what I mean? He's not a part of the boys.
1: He has to report back.
2: Yeah. He's got to let them know what's going on.
1: All right, so these are the, they're a bunch of professional women. And they sat around because apparently professional women as well as amateur women, they like to get around in a circle and discuss size. Every woman knows how big their friends like it. So they know, they could probably, by the inch, Derek.
2: Yeah.
1: Now, you guys can say that I'm a...

0: liar, or I don't know what I'm talking about, because I don't want a woman's spleen. This is just my perception and what I see on the internet. I could be wrong.
1: I think you might be
0: but right. I do think that every woman knows her friend's preferences when it comes to size of weenie.
1: Probably right.
0: I think I'm right.
2: I mean, I know that my chick's friend Randy wants them big and veiny.
0: Right. So, and you even know it, because you probably got in on the girl conversation, or your girl told you that.
2: I didn't, but it's just, it's that girl that once had sex for Game of Thrones, you know, just to be able to watch it.
0: Just to watch it,
2: yeah,
0: okay.
2: It's like, yeah.
0: Don't you think I'm correct on that?
2: Nar,
0: what do you think? You're out there. You're on the streets.
3: Yeah, it sucks.
0: That's not what I'm asking there, buddy. I'm asking, do you think, so if there's a girl squad and they're all friends.
3: Right.
0: If we were to play a game, how big does your friend like it? All her friends would be able to say to the inch how big their friend's preference.
2: Nard knows my preference.
3: I do.
0: He does. He knows your wiener preference.
3: Yeah, I do.
2: People are saying, so does Derek. To the big. Okay, guys. Yep. I mean, you're not wrong, but whatever.
0: Yeah. Is that true?
2: Yeah, it is.
3: Yeah, it is true.
0: Oh, Lamam Lama says she even knows some females who have settled, which is another word for are not completely happy with the size. When a woman says,
2: she knows they want bigger and they didn't get it.
0: Yeah.
2: Oh.
0: So.
2: Oh, La Mama Llama.
0: All right. When a woman says she settled, it's not just the lifestyle and income and all that stuff. It also means what's in his pants.
2: That's crazy. That is La Mama Llama. I hope nobody knows you or your friends.
0: When a woman says, "Oh, I did not settle," means that she got the size that she wanted.
2: Mm-hmm. That's. I always thought it meant different stuff, like when she's like, I didn't settle.
0: Okay.
2: I thought it meant like financially, stuff like that.
0: No, they settle for a wiener. And look.
2: That sucks.
0: Sometimes you just want what everybody else has, but they don't have your size. So then you just get whatever's off

0: The one I wanted, but.
1: I'll play this for you. Can somebody back me up? If this is what women do? This is just a theory that I have. If somebody wants to call in and just say you're right.
0: I don't prefer the Jersey Mike's. Shut the hell up.
1: Mike's way. He likes his wieners Mike's way.
0: Giant, please. All right, that'll be $34.
1: I don't want a regular one. I want the big one.
0: I hate this show.
2: What's the perfect size for you, girls?
3: I'm happy with...
1: I like her accent. What's the perfect size for you, girls? Derek, what's the perfect size for you, Derek?
0: I mean, bigger the better.
1: You want the big one?
0: Yep.
1: He wants it big.
0: When I'm watching adult films, yes.
1: I don't want to
0: see a small weenie guy roll up.
1: That's right. He wants it to be very large.
0: You ain't got to go so hard like that.
1: He wants a very large
0: say very
1: one.
0: Large.
1: Very large. Two hands.
0: That's
1: maybe
0: rare.
1: Three hands.
0: That's rare.
3: Between 6 and 7 is good.
4: Is that inches?
3: Inches,
2: yeah.
3: Girls. Oh, my goodness.
2: Yeah, of course.
3: Oh, my goodness.
1: I liked about the 6 to 7. What do you think? That's a good size. Yeah, that's pretty. It's big PP energy right there.
0: It's huge.
1: Yeah, I do. I think if we had a room full of girls, we could ask, we could do trivia, and they would know, oh, Sarah over there, she likes 6 inches.
0: Yeah. I think you're right.
1: Tammy over there, she wants 9. Ruth Ann wants 10. Merida,
0: some of those girls are going to like smaller ones.
1: Merida likes 5.
0: Yeah.
1: Veronica, her man has 4. She prefers 5, but it does the trick. Because he's got other skills.
0: Really? She knows that big of a difference where it's like an inch off? Like,
1: oh, yeah. An inch in wiener, dude, is, think of it as miles.
0: Okay.
1: Yeah, so an inch, that's a lot. You're talking, that's, if you have a 5-incher, you take 1 inch off, you've just taken 20% of the wiener.
0: I mean, it's the same wiener, is it not?
1: No, you've just taken 20%. There, if somebody garnished 20% of your paycheck, you'd notice it.
0: Yeah, I sure would.
1: Okay.
0: Yeah.
1: So women notice it when you garnish 20% of their wiener. Like, hey, wait a second. That's not what I signed up for.
0: That sucks.
1: It is. Well, yeah. These ladies, they were running around and having the discussion.
2: There's
3: 15 to 18.
2: Yeah, 15 to 18 centimeters.
4: That's a very good size.
2: Yeah. There is such a thing as too small, and there's also, I think, such a thing as too big.
4: It's not pleasant.
5: Pleasant for one time.
2: Yeah.
5: When I'm super. And that's the whole thing.
2: But, like, as a repeatable offense, no. You can have, like, an average size, and if you use it well, or if you know how to use everything else you've got going, that's...
1: Wow, interesting.
0: Mm-hmm.
1: So that's the case there. These ladies, they discussed it. All women will do that. They'll get around and discuss it. You know, dudes will be like, no, I think this guy's the best football player. No,
0: yes,
1: dog.
0: Absolutely.
1: No, dog. Yeah. No, you don't even know what you're talking about.
0: I know that, like, girls.
1: Jerry Rice was a beast.
0: Girls think that we sit around and we're like, this girl's the hottest. I've never done that.
6: No.
0: Ever.
1: No dudes do that.
0: Guys, for the most part, are not like that. Like, they're exactly how, which I don't know how Billy knows this, but, like, they're talking about football players and stuff.
1: What do you
0: like
1: mean?
0: That. Well, I just don't, like, that
1: that's
0: was,
1: what you talk
0: that was
1: about.
0: A great guess by you.
6: Yeah.
1: And or you'll talk about, dude, you got to see this new thing I just put on my truck.
0: Yes.
1: Oh, check this out. New exhaust.
0: We're never talking about girls.
1: One of the top things, dude, I just got this new gun.
0: It is.
1: That's what you talk about. Dude, you got photos?
0: Yeah.
1: We need to go shooting.
0: Mm-hmm.
1: That's what guys talk
0: about.
1: My
0: chick used to swear, like, I'm on the golf course and we're just talking about girls. And I'm like, what, girls? Like, we're not talking or thinking about girls at all, literally at all.
1: You're talking about, hey, dude.
0: Hey, dude, you suck ass.
1: Or you're like, hey, man, Derek just hit this whatever bet and he just made, like, $1,000.
0: Yeah.
1: No way.
0: That's what.
1: Who's your bookie?
0: You see the cart girl and you're like, oh, yeah, you know. For a split second, you might flirt with the cart girl and then it's right back off that.
1: This is what they'll say, as Lamar Malama says in our chat. Dudes will be like, oh, yeah, cart girl, I bang her. Yeah.
0: That's
1: but,
0: it.
1: Dude,
0: that's
1: did you hear
0: it.
1: About Derek's win?
0: Yeah.
1: That's what, guys.
0: That's not, we're not like, but girls think we're just like talking about girls.
1: Yeah, they're talking about drinking. Thank
0: and
1: you,
0: it's like,
1: A-Mart.
0: Yo, you're not even, you guys aren't even that cool.
1: A-Mart knows. Dudes are talking about drinking, or I got so wasted the other day.
0: Uh-huh.
1: Or I'm not drinking as much as I used to. Or they're like, dude, you lost some weight. Yeah, I'm going to the gym. oh, what are you doing?

0: Oh, working on my traps, and then this cool exercise. That's what dudes talk about.
1: It's facts. I'm not covering for dudes. I'm just telling you that's literally how it is.
0: The only perverted ones are look. We'll act like Nard's a woman. All right, Nard, just say act like a woman in a woman's circle. What are you guys talking about?
2: Yeah, what are you guys talking about?
0: No, what do you mean?
2: That's what you want me to say, right?
0: No. What happened? You off this hour?
2: Nope.
0: Are you locked in, dog?
2: I am so locked in.
0: Okay, I don't think you are.
2: Yeah, we're talking about
0: you're
2: what
0: supposed to be a woman. No, I'm saying you're a woman. Yeah. What do you think women talk about?
2: Oh, they talk about their dump size for sure.
0: Oh, I bet you they do.
2: Yeah.
0: Oh my gosh.
1: No chance are they talking about their dump size.
0: Yes, they do.
2: We just took calls on.
0: Yeah, and they'll send photos to their friends.
1: What?
0: Yeah. Nard's right about look, I don't know that that's the top conversation, but that does.
1: No, but their girls' conversation is far more.
2: It's more sexual.
1: It's far more sexual, far more inappropriate.
0: Yeah. And I will say this. When girls get together, I do believe that they talk about men that aren't their man together
1: 100%.
0: Way more than any man group ever gets together and talks about women.
1: Oh, yeah.
0: These women are talking about, oh, no, did you see this movie or... Did you see? Oh, you gotta watch this scene. They showed his tallywhacker.
1: Oh yeah, I roll my eyes all the time when my chick will be talking about a guy who, oh, he's ugly, and I'm just thinking I know the guy, and I'm like, hey, that guy's 20 times better looking than me.
0: Sucks. You know that they're just messing around.
1: Girls are just, especially when they're with girls, they're just whores.
2: Yeah,
0: they say that again.
1: That's how they talk. I'm not saying they are, but they like get into. They're like, okay, cool, I'm with my horse. That's how it is.
0: Yep.
1: Guys are gentlemen.
0: They have what they call coochie conversations.
1: I remember there was one time we were in Dallas, and there was this one weird sales guy who, like, started talking about, like, sex and all this stuff. And me, Billy, and Nard were, like, cringing.
2: Yeah.
1: We were like, brother, what are you doing?
2: It was crazy.
0: We were all like, this dude's weird.
1: Yeah. Immediately after that guy left, we were like, that was the weirdest guy I've ever talked to.
0: Or the guy that invites you to the strip club, you're like, nah, I'm good, dude.
1: Uh-huh.
2: And he's like persistent. Oh, I'll come get you. It's fine. It's like,
0: okay, what? If you organically go out with your bros, you're going out and drinking, that's and then different. You happen to be at a strip club, that's way different than planning it out, plotting it.
2: Yeah.
0: Like, Friday, dude, let's go 8 o'clock. I'll get a table.
2: Yeah, that's weird.
1: Mm.
0: That's not how guys are.
1: But, man. Girls, though, you got to watch them.
0: That's
1: why we're so suspicious of girls' night or girls' trips.
0: Well, did you remember when she was having some sort of... This woman was cheating on her dude, but saying she was going to some certain party. Oh, it was a candle party.
1: Oh,
0: remember
1: yeah.
0: That?
1: Yeah.
0: Remember that? Just 2 weeks ago?
1: They were going to make candles or something?
2: Yeah.
0: Yeah. Oh, no, we're just making candles. And then she went over there. She was getting her cheeks clapped.
1: Mm-hmm. Oh, and meanwhile, her husband thought she was over there making candles.
0: Yeah.
1: Oh, we're so stupid.
0: So dumb. No, yeah, I trust my girl. She's making candles, dude.
1: I don't blame that guy. I mean, like, I think most guys would be like, yeah, I'd fall for that, too.
0: This dead kitty says her and her sisters just crap about exes and baby daddies and a bunch of crybabies and everything.
1: It's because girls don't have hobbies or, like, things they're actually into. So they don't have anything else to talk about. Only thing girls are into is wiener.
0: That's it. Or toxic stuff.
1: Mm-hmm.
0: They're like, this guy's toxic.
1: Yeah.
0: Or this
1: girl's ugly.
0: They will.
1: Yeah.
0: All right.
1: Because they have no hobbies.
0: Well, that's...
1: The WNBA just is not catching on with women.
0: Gossiping is a hobby, Derek.
1: Okay.
0: And
1: touché.
0: According to recent reports in the last 2 years, it's good for you.
1: Okay.
0: So that's why they do it.
1: Gotcha.
0: Just good for their mental health. All right, your chance to fart on somebody coming up and more next.

0: As I left the room, just on the shoulders of radio, and I walked out because I said that we could get calls from women.
1: You did?
0: That they're already in the police dog position. As soon as their man, the keys go in, the garage door opens, whatever it is, you go in your house, you go in the bedroom, you at the entryway, she's already there, police dog position.
1: And girls are like, yep.
0: Yeah.
1: That was insane.
0: Yeah, and we did. We got some positive feedback. Mm-hmm. As you know, there are some genius women out there that will go out and they'll buy cardboard and they'll cut a hole in the cardboard and they'll write glory hole over it. And then they'll prop that up right at the entry, right? So when he walks in, he walks right into the glory hole and she's there behind the cardboard waiting for her man.
1: Mm-hmm.
0: That's remarkable.
1: Crazy. That's crazy.
0: I know.
1: Some people are just freaks.
0: The internet is, it's like, hey, how do you keep your relationship alive? What are some things that you could do to keep your relationship alive? Well, she gets to do a little arts and crafts, gets, you know, bedazzle it, you know, make the cardboard, make the glory hole look really nice.
1: Mm-hmm.
0: You know, a husband.
2: Some guys are like, I can't even get her.
1: You're an idiot.
0: Why? Why am I an idiot?
1: Because what does she get out of it? Well, she gets to decorate the glory hole.
0: So I'm saying, there, you know what I'm saying. You know what I'm saying. They love to do that stuff. They love arts and crafts.
1: Nobody's ever decorated
0: Michaels
1: their glory hole.
0: Hobby Lobby.
1: There's
0: that.
1: No way that a girl's ever bedazzled the glory hole.
2: No.
0: Sure they have.
1: She gets to do a little arts and crafts. I thought you were talking about, like, he, like, takes her shopping or something.
0: No. I'm talking about the design of the
1: glory hole.
0: All I'm saying is that some women are pretty good at, like, keeping the relationship going, you know? they're smart. I like it.
1: I mean, somebody's probably going to decorate their glory hole now.
0: Well, you should. It's yours. Be proud of it.
1: It's yours.
2: Be proud of it.
1: Well, you should. It's yours.
0: Yeah. Is that your house?
1: I mean, I've seen glory hole videos. I've never seen one decorated.
0: Well,
1: minus what was written on the bathroom wall already.
0: Derek. These are pop-ups.
1: I know. I understand.
0: And they don't show anything. It's, you know, she's like, hey, this is what I'm doing for my man. And then it cuts off, right? He opens the door and he's like, yeah, you know, and then it's over.
1: That's funny.
0: You know, because it's all safe for work and stuff like
1: that. Yeah.
0: All they're saying is that these women care about their man and they want to, you know, show their man, you know, hey, I appreciate all the hard work you did today. You see the other ones where the woman, she goes out and greets her man at the door, walks him out to his car. You see some women, they'll flash their man when the garage door opens. She's there with her knockers out, right? And he's mm-hmm. pulling the truck in. And he's like, yeah, that's my girl.
1: Mm-hmm.
0: Or just imagine you had a girl and you're pulling the Equinox in.
2: Right?
0: And your boyfriend's there showing his wiener.
2: My boyfriend?
1: Whoa.
2: There's no boyfriend.
0: Just saying, you got an Equinox.
1: Not yet.
0: It wouldn't make sense for a woman with a nice rack to be waiting in your garage. You're driving Equinox. It would make more sense to the story if there was a man there and he had his tallywhacker out.
2: Nope,
0: that's all I'm saying. It just makes sense. If you get a truck, then I'll say it's a girl. But right now, you got a that car screams, hey, I come home and my man's got his wiener out. It's not my fault.
1: How you get an Uber if you get a truck?
2: You can still Uber in a truck. Daniel does it.
1: Gas?
2: It's not that bad.
1: All
0: right. Yeah, but you look cooler.
2: Yeah.
0: All right, so this is what this woman does.
3: Ladies, I don't know how to tell you this, but if you've chosen somebody to be in your life, you're in a relationship.

0: relationship with somebody, you officially have the responsibility to flash them every day.
1: Yeah,
0: that's your
1: responsibility. Nord, I'm going to show you this girl. That's her. She's got her rack all tied up. She's got pigtails, and she's saying that's your job. Your job, if you're going to have a man, then it's your job to flash. So if
2: you don't, then just don't have a man.
1: Yeah, then don't have a man, right? Let another woman have that man.
2: Mm-hmm.
1: I kind of agree with that. You know what I mean? Sit this one out, ride the bench, and let another woman have your man. That makes more sense.
2: Yeah. I mean, I guess it does.
1: Any guys out there have that?
2: The girl who just flashes? Like,
1: yeah,
2: when you get
1: anybody
2: home?
1: Have that?
2: Nope.
1: No, you don't have that?
2: No, it's kind of tough when you've spent, you know, the 4 hours before you get home talking to S about her.
1: Well, okay.
2: So you're not really going to come home and she's going to be like, here's my boobs. it doesn't really work out.
1: If the only naked person greeting you at your door is your dog, then I think you got problems.
2: No, I think it's just a normal house.
1: You think so? What do you think, Nard?
3: I think it's a normal house.
1: Normal house what?
3: That he's not getting the boobs.
1: Really? That's a normal house?
3: Yeah, it's normal.
2: You're like boob flashing just sounds like you're going home to a porno house.
3: Yeah, like...
1: No, it does not. That's a flirty, fun, magical house. That is not porno house. That is flirty. That is fun.
3: You're doing good if you got dinner being cooked when you walk in.
1: Okay, That's insane now, sir.
2: Yeah, that's a dream.
1: To have dinner cooked? You just want all women back in the kitchen, don't you?
2: Please.
1: You pig.
2: Please.
1: You're such a pig.
3: That's not a pig thing.
1: Yeah, it is. Yeah, it is. That is uncalled for.
3: There's a lot of guys that walk home and they
1: walk home?
3: I mean, like, they get home and they walk at the door. They're going to smell food.
1: Nah, I'd rather smell a nice candle. Got to be honest.
3: Yeah, that hardly ever happens. What?
1: I'd rather smell a nice candle.
2: A nice candle.
1: A lemon.
2: That's cute.
1: I know, I would rather. Like, what is that? Is that cinnamon? Or is that, what is that? Is that like a tropical Hawaii candle? I like it. That's what I'd rather have.
2: Tropical Hawaii.
1: Come in, the whole house smells like lemons. What is that? There's a hint of orange in there, too. Wow. That'd be me.
2: Yeah.
1: Hey, I come home and I start smelling food. I'm like, oh, it smells like ass in here. What
2: yeah,
1: is this?
2: You start bitching.
1: Oh, man, it's getting in the walls.
2: Get out of the kitchen.
1: It's in my statues now.
2: It's in my statues. These statues smell like grilled cheese.
1: We got a perfectly good grill. Do it out there.
2: I start bitching.
1: Oh, it smells terrible.
2: Billy's unique.
1: Yes, I am.
2: I love that. You start bitching.
1: Dude.
2: Get out of the kitchen.
1: But then, you know, then you eat and then you're fine.
2: Yeah, yeah, of course.
1: And my tummy's full and then I bitch again probably after, you know, I wait 30 minutes you have to wait to swim.
2: To swim.
1: I look at that. I can't bitch for, she cooked. I can't bitch for 30 minutes.
2: Right, so you give it 30 minutes.
1: All right, what time is it? We'll get back to bitching here in just a bit.
2: It's so true, though. My chick does cook, like I hold off bitching for a while.
1: Yeah, a little bit.
2: Yeah. I give her at least a little break.
1: A little break from that. A little break from trolling.
2: Yep, all that.
1: Yeah. It smells like Gwyneth Paltrow in this house. No, I wouldn't want that. I didn't buy the vagina candle.
2: I tried to. It sold out too quick.
1: I didn't want that. I didn't
2: like
1: want
2: people, I couldn't believe that sold out like that.
1: Oof.
2: I tried to get it, and they didn't restock either.
1: I should say this. If you're going to offer those kind of candles,
2: let's
1: get some hot chicks. You know what I mean?
2: Yeah, I mean... I thought it was just like, I just wanted to get it because I thought it'd be like, man, this is just a funny item to have.
1: I compare it to, ladies, would you rather, if Jack Black had a wiener candle come out, right?
2: You're probably not getting that.
1: You want Thor's wiener candle.
2: Timothy exactly. Chalamet.
1: There you go.
2: I just like him.
1: Yeah, you do.
2: And I bet he's got a hog because he's got that skinny build.
1: Well, he has to. He's with a Kardashian, Jenner.
2: He's with a Jenner, and he doesn't have to.
1: You do.
2: I thought they got their butt implants taken out.
1: No, Derek. You know how some women, they have that thing, they have the little notch right there on their door to see if the man's lying, if he's 6 feet or not?
2: Uh-huh.
1: The Kardashians and Jenners have that for wieners.
2: I don't think they do.
1: Yeah, they do, right there on the door.
2: I don't think they do.
3: I can see the mom for sure.
1: Oh my gosh.
3: Hey, can you walk in here for a second?
2: You're right about the mom.
1: Yeah. Hold it up to the door.
2: I think you're right about the mom.
3: I need you to sign these papers.
2: And I think you're right about Chloe.

0: I think they both need big ones.
1: I think you're right there.
0: But like Kim, I don't know.
2: Oh, maybe, yeah, well, she does.
0: Well, I will say Kim, I used to defend Kim, but then she was like, who's that Pete guy she was with? The I forget his name. Pete, whatever. The comedian, right?
2: Yeah, Pete Davidson.
0: Yeah, she was like, I had heard rumors about, you know, his Big D energy, but she had really just heard rumors about his Big D, and she wanted to check it out.
2: The Kardashians have had some big ones, right?
0: They have, yeah.
2: People forget,
0: Ray J was no slouch.
2: All right, and not one of them has a limp or any sort of hip disability.
0: Yeah, but, I mean, we're talking about Kylie, though.
2: They walk just fine. Mm. Just saying.
0: All right.
2: We got to let people fart on somebody.
3: It's time to play. Who do you want to fart on? Got an ex, neighbor, family member, former friend? Call in now. 1-855-FU-BILLY. 1-855-FU-BILLY. And tell us who you want to fart on.
2: All right. Who would you like to fart on? Anybody? 1-855-FU-BILLY. I'd like to. So, if you're a Kardashian, right, and you've had the big ones,
0: yeah.
2: If you've had a big one, then you drive the big hog Harley. You can't go back to a little tiny, you know, 400, you know, whatever motorcycle, right? You need the big hog, the 1200. Sorry.
0: Yeah.
2: There's no way. If you've had the big one, are you going to go back? I'm sorry, Derek. I just don't think the Kardashians can.
0: I mean, listen,
2: the Jenners. I mean, it's even bled down to the Jenners.
0: I always admit that you're usually right and I'm usually wrong.
2: Nard even said they probably have that thing on the door to measure. You got to be this big.
0: That. You said that.
2: Nard backed me up a little bit. What's up, Mr. Anonymous or Miss Anonymous?
4: Who would you like to fart on?
2: What's that?
4: My coworker, Tito Totter.
2: Okay. Just.
0: Doesn't sound like a real name, right?
2: Yeah.
4: Just... No? It's his nickname.
2: Okay, yeah, all right, I'll let that one go. Go ahead.
4: Yeah. Oh, he just drives around all day. He don't do no work.
0: That's ideal.
2: Did you see the article about Gen Z? They act like they're productive, right, and they do nothing? And
0: yeah.
2: So there are a bunch of people that just drive in circles.
0: I really can't blame Gen Z, though.
2: Yeah, because there's no opportunity for advancement.
0: No, and like, you know, it's just... It's all about profits, and there's nothing for the workers anymore. Workers have had everything cut from them. And so what? You want them to, like, work their asses off? They caught on to you guys.
2: People used to bleed for the companies they worked for.
0: Because the companies would take... you had a pension. You had actual benefits.
2: It felt like the companies bled for you a little.
0: Yes.
2: I get it.
0: I totally get it. I don't even blame the kids.
2: What's up, Joe?
5: Yes, hello, good morning. Can I fart on my wife, please?
2: Yes, of course. What'd your wife do?
5: She's on her time of the month.
0: Oh.
2: Yeah.
0: Oh.
2: Damn. That's the worst. And nothing worse, you've worked all week, and now it's that time of the month for the weekend. That time of the month should only happen during the week.
5: Mm-hmm. I mean, I'm willing to do it, but she doesn't want me to.
2: Oh, yeah. You're a bit of a fireman, huh? Ready to go in with the raging fire.
0: Uh-huh.
5: Yeah, like Christian Bale on American Psycho.
0: God.
2: But she won't. She's not cool with that, huh?
5: Well, only in the shower, but, you know, she
0: goes to sleep
2: late. Yeah.
0: I mean, I get it, but.
2: Well, let's go to Aaron now. Aaron, who would you like to fart on?
6: Hey, good morning.
2: Good morning.
6: Hey, so a coworker of mine, Ross.
0: Okay.
6: He's just a worm. He leaves his door open when we're on dusty sites, closes our condensers up all the time, and he just sits in the truck when we're out working.
2: There's so many bad workers
0: like a legit
2: out there.
0: Fart.
2: Yeah, this is legit. He's got beef, man.
0: We get usually one or two of those every time.
2: What's up, Ray Jr.?
7: I want him to fart on my ex.
0: Why?
7: Because I think he's a size queen like Nard. He broke up with me.
2: Oh, man. Yeah, Nard is a bit of a size queen.
0: I think he's a size queen.
2: What's up, Irene?
0: Oh, God.
8: Hello.
2: What's up, Irene the size queen? See, that kind of rhymes. Huh?
0: It
2: you might
0: does.
2: Want to use that.
8: Thank you.
2: What you got? Who you want
8: I've
2: to
8: I've never on? Been called a queen. On my husband.
2: Oh. Well, that's probably why you've never been called a queen, because you're calling in to fart on your husband. Is that a rooster?
0: Yeah, that was

0: That's an actual rooster.
1: That was a doodle doo in the background. Well,
0: was
1: right?
0: it a horse?
2: I thought the second one was
3: a rooster.
1: Yeah, no, I swear that's a horse.
2: No, there was another noise.
3: It's a rooster.
1: Okay, you don't have a horse, correct, ma'am?
3: No.
1: Okay, there's no horses there, hey, Nard.
2: It sounds like she got a lot of farm animals.
1: Damn.
0: That rooster's going crazy.
1: Yeah.
3: Okay.
2: I
3: want to fart on my husband because we will be married 40 years on Sunday, and he's probably going to forget.
2: Oh,
0: no way. No way. 40, you can't forget 40 years. Congratulations, 40
1: years.
0: By the way.
1: Are they good years?
2: What makes you think he's going to forget?
0: That's incredible.
3: Because he forgot last year.
0: Oh, no.
2: Oh, you got to hold that over his head?
0: Oh, no.
1: All right, I got it. This is what you got to do. Do you have access to his phone?
3: Yes.
0: You got to put it in there.
1: Yeah.
0: As a reminder.
2: The day before.
1: Look, I don't want to give secrets away, but I do think that every woman should do this. So if you have access to your man's phone, you go in his phone.
0: Yes.
1: And you put the anniversary in there.
0: That's what
1: with
0: I've
1: a reminder.
0: Saying. Every woman should be their man's secretary.
1: Yes. And also for birthdays and any other special occasions.
0: Work the front desk of your man.
1: Any other special occasions, you should put those in the phone for your man.
0: Mm-hmm. And you should
1: pack
0: his lunch.
1: And don't say anything. Don't say anything. Put that in there so that, yes, even your rooster's saying that's a great idea.
0: Mm-hmm.
3: Okay.
0: And don't talk so much.
1: Yeah, don't say that. Don't tell him. Don't give it out. Just put it in the phone. So he'll get that alert. He'll be like, oh, crap, it's our anniversary. And then hopefully he's going to be like, honey, I'll be right back, right, because he's got to go buy you a gift.
3: Okay.
1: Try that.
0: She didn't like any of that.
2: No,
0: of
2: she
0: that.
2: Wants
0: yeah,
2: him
0: to
2: forget.
0: She hated that.
2: No, she wants him to forget.
0: She hated
1: that. She, are
3: no,
1: you saying she wants a reason to bitch?
3: It.
2: Yes. Yes.
0: I mean, 40
3: no,
0: years.
3: I don't.
0: You, can
2: you do.
0: That.
2: You don't like Billy's idea, so you want to
1: well,
2: bitch.
1: This is what I think. It's romantic that you guys have been together for 40 years.
0: What an accomplishment.
1: You deserve something big for that.
3: Yes.
1: You deserve a... Okay, what would be your ideal gift that he could give you?
0: Just remembering.
1: Besides that.
3: Yeah.
2: Would you like flowers?
3: Just remembering.
1: More than flowers. This is
0: 40 years, buddy. 40
1: she
0: years.
1: Wants jewelry
2: she's
1: or a trip.
0: 40 years? You're talking flowers?
1: Trip. Maybe. Is there a farm animal you've always wanted? He could get you one of those.
3: A cow.
1: There you go.
3: Wow. Yeah, but I actually live in the city, so I doubt it.
1: Yeah, a lot of people have roosters in the city now.
2: Yeah,
1: well,
2: do.
1: All right. Let us know next week, okay? Let us know. I'm curious. And happy anniversary.
0: No, 40 years. 40 years? Like, that's
2: a long time.
0: That is so impressive. Like, what do you mean?
1: Laird, who would you like to fart on?
0: That's crazy.
4: I want to fart on Billy for being the Where's Waldo of wieners.
2: What?
1: That's rude. Let's go to Nick. Yes, Nick.
5: Hey, what's going on, guys? Happy Friday.
0: Hey, buddy.
1: What's up, buddy?
5: I like to fart on my wife.
1: What did your wife do or not do?
5: Haven't gotten a mouth hook since January.
0: Oh, my God. It's July.
1: All right. Do you know that in certain countries that's no longer your wife and now you can do whatever you want?
0: Well, there's no country. Sometimes you just say stuff.
1: Bazoom tight.
0: Bazoom tight.
1: That country of bazoom tight.
5: Ask me why I'm always grumpy.
1: It's next to Germany and they have all these laws. Like, that's not your wife anymore.
2: No.
1: So don't worry about it.
2: Wow.
1: Golly, not since January? What's the excuse? Did he hang up?
0: I don't know.
1: Are you still there, Nick?
5: Yeah.
0: All right. Yeah.
1: What's
0: her excuse? Yeah, she was in like a car accident or something?
1: Yeah, what is the excuse?
5: None. I work for her, go home, get everything done for her, and still nothing.
0: You're telling me she doesn't have a medical reason? She lost, I don't know, her dad or like... Just hasn't done it.
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1: 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It's me, Tommy Cool. Ever wondered why Tommy Cool gives a high four? I'm a stickler. Let me explain. The odds of a rattlesnake bite are 1 in 40,000. Still, I got bit when I was 3. 1 in 40,000. The odds of a second rattlesnake bite are over 1 in a billion. I must be special. I got bit again 12 years ago. The folks who cared for me the first time were sticklers. No lasting damage. The second time, not sticklers. 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That's why I give high fours. 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No matter when your air conditioner needs care, call a stickler. Daylight, twilight, even after midnight. High four. 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
1: I'm a professional truck driver. I drive an 18-wheeler. I was asleep in my truck. All of a sudden, I heard a big bang that knocked me off of my bed, and I end up hitting the steering wheel and the gear shift. And when I got up, I look at that. There was an 18-wheeler in front of my truck. My son says, "I got somebody that'll help you. Herman and Herman will help you. All it takes is one call." And they says, "Come over, we got you." And if it wasn't for them, I wouldn't be walking right now. Herman always puts you first.
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3: Yes. People are trying to fart on people.
4: Oh,
3: very nice. Very nice.
4: Huh?
3: Yeah, still trying to fart. Let's go to Jackie first. Yes, Jackie. Who would you like to fart on?
5: I want to fart on the commercials that have been playing on the YouTube chat.
3: All right, you guys. All right, all right, I got to do some splaining. So what we had to do so that we can
4: continue to do the show for free.
3: Yes, to do the show for free. We just, we got
4: to
3: air
4: that. We don't hit
3: stuff.
4: You up to subscribe. We don't hit you up to...
3: Nothing.
4: Nothing.
3: Never ask you for money to watch us or listen to it. None of it.
4: I mean,
3: it's all
4: we
3: free.
4: Never want to.
3: So
4: we used to play. It used to be the same amount of time, but it was just bumper music.
3: It's the same thing.
5: I'd rather hear that.
4: People would rather hear that. People act like it's less show.
3: It's the same show.
4: You'd rather hear that. Oh, thank you so much for supporting us.
5: I don't want to hear the commercial. Okay, so just give a big juicy fart to the commercials on YouTube.
3: I can't.
4: Absolutely not.
5: Oh my god.
4: I'll fart on you.
3: Yes, that's
5: fart on you guys for not wanting.

0: to do that.
1: We don't have a choice, ma'am. It's not. We don't own the company.
2: I love our advertisers. We don't own the
1: company.
0: Okay.
2: Thank God for them.
1: Yes. Wow. That's
2: otherwise,
1: why
2: guess what? We wouldn't do this.
1: Well, we would still do it, but then we'd have to charge you.
2: Yeah, we would. It'd have to come out of your pocket.
1: So those are the options. You can get us for free.
2: Yeah,
1: or
2: because of our advertisers.
3: You have to stop.
2: You get us for free because we have advertisers.
1: It's not your fault.
2: It's not any less show. Jackie, it's not any less show at all.
1: So you know that we're not upset at you. I'm glad you brought it up.
2: I am glad you brought it up. Derek's all yelling
0: and everything.
1: Well,
0: I'm like,
1: he yells,
0: oh my God.
1: And so does Nard, and I yelled too.
2: I'm passionate about it. Everybody was yelling. It's passion. I'm yelling because we've been seeing it in the chat.
1: I've been ignoring it.
2: Yeah.
0: Okay. All right.
1: People are saying, charge us, charge us,
2: they
1: charge us.
2: They want us to do that for BMS Live, and I don't understand that, you know.
1: Yeah, I'm trying to keep BMS Live free. I'm trying
2: to keep
1: everything
2: free
1: for you guys.
2: You guys get charged enough for every single thing you do in life.
1: Look, times are tough. Would you rather spend that money on yourself or go get Starbucks or get your nails done or something? You don't want to spend the money on us. Just enjoy it the way it is.
2: Guess what? And you guys do get charged for other things, and they still show you ads.
1: Think about that. Do you yell at Netflix? Do you yell at Peacock? Do you yell at all these other ones where they're giving you ads? No.
3: Nope.
2: When you were going to pay, right, and they weren't going to give you ads, and now yet they still give you ads.
1: Right?
0: Yeah. Yeah.
1: SiriusXM, they run ads.
2: And their whole thing was they weren't going
1: to
2: run ads.
1: Right? You were paying to not get the ads.
0: Yeah. Dang it. I still love y'all, okay?
1: All right. So, all right.
2: Take your part. Love our advertisers, though.
3: Eat the part.
1: Let's go to Andrew. Yes, Andrew.
4: Hey, what's up, guys? How's it going?
1: What's up, buddy? Buddy.
4: Not bad. I want to fart on my girlfriend.
1: What did your girlfriend
4: the other night? The other night we were in bed just laying down, and I actually farted on her. I mean, I usually do. Like, I fart all the time. But she got really mad and left the room, and I ended up sleeping alone. So.
3: Oh, she's cheating on you.
4: Yeah.
1: Yeah, because, here's the thing. Nard is correct. I don't know if that's the case in your situation, but things she used to find to be cute, if they all of a sudden aren't cute to them anymore, that means that there's issues in the relationship.
3: Something
1: or
3: bad.
1: You've done it too much. You've gotten a little crazy with the farts, and she's tired of your funny business. So it's one of the two.
3: You need to reevaluate.
4: I thought I was dialing it back with the farts.
3: Well, just don't do it for a while.
1: It could be that there's other issues in the relationship, because if a woman finds those things cute and not, they don't annoy her, then all of a sudden they annoy her. There's something going on. I think he hung up.
2: I think so.
3: Yeah, he got scared.
1: Don't you think there's something going on?
3: Yeah, there is.
2: Yeah, sometimes you guys dive in too much.
3: No.
1: Or sometimes... As a dude,
3: she just left over that.
1: You think it's funny, and you think it's funny, and she's like, "All right," she tolerates it a little bit, but then you get too windy, you know, too much.
3: Oh, she's
1: too much farting.
3: She's got her belly full about something.
1: Belly full about something.
2: I never heard that.
3: Really?
2: She got her belly.
1: Usually, when somebody's belly full, that's a good thing.
3: No,
2: she got her belly full about something.
3: No, when you get your belly full, you're like, "Oh, okay," you're uncomfortable.
1: No, yeah, Derek, are you ever uncomfortable when your belly's full?
2: Yeah, sometimes I do. Sometimes I do eat too much.
3: Yeah.
1: Okay. He is
2: right about that.
1: All right. Yeah. Got your belly. Well, then say it in a different way.
2: You got a fast metabolism, so I don't think your belly's ever full like that.
1: No, and I don't eat that much.
2: Yeah.
1: I just threw two things away because the icing on it was a little messed up.
2: Oh.
1: So I threw
2: icing?
1: Them away.
2: Yeah. Never throw away icing.
1: Well, it's not actual icing. It's like a low fat type thing, but I can't eat it if the drizzle looks weird. Go ahead, Wade.
5: Hey, I just want to fart on Lord for being a complete idiot and using AI to make all these fake girlfriends for himself.
1: I know.
5: Waste all of our fresh water.
1: That's his girlfriend. AI is his girlfriend.
3: Stop making fun of my girl.
1: His girlfriend's name is AI. Michael, yes. Who would you like to fart on? Is it Michael, Michelle, Macau,
2: yeah.
5: Michael.
1: Michelle. All right, go ahead. Yes, who would you like to fart on?
6: So I would like to fart on my younger brother.
1: All right, what do you do?
6: A year ago today, he passed away.
1: Oh. Like by an accident, or do you do something dumb? Was he in a shootout?
6: No,

0: It was a freak accident.
1: Oh,
2: sorry to hear that.
1: What was
3: so
1: that?
3: Awful.
1: Like a car accident? Power saw?
0: Motorcycle.
1: Motorcycle.
3: Golly. I'm sorry, brother.
1: That's terrible.
3: Yeah, that's yeah. That's awful.
0: I'm trying to make light of the situation.
3: Yeah, no, for sure.
1: All right, we'll give you
3: RIP.
1: I'll give you all the farts for that one. Mm-hmm. That's so sad.
3: It is.
1: It's incredibly sad.
3: I want to call BS on the sometimes, Derek, for sometimes my belly gets too full. Like, that is just, I caught that, sir, and go to hell.
1: Are you saying your belly gets full a lot?
3: All the
1: no?
3: time. Yeah, that's what he was saying.
1: What's up, Ed?
4: Yo.
1: What's up, buddy? Who do you want to fart on?
4: Oh, Derek, man. Big time.
3: What? Well, big time?
4: Yeah.
3: What happened?
4: Well, Derek's always gassing up Arby's, right?
3: Yeah, of
4: course. I've only been to Arby's maybe twice in my life. So I decided to go yesterday, man. I got that meat mountain. And, dude, I feel so – because of Derek, I knew Derek was already the fattest dude on the planet, but now I feel just disgusted with myself, man. F you, man.
3: For having that was harsh.
1: Yeah.
3: No, that was just a harsh call. He called it a meat mountain. He said I was the fattest dude on the planet.
1: He's got anchor issues. Hey, Zeus.
3: He's got anchor issues?
1: Yeah, he does. Yeah, anchor. Like he works on a ship. Go ahead. Hey, Zeus. All right, well, he didn't want to.
3: Oh, right. Man.
1: We'll go to Dan. Yeah, Dan, who do you want to fart on?
5: Billy Bones.
1: What's up, bud?
3: Billy Bones.
5: Hey, man. Thanks for the shout-out on that Shakira story earlier.
1: No problem.
5: That's cool. Hey, but I wanted to fart on Nard.
1: Why?
3: Hell yeah.
1: Didn't I give Derek credit for that Shakira story? Yeah. I think I did. I forgot about you, Dan.
2: I know. I think you gave Derek credit.
3: I think you did, yeah.
2: Yeah, so he not only can't see, he can't hear.
5: That's cool.
1: All right, why do you want to fart on Nard?
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2: Michael is joining us today with a family secret. What's going on, Mike?
3: Hey, guys. So this is kind of crazy. I got adopted when I was 5, so it was like 1999. My sister was 10. We got adopted in a pair by our grandma.
2: So you and your biological sister both got adopted at the same time?
3: Correct, yeah.
2: Okay.
3: And she was like, so, you know, my mom is on drugs, and, you know, obviously we're a little weird. You know, we're getting adopted by our grandma. Mm-hmm. We're settling in. Mm-hmm. I remember 5 years old, I heard a scream coming from the bathroom. And I ran to see what's going on. It was just my grandpa and my sister, and there's poop on the floor, and there's just a lot of yelling, and she said it was the dog, and he didn't necessarily believe her, and then it was so shocking and so unbelievable. Even at 5 years old, I'll still never forget it, and I remember when we were adults, after my grandma passed, I was like, did you poop on the floor? And she was like, yeah.
4: Shocking family secrets. Grandma on the floors.
5: No, his sister.
2: His sister. Yeah. Look, I mean, she was making some adjustments. She's 10 years old. You know, you got issues with mom being on drugs.
5: I peed in closets and stuff.
2: Yeah,
5: you know?
2: I mean, I pooped on a golf course, and there I didn't have any stripe.
5: Yeah, I mean, I peed it. Yeah, being drunk. Yeah, it happens.
2: I like that she refused to admit it for decades, and then finally, only after grandma passes, she's like, yeah.
4: Well, I mean, yeah, that's sad.
2: But you turned out okay? Everything worked out?
3: I think I'm a little bit better off than her, but I'm still a little weird.
5: There's nothing wrong with being weird, my friend.
2: Thanks for sharing, man.
5: Thank you.
2: I never anticipated that would be the family secret.
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0: Or Toddler. A Dave and Mahoney.
1: Come on, everybody.
2: Paul is joining us today for a round of Tipsy or Toddler. And Paul, you've got one job, trying to figure out if these things that were said by somebody very drunk or just a little kid. 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
2: 50-50, mm-hmm. All right. So we're going to read these for you verbatim as to what was actually said, and you're just trying to figure out. It's a coin flip. Tipsy or Toddler. Here we go with number one. Audrey, take it away.
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3: 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I go with tipsy.
2: It's a good guess, but unfortunately, that was a constipated kid.
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2: What?
5: That kid needs to get off the sugar.
4: I was going
5: to
4: say, and on Ritalin.
5: Put him on some fiber.
6: It is, on a scale of 1 to 10, how constipated are you right now?
7: 20 million.
2: That kid's awesome. All right, here we go. On to number two. Mahoney, whenever you're ready.
8: No way. No way. No. You said one bite. You said one bite.
2: It was good.
8: That was one bite.
2: Okay. Okay.
5: And see.
2: Paul, tipsy or toddler?
3: Tipsy?
5: Sure about that?
3: Toddler.
2: Wow, you got it right. Nice job.
4: So like listen. A dad tax.
7: No way, no way. Don't you said one bite. Was you it? Said one bite.
9: It was good.
7: That was one bite.
9: Okay, okay.
2: Dinner time in my house every single night.
4: You get your dad tax bites. Very annoying. I'm with this kid.
2: All right, Paul, you're on the board with a point. Here we go on to number three. Audrey, you're up.
4: I think I like this alive.
2: What?
4: I think I like this alive.
2: What does that mean?
4: I think I like this alive.
2: What are you talking about?
8: I got her back.
2: All right, Paul, tipsy or toddler?
3: That's got to be tipsy.
2: Yeah, it's tipsy. Let's have a listen.
10: I think I like this alive.
11: What?
10: What? I think I like this alive.
11: What does that mean?
10: I think I like this alive.
11: What are you talking about?
12: I got her back. I found it.
4: That's a TikTok audio. God, I'm so chronically online. I think I like this little life.
2: God. All right, Paul, you got 2 points. We're down to the last one. You got to get this one correct in order to win today. Audrey, you're up.
4: You want a dad one day?
8: Yeah.
4: You want your dad or a dad?
5: A dad.
4: You don't want your dad?
8: Why?
2: All right, Paul. Tipsy or toddler for the win.
3: A toddler?
2: Toddler is correct.
4: Great job.
2: Let's have a listen.
13: You want a daddy one day?
7: Oh, yeah.
13: You want your dad or a dad?
7: A dad.
13: You don't want your dad?
7: The f*** why?
2: Wow, that's just a mom working against a biological dad right there.
0: Dave and Mahoney.
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1: I've told you guys that I have that very strange fantasy, and I don't know what it is. I think maybe it's the eyeballs, but those DoorDash little pods that drive around and deliver meals. Like, anytime that I see one of those, I just want to hit it with my car.
2: I don't know why. That's kind of psychotic, because those are cute.
3: It's got faces.
1: Yeah, that's what makes me so angry. Like, no, there's something deep inside of me that did not evolve properly where I view that as a threat.
0: Dave and Mahoney.
1: So a man in Maryland was allegedly robbing a place, and that's not really that uncommon. But what makes this one interesting is that he brought his emotional support kitten.
2: Was he using the cat as a weapon?
3: Did he get confused with a gat?
2: He was very confused, Audrey.
0: Dave and Mahoney.
2: I am grabbing my Toto washlet and running out the house with that. That's the first thing I'm grabbing. My wife's got the baby in tow right behind us.
1: Right behind you?
3: All right.
0: And now, this is Dave and Mahoney.
1: Hello, friends, and thank you for joining us on this Friday. Got some good news and some bad news to kick things off today. What would you like first there, Mahoney?
2: Dave, why don't we start today's show with some bad news?
1: So we've all seen these stories before where a bear ends up getting into somebody's vehicle, and then sometimes they get stuck inside.
2: Bears be breaking into stuff, man.
1: They do.
2: We don't talk nearly enough about bear home invasion.
1: Well, and vehicle invasion as well.
2: Or bear carjacking, yeah.
1: And that's exactly what this bear did. This is out of Gold Hill, Colorado. This bear entered a vehicle and got stuck inside because, you know, getting in is one thing, getting out a whole other. And this bear, annoying as hell.
2: What do you do?
1: Honk the horn all night long.
3: It's just letting you know, hey, I'm in here. You can get arrested for this. You don't leave babies or bears or dogs in cars.
1: A resident used a long rope to open the SUV door from a safe distance, allowing the bear to escape and run back into the woods. But as you would imagine, a bear inside of your vehicle, not great.
3: I feel like I could domesticate a bear.
1: You what?
3: Yeah, I could domesticate a bear. It'd be fine. No, yes, I could. Just the way that you think you could fight a bear, I could domesticate a bear.
2: You're not Russian.
1: I didn't say I could fight a bear.
2: You don't have that skill.
1: Yeah.
2: Only Russians can domesticate bears.
1: Yeah.
2: And even then, half the time, they're getting eaten.
1: Unless your last name is Nurmagomedov, there's no chance.
3: I cannot say that name, so that is not my name. Nurmagomedov.
1: The bear caused significant damage to the vehicle, including damaging the side panels and deploying the driver's side airbag.
3: Oh, man, he was trying to claw his way out.
1: While also honking the horn the entire night.
3: They are really always looking for food, huh?
1: Yeah, so hungry.
3: Aww. That makes me sad. That makes me want to domesticate them more. Give you some cat food, friend.
1: You also think you could domesticate a Highland cow, right?
3: Well, that's the easiest of all. What do you mean? It's already friend-shaped. Come on in.
1: Some good news today as well. Mahoney, I know that you're not a lettuce fan,

0: and neither is Taco Bell at this point.
1: Mm-hmm.
0: They are they're offering $1 lettuce-free enchiladas, enchiladas, excuse me, and discounted nacho fries in an effort to bring back customers after, you know, the whole, like, explosive diarrhea talk.
2: Come on back.
1: So Audrey and I were out doing a little bit of drinking at the bars, and I got a
0: for work.
1: Mm-hmm. And I got a push notification from Taco Bell.
0: You got a push notification from Taco Bell.
2: He did. They knew the bell was calling. The bell was tolling.
0: Where are you at,
2: for
0: big boy?
2: For Mahoney to come home.
1: And you know what they were offering? They were offering $1 off the enchiladas.
0: Were they really?
1: They were. They were trying to get us back. But I'm like, man, you know, I don't mind.
2: Just $1 off, Mahoney?
0: No,
2: not a $1.
0: No, these are $1 ones they're offering now. Yeah.
2: Oh, they are really gone down in price.
0: Because that push notification didn't work to Mahoney, they're like, all right, pull out all the stops.
2: Go lower.
1: We got to push this out nationally.
3: This is Dave and Mahoney.

0: Mahoney.
1: When you're on an airplane, what is the most annoying thing that somebody can do if they are sitting next to you?
2: Take their shoes off and have some stanky ass feet.
1: Okay, that's a good example.
2: Or play their music without headphones from a Bluetooth speaker.
1: Okay, so you nailed it on the second guess there, Mahoney. That is the thing that is being pinpointed here by United Airlines, and they have come out.

0: out and said they have a new policy in place that allows the airline to just boot you off of the plane
1: if you don't turn your
0: headphones if you refuse to use headphones while playing audio or video content on personal devices.
1: I recently was on a flight where this was happening, and I just couldn't believe it.
0: Yeah.
1: I could not believe that somebody, and granted, it didn't really bother me that bad because it was just a quick 40-minute flight, but I was just in shock and awe that somebody, the flight attendant, came over and said, hey, can you please turn off your music, yeah. And you know, you have to turn on headphones. Just completely did not do that and listened to his music full volume.
0: That's
1: like, it is 2026. What do you mean you don't have headphones?
2: They didn't boot him off the plane?
1: No. Well so this wasn't a thing then.
0: That's why United Airlines has come out and said it's now part of their policy, and it applies to passengers listening to music or watching videos or using apps. Sound on phone, tablets, other devices without headphones, because
1: kick the kids off. They listen to the iPads too loud.
0: Listen, as a parent, there have been annoying times where my kids have fired up an iPad and they obviously don't know any better, and the audio is on. That's something that you instantly remedy as a parent.
2: Yes,
1: you
0: know,
1: I would
0: like
1: agree.
0: If they start playing it without you knowing it, yeah, that's one thing. But if they're just constantly doing it,
1: because the game noises are so annoying. I have been on a flight where that's happened. Actually, a few flights where kids are playing their games on their phones or the tablets or whatever pretty loudly. But I was so shocked at this older guy who was probably in his 40s just blatantly ignoring. Just go to bed. Just go to sleep. It's 40 minutes. Take a nap, bro.
0: So there was a guy that was sitting next to me on a flight one time, and he had his iPad and he was listening to an audiobook and he had his headphones in. But they weren't plugged in properly.
1: Oh, poor buddy.
0: And it was one of the smutty audiobooks.
1: Oh.
0: And he didn't realize it at first. Oh. He just thought like it was the noise of the airplane around.
1: Growled in her ear.
0: And like I kind of like nudged him a little bit. I'm like, hey, bud.
2: Yeah.
0: Trying to help you out here.
2: Yo, yo.
0: Like your fairy porn is playing.
1: He was learning. Every male should learn to read some fairy smut. There's some things in there that you might learn.
0: Oh, yeah?
1: Yeah.
0: Yeah, Audrey?
1: I don't know.
0: But be forewarned, if you're getting on a United Airlines flight, they have zero tolerance for it, like all of them say they do.
2: Put them on the terrorist no-fly list.
0: Yep. Dave and Mahoney.

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0: This is Dave and Mahoney.
1: I know that we have really good jobs in the sense that we just get to hang out all morning and try to make each other laugh and play some rock and roll, and that's about as good of a job, in my opinion, as you can possibly have. I mean, don't get me wrong. I would love if we got paid three times as much or something. But
2: 10 times as much.
1: Yeah. I mean, this is a pretty good gig, but there's a lot of people that I know personally that really don't like their jobs.
2: Right.
1: And they would quit in an instant if they didn't have to give up their health coverage. And that's a huge thing that a lot of people have debated for many years in the United States, because believe it or not, there's other countries, many of them around the world, where your health coverage is not tied to your employment. And this is kind of a shocking number. They came out with the statistic of how many people would leave their job if it didn't mean that they would lose their health coverage. What do you suppose that percentage is?
3: I would say probably like
2: 65.
3: 60%.
2: Yeah.
1: 60%?
2: 65, yeah.
1: No. Okay.
2: You don't think so?
1: No. It's 25% of people that said that they would quit their job immediately.
3: Moni and I both had the same exact
1: 65%.
3: Number. 65%. I mean, I think 65% of people probably fantasize about leaving their job for a better opportunity. Maybe that's where and that's also just like a random number I'm tossing out there.
1: No, this is people saying that they would quit their job.
3: They do not like their job. Like, they would quit if
1: tomorrow, if it meant that they didn't lose health.
3: So I wonder what the next question on my survey would be. Would you quit your job if you had another one ready for you? Because it doesn't matter if it's better or if it's worse or whatever it is. Like, I mean, because obviously people just aren't quitting their jobs because everything is tight right now. But yeah. I mean, like, health coverage is really expensive out of pocket.
1: Yeah.
3: So I mean...
1: Yeah,
3: it's also expensive at work, too, by the way.
1: Yeah, also, right? Like, you have health coverage, and still, it's super expensive.
3: My sister works for a hospital.
1: Yeah.
3: Her health insurance is $450 a month.
2: Damn.
1: Even if she's not
3: single,
1: using it.
3: Yeah. As a single.
1: Yeah.
3: That's nuts.
1: Yeah.
3: That's like almost a car payment.
1: So the survey found that basically 1 in 4 U.S. workers stay in their jobs just because they... know that if they leave, they're going to lose health coverage. And to your point, Audrey, it's one of those things where it's like, well, you can quit your job and you can pay for it out of pocket. You can get COBRA or whatever. But you're talking about, what, $1,000 a month?
3: And then at that point, I'm just not going to have health insurance. I know that. Can you even exist without having health insurance?
2: Yeah, you get tax penalties. You get penalties.
3: Which is insane.
1: Which is wild as well.
3: Insane. Yeah, yeah. And whenever I go to the doctor, guess what? All I'm doing is paying out of pocket.
1: Yeah.
3: Because I haven't reached my dumb freaking deductible yet.
1: Yeah.
3: It is such a freaking scam.
1: It's a racket. And it's one of those things where you go, well, I have to keep paying it because you never know when you're really going to need it and blah, blah, blah. Well, there's limits on all of that as well. So I understand why people are frustrated, but I think we've identified the problem here. The way that they keep people working at jobs that they actively hate is by saying, well, you can quit, but if you do and then you get sick, you're totally screwed.
3: Yeah. Mm-hmm.
0: This is Dave and Mahoney.

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0: Dave and Mahoney.
1: Audrey, I pity you.
2: Why?
1: You don't get to enjoy the finer things in life because you don't have a wiener. So the other day, the other day we were.
3: Do we enjoy the finer things
1: yes,
3: in life?
1: Yes, the other
2: day. Wieners?
3: Yeah.
1: Let me explain.
2: What?
1: So the other day we were talking about, at least for me, Mahoney didn't seem to share in this, which is odd. Ice in a urinal.
2: Mm-hmm.
1: How spectacular that is because so you get to melt it.
2: Gross. Yeah, that's the finer things in life.
1: Okay,
2: you melting.
1: Mahoney,
2: let me melt
1: it. You peed in a urinal
3: ice? Of course, yeah.
1: And you didn't find it delightful?
3: I mean, I'm usually really drunk.
1: Right.
3: When I'm in a bar that has that, and, I was making some poor life choices traditionally.
2: It's actually going to make me throw up thinking about it.
1: That's the wrong type of situation because I'm thinking of like a higher end like steakhouse is where I've encountered.
3: I've never been to a steakhouse with a trough.
1: All right, let me
2: steakhouse with ice cubes?
3: All I'm thinking of is college bars, man.
1: No, Rossi. Have you ever been to a nice establishment that has the ice in the urinals?
4: Only the finest, Dave. And no, yes. I've never seen ice in a urinal in a fine establishment.
1: Really?
2: Yeah,
4: just
2: where?
4: Like Mahoney said,
2: going?
4: College bars.
3: College bars, bro.
2: Where
1: no,
2: are you
1: college
2: going?
1: Bars is gross. No, I mean, like, I went to a nice steakhouse one time in Chicago, and they had ice in the urinal. And it was like the urinal that's on the ground, like the full...
2: Oh, yeah.
1: Uh-huh. The tall
2: the
1: urinal.
2: Shower ones,
1: yeah.
2: Basically. This actually gives me the ick, and it makes me want to vomit because you know that there's been a drunk person in one of those college bars who's gotten an ice cube out.
1: Oh, no.
3: I don't know about that. Maybe there, falling
2: I,
3: in.
2: I feel like there has got to be one.
1: No.
3: No.
2: You
3: even.
2: Say that, but there are some really gross dares out there.
3: I've been blackout, like blackout peeing at a table blackout.
1: Yeah.
3: And even then, I'm like, the pee ice
1: we
3: is a no-go.
1: We have limits.
5: What's up, guys? This is Jay. You were just talking about the ice in the urinals at restaurants and bars. Sorry, Mahoney, it is not like the fly or bee that's painted in there as a target. I've worked in restaurants for about 30 years now, and the places that I've worked at that require it, it's to show that you're checking the restroom. If there's no, so if a over the, a regional or an owner comes in, if they don't see ice in the restrooms, it means you haven't been checking the restrooms frequently enough. So yeah, maybe there's a secondary advantage of the splash factor, but it's really just to see how often you're checking your restrooms. Have a good day, guys.
6: Message deleted.
1: Bossy Rossi, it is a sign of quality.
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3: Like a hypercolor?
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2: So yesterday we were talking about that pretty dramatic scene at the office over in Indonesia where they had a humanoid robot that all of a sudden started doing karate and trying to fight everyone in the office.
3: Hilarious.
4: We did see this.
2: Yeah.
4: There was part of me that watching this video goes, this was planned this way. Like, this is not like a robot going rogue, all of a sudden doing Bruce Lee. Like, if it was just swinging wildly, hitting people, but it looked like it was doing something straight out of Enter the Dragon.
2: It was choreographed move, yeah.
4: Upon watching it the second time, I feel like this was staged.
3: For humanoids.
2: I would say it was staged, except for when it kicked the middle-aged woman directly in the ass, and then the guy that came in that was trying to help got kicked in the nuts by the robot.
4: Yeah, but people get kicked in the nuts all the time on camera on purpose. I mean, that's how Jackass is still Jackass.
2: Yeah, I mean, maybe you're right. I think that perhaps you're right. It was intentional, but maybe the office staff was not alerted to it because the robot, the little humanoid, straight up just donkey kicked this dude right in the pecker.
4: Mm. Oh, he got kicked for sure. But I feel like they planned this. Like, I think he knew he was going to get kicked. We've seen some of the robots that have gone like rogue in a sense of like they've like just bowed over children, you know? Yeah. Like, but it wasn't done in like, here's like, we're doing straight up kata from the Kumite blood sport style.
2: So I mentioned that I would love to fight a humanoid robot. And, you know, I have something inside of me that makes me want to battle these machines. I expressed that several times on the show over the last handful of weeks when these stories keep coming up. And good news, according to this guy, at least, that means I'm not gay.
5: Dave, I got a call and apologize to you, man. I'm sorry I question your sexuality. The whole thing with you and the robot, I am right there with you on that. Like, I called before and said I was going to smash some serious robot ass, given the chance. I mean, yeah, I'm with you on that. But anyways, I'm also a trash truck driver, and we're about to get a new Packer truck. And I swear on everything good, like burritos and BJs, man. If that thing comes with a surveillance system, I'm straight up quitting my job and sending my family into poverty. I don't even care. And, you know, in my free time, I will be gathering up old microwaves and turning them into EMP guns. So when it all pops off, man, come look me up. We are the resistance. All right, take care.
3: Resistance, okay, what is
6: message
3: this?
6: Message deleted.
3: we shall resist against the humanoid.
4: How Terminator 2 should have started if it was actually aired on Tubi instead of, the movie theaters. Here's the thing. I get that you've decided to join Dave's side, but Dave, he is...
3: gay.
4: No.
2: Gay for robots.
4: He's a robosexual because he has said many times he would 100% bang a robot.
3: You did. You have said that.
4: Yeah, when Westworld was still on HBO.
2: Oh, those robots could get it.
3: Yeah,
4: see? He's an enemy. He can't be trusted sleeping with the enemy.
2: Especially that one that was dressed up as Ed Harris.
4: No, Ed Harris was he?
2: Oops.
4: He wasn't a robot.
2: Oops.
3: That was a real person with feelings.
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2: 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And who falls out of love faster, men or women? This woman says she hates working for other women. And a dude asks a woman on a date. She says yes, and so then he sends his booking calendar. 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

0: This is Dave and Mahoney.
1: Curtis joining us today with a family secret. What's going on, man?
2: Well, we didn't find this out till my grandmother was on her deathbed, but my mom's woman that she thought was her sister really wasn't her sister. What happened was a woman had had a baby at the hospital when my grandmother worked, and she died, and my grandmother didn't think she could have children. So the doctor passed her out the baby out the back of the hospital, and it was so she didn't actually have a birth certificate or nothing.
1: The doctor was just like, "Well, you can't have kids, so here, take this one."
3: Like
1: so,
3: that, nurse.
1: Hang on, we got to back this up a little bit because we hear a lot of stories about the secrets being revealed at the very last moment on the deathbed. But to find out that your sister is not your sister, pretty over the top. So the woman that gave birth to this girl passed away while she was giving birth. Is that right?
2: Yes.
1: And then the doctor, like, what year was this?
2: It was before my mom was born, so my mom was born in 44.
1: Uh-huh.
2: My grandmother ended up getting pregnant later on with my mom.
1: Okay, so they found this out at what age?
2: I was 12 when we found out. Grandma died in 1975.
1: Wow.
4: And she told your mom that her sister's not her sister then, and
1: did that mess them all up? Like, were they having a hard time coming to grips with all of this?
2: I think my aunt had more trouble with it than my mom. My mom said, she's my sister.
1: Yeah, I mean, I would imagine that finding out, like, because again, like, if you're grandma here, just take that with you to the grave. Like, don't mess up everyone's life on your way out and just be like,
4: but
1: hey.
4: That's the thing, too. Like, you know, they've been sisters their entire lives. That's the thing. Like, for me, you know, that nothing would change. It just feels weird, right?
1: Well, everything about this feels weird. Yeah, I mean, because I have some more questions here. I mean, you think about, you know, this poor lady that passed away while giving birth. Obviously tragic. But, like, what about her significant other that was the father of this child? The baby just gets given away out the back door by the doctor?
4: My guess is this is, you know, pre-40s or, you know, around the 40s, where if you're there and you're alone, this is like something that...
3: Yeah, you're thinking about a sweet experience in 2026.
4: Yeah, this is a young woman who got knocked up, unfortunately.
3: Yeah. I mean, and you know what's funny is that the way that I'm hearing about this is that, you know, your grandma wanted a baby so bad. No, this was not necessarily handled in the best way, shape, or form. But you were talking about like the 30s here, the 20s maybe. You said it was before 1940.
1: Yeah.
3: So,
2: My mom... She's about 7 years older than my mom, and my mom was born in 44.
4: Oh, so yeah.
3: Okay, so yeah, in the 30s. We're talking 1930s here.
1: Almost 100 years ago.
3: Yeah, and, you know, things were just done differently. And
4: but you could do that back then, man.
3: She wanted a baby, and I know she loved her to death.
4: Yeah. You're like, you're not just taking a baby if you're not going to like that baby.
3: Again, this is not 2026 behavior.
1: So...

0: With the knowledge of your mom and her supposed sister, did they look anything alike, or was it pretty obvious?
1: Not really much. Didn't look much alike. And my mom had an older half brother. Because her grandpa was born or married to somebody else before, and he married his housekeeper, which was my grandma.
2: Another family secret.
3: Here's the thing I love. You know, even with all the drama that exists online today because of social media, that stuff was going on 100 years ago, too.
0: Yeah.
3: You know, we were acting a fool back then as well.
0: Yeah.
3: We're just horny and making bad decisions.
0: Yeah. Hooking up with a housekeeper, giving away babies. Yeah. It's a story as old as time.
1: Yeah.
0: That is a good one, Curtis.
3: Thank you.
0: Appreciate it.
1: Thank you.
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1: I figured out my path to success, you guys. All I need is $10,000 and a beard.
2: Okay.
3: You could probably get one. The other one, not so sure.
1: $10,000, I may be able to come across over enough time. The beard, maybe not for me. However, the reason I say $10,000 and a beard is because for $10,000, you can get a beard.
2: Okay.
3: So is that how much a beard transplant costs now?
1: I guess, yeah. So there is a venture capitalist that spent $10,000 on a beard transplant after feeling that his youthful appearance affected how seriously he was being taken at work.
4: Okay.
1: So the investor said that in private equity and venture capital meetings, he felt his, quote, baby face and patchy beard made others view him as less experienced or authoritative.
2: So it's the patchy beard, not your baby face. Let's get that straight. Because there's nothing that is more...

0: I think probably like discrediting if you have a patchy beard you're trying to grow out.
1: Well, that's like you have to know, right? Like, for example, me, patchy ass beard. Like,
0: just shave.
1: I just don't ever do that.
0: Correct.
1: Because why would I do that? He said before surgery, he tried options that included all the stuff, the beard growth products and the vitamins. And of course, none of that stuff actually works. Then he actually decided I'm going to pay the $10,000 to get a beard transplant. And he said after the beard grew in, he noticed people treating him differently at work with meetings, feeling more professional, less focused on his appearance. Dude, if your beard was that distracting, yeah, of course people weren't taking you seriously because you're showing up looking like a scraggly ass dog.
2: Or you're just out here trying to justify your purchase, because every big purchase and dumb purchase that I make, I justify to myself in some way, shape, or form to make it feel like I'm not wasting money, even though I am.
1: He said the biggest change was not the beard itself, but the increase in confidence, feeling less concerned about how others perceived him. Yeah, man, like if you do something for yourself that makes you feel better and more confident, cool. That's great.
2: Audrey, let me ask you this.
0: I'm trying to find this guy online right now.
2: Let me ask you this, though. Has your Instagram or TikTok algorithm led you to men who are getting hair replacement surgery done at all? Whose faces are swelling up like crazy? Did you know, Dave?
1: What?
2: Oh, I didn't know this was a possible side effect of getting hair transplants where your whole face swells to the point where your eyes can't, like, they basically close shut. Because the your body is reacting to, it is a major surgery. And so you start swelling and your eye, it looks like you got beat up by the Incredible Hulk.
1: Really?
2: Yeah, in some cases.
0: Yeah, so because it's the swelling of like the blood rushing to the area in an attempt to heal it.
1: Oh.
0: So it's like Mahoney said, it's causing massive, massive swelling.
2: And your head getting a little bit deformed.
1: Head. Man, I'm just trying to go in here and get some hair plugs and next thing you know, my whole head's exploding.
2: Pretty much.
0: It feels like that. I mean, it goes down.
1: Could that happen with a beard transplant? Asking for a friend.
2: Probably.
1: Nah. Okay. I'll pass.
3: This is Dave and Mahoney.

0: Kevin Mahoney Show.
1: Randy is joining us today with a family secret. What's going on, Randy?
2: Well, when my mom was young, this was like in the late 40s, they lived in Oregon, and they were getting ready to go back to Missouri. And on the way back, her sister got sick, and they stopped at a doctor's office and never went back and got her.
1: Excuse me? Okay.
2: They just left.
1: Hang on.
3: She got Joe dirted.
1: What did she get sick with?
2: I have no idea. Like I said, my mom was young and stuff, and they stopped at a doctor's, and she was sick, and they said they'd come back, and then they just took off and went to Missouri and never went back to the other.
1: How old was the sister?
2: Probably about 9 or 10.
4: Oh, my God.
1: That is insane.
4: Do they know what happened to her at all, or is it just like, out of sight, out of mind? Hope she's well.
2: Well, she finally did a look for her in like the 80s and found out that the doctor adopted her and kept her, and they ended up meeting. But
1: she did. Well, how did the meeting go? Like, what was that like?
2: Well, the meeting was okay with my mom and her sister, but
1: yeah.
2: She would never talk to the mother again.
1: Well, no kidding. And I mean, don't get me wrong, as a parent that has been on many a road trip with my kids, I've thought about it.
4: We just stopped to pee. Like, we told you to pee at the last rest stop.
1: I left you at a Buc-ee's. It's nice.
3: So let me ask you this. So you grew up with, like, knowing your grandparents. Do you think that they were, like, nice people? Like, were they nice to you?
1: What's your mom's take on her parents?
3: Well, not even that. Like, were they kind to you?
2: No, I never cared for them or anything else like that.
3: So they were just, like, crummy people.
4: Well, so it sounds like, hear me out. If she was adopted by a doctor, that sounds like a pretty, like, if you're going to get adopted by somebody, a doctor who, you know, was taking care of you when you were sick and abandoned, that seems like somebody who actually might care for her.
1: Yeah.
4: As opposed to just, you know.
1: Maybe have the means to, at least they didn't leave her at a truck stop or something like that. Yeah, boy, what a crazy story.
2: She probably ended up having a hell of a lot better life because my parents back in that time lived in some little place called Wormsaw, Missouri, that was only like a post office.

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0: This is Dave and Mahoney.
1: So let me tell you a sweet love story of two married Nashville police officers, and then things go terribly off the rails, and it's because she, the wife, the also married female version of the Nashville cop, got busted by her husband for cheating because she...

0: was not just cheating on her husband. She was doing it while on duty, and she was filming it while on duty in a middle school.
1: That feels like a lot of bad choices on her part. Do we have any photos of this officer, Dave?
0: We do, and I get it. I understand how this could happen.
1: Okay,
0: she was banging another cop. If you want to look her up, her name is Lisa Vidros, V-I-D-R-I-O-S.
1: Okay.
0: Is her name. She was a Nashville police officer, and she was having an affair, and it happened when her husband, I guess, took a little peek at her phone, which I do not recommend, and found all of the videos and messages revealing the affair. And the messages are one thing. The videos are a whole other, because what do you mean you're an active duty cop banging another cop behind your also cop's husband back, and you're filming it at a school?
1: Well, to be fair, her husband wasn't a detective.
0: Yeah,
1: well. Maybe he should be with all the snooping that he was doing, though.
0: She was banging a sergeant, though, so there's that.
1: So he's going to be in trouble for hooking up with somebody who is a lower-ranking officer.
0: So behind,
1: filming at the middle school feels like you are just asking to get caught. Because
2: Filming.
0: Not just doing it at the middle school.
2: I mean, because school's out. So, like, I understand maybe they thought it was, like, secluded. I'm not giving them grace here, but I'm just saying probably what they thought. But the second you get your... You're a police officer. That's evidence. What are you doing?
0: You know better.
2: You know better. You freaks.
0: Yeah.
2: And who... It was recorded on her phone?
0: Yeah.
2: So it was from her POV?
0: Well, no, I mean, it could have been from his POV, and then, like, he sent it to her. The husband found the videos on her phone. We don't know if, like, she recorded it. Or if, like, the guy that she was banging recorded
2: it. They set up a tripod.
0: Yeah.
2: They had
0: multi-cam shoot. Yeah.
1: They got lights. There's a craft services table.
0: Yeah, a boom operator.
1: Yeah.
0: the fact that, you know, she ended up getting removed from the police force is not a huge shock, because...
2: Did he record it for, like, blackmail? Did he record it to send it out of
1: passion?
2: Dudes
1: are just always trying to record something because they're horny and addicted to porn.
0: Yeah, yeah.
1: That's just what they do.
0: That's what this feels like to me, Mahoney, is like you see some stuff on the internet and you think that that's real life. And at the end of the day, like a sixth grader could walk into the room.
1: Yeah,
0: that's like, what are we doing?
1: Terrible. And it goes to show you that, like, we are just dumb animals. Because, like, I look at my kids and your kids when they were younger, Dave. You know, like, they see something on TV. My daughter sees stuff in books and wants to do what she sees in books. It's monkey see, monkey do. There's a reason why that is 100% a phrase.
0: Yeah, but jumping off of a couch pretending like you're a Teenage Mutant Ninja Turtle is a little bit more acceptable than, I don't know, banging at the middle school where you're employed.
1: Yeah, I know, but I'm just saying that this guy needs to get off Pornhub.
0: Yeah, it's time to log off.
3: Dave and Mahoney.

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U.S. mother F***ing A, baby. 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

0: his widow removed as the administrator of the estate. A Clark County court has been asked to remove his widow as the administrator of the estate because they claim that she is misusing all of the funds. And this sort of thing is just so gross to me. I mean, Chadwick Boseman, you know, Black Panther, obviously very successful when he was alive,
1: tragically passed away
0: at a very young age. But to have, you know, his wife and brothers fighting over his money.
1: I hate that, man.
0: It's just, ugh.
1: You know, I get it, you know, but like his wife is the person who...
0: He chose.
1: Yeah.
0: Yeah.
1: Yeah.
0: That's
1: it,
0: like... I
1: your partner, like family's one thing, but when you marry, the way the law works is that whoever you marry is basically going to be handling that kind of stuff, unless you specify otherwise.
0: Yeah, so they're fighting over royalties and residuals and intellectual property rights.
2: Why would his brothers ever have access to that? Why would that ever be his brothers?
0: You don't get access to that. I mean, I've got brothers. I think about, like, if one of them were to pass away and they had made it in life and had a whole bunch of money, the idea that I would be like, hey, sorry, wife of my brother, we have a say in my brother. No, I don't.
1: No,
0: it's
1: like, I can have an opinion, but that's like, again, why, like, it just sucks seeing this because they don't have any children. They didn't have any children,
0: right?
1: You know, and it's like, I get it that you lost a brother.
0: That sucks.
1: She lost her partner.
0: Yeah.
2: Yeah, that's just greed, man. This is stuff that they talk about. Like whenever you are looking into the type of individuals that were never actually like in love with their family members, they only just loved them more whenever they became more successful.
1: Or what they
2: could
1: do
2: like,
1: for them.
2: Absolutely, and people pop out of the woodworks like cockroaches whenever it comes to money. I think it's so disgusting, and I think that they should be put on blast for their shameful behavior.
1: But also, let that be a reminder: when you are getting married, you know the person who you are marrying can have, you know, medical power of attorney over you, and like it's probably the most important thing, the most important choice you make. So make sure whoever you're marrying is a good person.
0: Yeah, that's good advice, Mahoney. Yeah, make sure that they're not going to, you know, treat you even if you do pass poorly after the fact. But at the same time, these brothers can kick rocks.
1: Yeah,
3: this is Dave and Mahoney.

0: This is Dave and Mahoney.
1: Oh, boy. The claws have come out. Chadwick Boseman, his brothers are now filing a petition to try to get

0: Mahoney, something that you've learned time and time again, because you've done it time and time again, is don't date coworkers.
1: Right.
0: Yeah.
1: Do not date coworkers. That is a terrible, terrible, terrible idea.
2: So you're giving advice from personal experience.
3: Well, no. I mean, if you care about your job, I mean, like, every one of those women who dated me ended up getting fired.
2: Oh, my God.
0: Yeah. Yeah.
3: I mean, I didn't get fired.
0: No, he didn't get fired. No, Mahoney got promoted.
2: Oh, my God.
3: That's terrible.
0: He's manager material over here.
2: Yeah, holy sheesh.
0: Yeah, Mahoney ran through a number of coworkers back in the day. And, you know, at the time,
3: like, fine.
0: Don't get me wrong. It can be, like, flirty and fun. And, like, I get how people fall in love at the office, right? Like,
3: yeah.
0: It feels a little bit dangerous.
3: But when you're planning on staying a place for a while, like, at that time in my life, I was like, I'm moving at any point. You know, I was, it was radio. You moved all the time.
0: You're ready to pack up and go.
3: Yeah.
0: Like, you've got a one-bedroom apartment at best.
3: Right. Yeah. I was renting a room from somebody, that sort of thing. Like, I wasn't putting roots down. Like, if you're putting roots down, you can't be, and it's a good job. Like, I was making no money.
0: Yeah.
3: So I didn't give a damn. I'm like, I could go bartend and make five times what I'm making right now.
0: Yeah, I mean,
3: versus
0: we see that all the time. People that do have good jobs sometimes are in other relationships, like they're married as well, and they end up falling for somebody, their work husband or their work wife or whatever it is. And the next thing you know, not only does their life blow up because they're, you know, cheating on their significant other, but their career blows up. And you talk about, like, simultaneously everything bad happening that possibly could happen at the same time, it goes down in flames. This is a case of two Florida teachers that had previously dated and also have a kid together. They were both arrested after they got into a physical altercation inside of a classroom at their school in Miami. And they got into a confrontation that was so big that it escalated into a physical fight. And one of them ended up pepper spraying the other one.
3: Oh, God.
0: Yeah, and somebody got knocked out. It was just a total disaster. So, again, just a word of advice from people that have been there before.
2: Hell no, do it. But that was the people who they worked with's best day ever.
3: If you like that job, don't do it.
2: Do it, bro. It is boring at work.
0: Okay.
2: I need more pepper spraying of couples inside of workplaces.
0: So let me revise my statement. Don't do it yourself. Encourage others to do it.
2: Yeah, man.
0: Date
2: Elisa. She's from HR. Date her. It's a good idea.
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1: 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I'm a stickler. 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Still, I got bit when I was 3. 1 in 40,000. 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I must be special. 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Daylight, twilight, even after midnight. 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
3: 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You are trying to figure out what they are. You got 30 seconds on the clock for each one of them. Mahoney and Audrey available as Lifeline should you need them. And Greg is joining us today. Greg, are you ready for your first one?
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3: 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Good luck.

0: Okay, Phil. That's
1: that was
0: Phil.
1: Good.
0: Phil Edgar Music is the name of that artist, and yeah, you're right. Was good, and also very on point for what he was trying to cover there. Greg, do you know it?
2: That's Springsteen. I want to say Born to Run.
0: It is. Okay, this next one here, pretty popular, 273,000 views on it. It's from an artist called YouTube.mp3. Okay, here we go.

0: funky as hell, man. That was great.
1: I was feeling it.
0: Okay, Greg, do you know that one?
2: That was Dire Straits. Sultans of Swing.
0: Yeah.
1: We knew you'd get there.
0: All right.
1: Two for awesome. Two.
0: Okay, taking away your lifelines. You don't need them. You can win it right here with a full point. So this is the most popular one of the day. It's got 1.3 million views. If you get a full point here, you win it. If not, we have one more that we'll go to. Should it be necessary, but you can win it right here with a full point. Good luck. Guaranteed.

0: Three for three, all really good.
1: Put her on Broadway. No, that was great.
0: Greg, for the win. Do you know it?
2: Yeah, that's Queen Killer. Or she's a killer.
0: Killer Queen. Killer Queen by
3: close.
0: Queen.
3: Yeah. Close.
0: You win. Nice.
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1: 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Herman always puts you first.
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U.S. motherfucking A, baby. 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

Seether kicking off your Friday. I'm Victoria Valentine, hanging out till 6 o'clock, continuing your winning week. One more chance at those tickets to George Lopez, the show tomorrow night at the Hilliard Center. So listen up if you want those tickets. And what do you think about refrigerators for humans? Yeah, if you don't know what it is, neither do I. So we'll find out in just a few minutes.

Ciroc 927, Avenge Sevenfold. So, has anyone out there seen the movie Midnight Meat Train? That's exactly what this reminded me of. We are talking about refrigerators for humans, okay? So a Japanese company has created refrigerators for humans, just like that. So basically, you climb in, you sit on the seat, and enjoy cool air blasted on you up to 41 degrees. Yes, sign me up. The drawback, they're about $9,000. But what do you think about it? Would you be interested in this? Yes. Like, can I carry it around with me? I need, like, an inflatable one that I can just pop open and... Especially living in South Texas. You know how hot it can get. But what do you think about these? Would you be interested in this? Yes. Yes, I would. Sign me up. But not for $9,000.

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0: 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She says yes, and so then he sends his booking calendar. 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
10: 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I'm a stickler. Let me explain. The odds of a rattlesnake bite are 1 in 40,000. Still, I got bit when I was 3. 1 in 40,000. The odds of a second rattlesnake bite are over 1 in a billion. I must be special. I got bit again 12 years ago. 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No lasting damage. 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Daylight, twilight, even after midnight. 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

right. So George Lopez is coming to the Hilliard Center tomorrow. So I will have your chance at tickets happening in the next hour. A lot of people asking how they can get those tickets. Listen up. That's what I tell them. It's that easy. So during the 420 Puffer Pass, when it's time, text in. Right now, it's the Foo Fighters.

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2: I'm meteorologist Jason Catarino with your KFC weekend weather update. On Saturday, expect some rainfall from tropical rainstorm Bertha. It'll remain very warm with a high of 97 degrees. 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

Lenny Kravitz with American Woman, kicking off the 4 o'clock hour. New music headed your way from Foo Fighters. I'm excited for this one. Also, your chance at those tickets. There you go. To George Lopez.

All right, we've got new music right now from the Foo Fighters' Window. It is the 420 Puff or Pass song of the day, brought to you by Mr. Nice Guys. 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

0: 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And then when I got up, I looked at that. 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And they says, come over, we got you. 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Herman always puts you first.
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Megadeth with Angry Again, kicking off your 5 o'clock happy hour. 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Driving home, welcome. Thank you for tuning in. 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
1: Who is this irresistible creature who has an insatiable love for

So have you ever broken up with someone because of their annoying sleep habits? I feel like that's super petty. Like, just sleep in a different room if you have to, if that can really make or break you. 44% of people say they find snoring annoying. I mean, it is. It really is, especially if you're still awake. But 23% of people claim they have broken up with someone because of this. Eating in bed? You know, I like eating in bed. My bag of chips, especially when it's that time of the month, you know? Ice cream, crying, all sorts of chips, sodas, just living my best, worst life at the moment. Yeah. I also sleep talk a lot, and I used to sleepwalk. So you can imagine how that would be annoying, but no one's ever broken up with me over it.

0: 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And sometimes, ow, blood. That's just, yep. Never a happy ending when I drink tequila. Awful. 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I firmly believe tequila's just made out of bruises. That there's just a South American factory somewhere where they're punching people in the arm and tequila squirts out, and they bottle it and try and sell it to stupid Americans. Like, this is a very good brand. It's called Two for Flinching, a.k.a. Dos para Flinching. I'm not buying that. That's fake Spanish. That's bogus Spanish. It's dubious Spanish is what that is.
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11: AEP Texas will be holding an open house at the Borchard Fairgrounds in Robstown to announce their proposed transmission line project that would build new high-voltage lines spanning from Nueces to Wharton counties to service hyperscale data centers. 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

driver. 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All of a sudden, I heard a big bang that knocked me off of my bed, and I end up hitting the steering wheel and the gear shift. And when I got up, I look at that. There was an 18-wheeler in front of my truck. My son says, "I got somebody that'll help you. Herman and Herman will help you. 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And they says, "Come over, we got you." 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Herman always puts you first.

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It's poison. 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
4: 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Still, I got bit when I was 3. 1 in 40,000. 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I must be special. 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

0: love faster, men or women? And who falls out of love faster, men or women? This woman says she hates working for other women, and a dude asks a woman on a date. She says yes, and so then he sends his booking calendar. Plus, we got our big ass world news all coming up. 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